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0: Heading 115, turn right heading to 220.
2: Right heading 220, switch wheel 1151.
3: OK, approach Japan Air, 302, leading to 244, descend to 24, don't mention
0: Japan Air 302, Tokyo approach runway 34, right, clear via Lutas 3 arrival, liquid direct Venus, maintain flight speed 240.
3: Runway
0: 34
3: right,
0: Lutas 35,
3: direct to Venus, maintain 240, Japan Air 302.
0: Station 115, Rijumon, navigation direct to Temis, Clear Palace, Zulu, runway 34 right approach.
4: Okay, good to KLM 861, flight level 150.
0: KLM 861, flight level 150. Station 115, clear, Rijumon, navigation direct to Temis, Clear Palace, Zulu, runway 34 right approach.
2: Direct MSC, clear for a Zulu runway 36 right approach, switch wheel 1051.
0: Clear 1051, verify clear for
2: a Zulu runway 34 right approach, switch wheel 1051.
0: Clear MSC, clear approach runway 34 right, clear via Swamp Tango, arrival, disturbing 10-1-1000,
4: QNH 29976. Clear MSC, descend to 11,000 feet.For the Swamp Tango arrival, that's 3-4 right, KLM 861.
0: Japan Air 302, descend to maintain flight level 150.
3: Japan Air 3082, descend to 150.
0: Select 6030, secret direct to Temis, descend to maintain 5000. Clear forest, Zulu, runway 34, right approach.
5: All right, direct Temis and 5000, clear for the IOS 34, right approach, FedEx 6030.
2: Tokyo approach 671,000.
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0: maintain, flight
2: 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Sector 7, 150, check
0: 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Descending 422, now declare direct to peak to descend to reach 6000 by peak.
3: Direct to peak, stay after peak.
0: 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Descending 422, direct to peak to cross peak at 6000.
3: Direct to peak to cross peak to 6000, descending 422.
0: Airbusan 164, turn lightning 180, descend to maintain 6000.
1: Right turn heading 180, descend and maintain 6000, Airbus 164.
0: Japan Air 3082, descend and maintain 1000, cross Venus at below 13000.
3: Descend to 11000, cross Venus at below 13000, Japan Air 3082.
0: KJ 1151, contact tower 118.35.
2: Tower 118.35, switch wheel 1051.
0: KLM 61, fly heading 180 vector 2, Temis, descend and maintain 11,000.
4: Fly heading 180, descend and maintain 11,000, KLM 861.
0: Descending 422, now liquid direct to Temis, descend and maintain 5,000.
3: Direct to Temis, descend 5,000, descend 422.
4: Tokyo approach, good morning, around group 392, approaching Queen, descending Salabar 150, we have Mike.
0: I don't have 392, Tokyo approach, runway 34, right of Clarabia, Swamp, Tango, arrival, maintain flight level 150.
4: Runway 34, right, Swamp, Tango, arrival, I still do runway 34, right, approach, maintain flight level 150, I have 392.
0: KLM 61, this runway maintain 9000. KLM 61, this runway maintain 9000.
4: This runway maintain 9000, KLM 61, do you have an indication of the track miles?
0: KLM 61, about
4: 75
0: miles to touchdown.
4: Roger, 75 miles to touchdown, KLM
3: 61. Okay, approach Japan Air 3082, confirm Venus speed restriction.
0: Japan Air 3082, cancel speed restriction.
3: Roger, cancel speed restriction, Japan Air 3082.
0: Sector 7, contact departure 124, decimal 2.Sector 7, contact departure 124, decimal 2.
2: 1242, check Sector 7.
0: Sector 7, crossing 422, maintain 5000 until 10 is clear for Zulu, runway 34 right approach.
6: Maintain 5000 until 10 is clear for Zulu, runway 34 right approach, just wing 422.
0: Japanese 302, now reclear direct to 10 is clear, maintain 5000.
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0: Fire angle 322, Kisara maintain 1000.
6: Confirm air angle 392.
0: Air angle 392, correct. Air angle 392, Kisara maintain 1000.
6: Presenting 1000, air angle 392.
0: Airbusan 164, turn right heading 200.
1: Right turn heading 200, Airbusan 164.
0: Aero Hamburg 392, fly heading 180, vector 2, chemist, maintain 1000.
6: Fly heading 180, maintain 1000, and 392.
0: Japania 3082, maintain 5000, until chemist, 04, RS Zulu, runway 34, right approach.
3: Maintain 5000, until chemist, clear for RS Zulu, 34, right. Japania 3082.

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1: We suggest 605 to Kepler Space runway 34 right, and maintain heading 180, and report to clear weather, and additional maintain 11,000.
0: Maintain heading 180, additional maintain 11,000, rolling 34 right, suggest 605, report clear weather.

0: I roll Hangok 3992, left heading 170, descending 6000.
1: Left count 170, descending 6000 at Hangok 3992.
0: Airmatic 1,
1: did you speed up to 220 knots or less? 220 knots or less, Airmatic 1.
2: Soviet approach, good morning, to the 5064 in Cognition Mike. Descending flight level 240 to reach Mama.
0: CBS 5064, Tokyo approach, runway 34, light off, Larabia, Lutas, Tango, level.
2: 34 right with the standard arrival, CBS 5064.
0: Jetstream 422, contact tower 118, decimal 35.
1: 118.35, Jetstream 422, good day.
0: Okay. KLMS 61, decimal maintain 7000.
1: Decimal maintain 7000, KLMS 61.
0: Taipei 5064, reach the direct of Venus, please maintain flight level 150.
2: Direct Venus and clear the 717 flight level 150 to 5064.
0: Yabusan 164, turn right heading 230.
3: Right heading 230, Yabusan 164.
0: KLMS 61, please maintain 5000. KLM 861,
1: descend and maintain 5000. Descend and maintain 5000, KLM 861.

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1: 164, Tan Lightning 260.
0: Alright, Tan Lightning 260, Elbusan 164.
2: Right turn 190, Hankook 390.
0: Fairway 61, turn right wing 190, reduce 200 knots or less.
2: 190 and 200 knots or less, KLMA 61.
3: Tokyo Prestige 605 clear weather.
0: It's a 605 Roger, turn right wing 200, vector 2 semi to make, return of engine 10,000.
3: Right heading 200, return of engine 10,000, it's a 605.
2: Tokyo Prestige 5067 to level 240 by now, man.
0: 75068,
2: Tokyo Approach Runway 34 right, that'll be Lutas 35 level.
0: Elbusan 164,
1: turn right wing 310. Right heading 310, Elbusan 164.
0: Japanese 3082, reduce speed to 180 knots or less, and contact tower 118.35.
4: 180 knots or less, 118.35, Japanese 3082.
0: Elbusan 164, resume on navigation, direct to Temis, maintain 5000, until Temis 04 is Zulu, runway 34 right approach.
1: Direct Temis, maintain 5000 until Temis. IRS Chulu runway 34 right approach, Elbusan 164.
0: KLM 61, turn right wing 280.
5: 280, KLM 861.
0: Severe 5064, turn direct direct to peaks, descend of engine 6000.
6: Direct peaks and descend 6000, Severe 5064.
0: Severe 5068, declare direct to Venus, descend of engine flight level 150.
2: Direct Venus, descend of engine level 150, 5066.

0: KLM 861, resume all navigation, direct Temi, maintain 5000 until Temi, 204, RS Zulu, runway 34 right approach.
1: ILS Zulu, 34 right approach, Temi is 5000, KLM 861.
0: Aero Hangok 3902, descend maintain 5000.
2: Descending 5000, Aero Hangok 3902.
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0: Aero Hangok 392, release 02210 knots, or less.
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0: bye-bye, KLMS 61. Bye. Idle Hangok 3913, right wing 280.
2: Flight on 280 at Hangok 3902.
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0: I don't hang up 392, resume on navigation, direct to 10 minutes, maintain 5000 until 10 minutes, clear for the Zulu, runway 34, right approach.
2: Direct 10 minutes, maintain 5000 until 10 minutes, clear for the Zulu, runway 34, right approach, runway 392.

0: Pebea 5064, this runway, then 5000, maintain 5000 until 10 minutes before, arrest Zulu runway 34 right approach.
1: Descend maintain 5000 and until 10 minutes 5000, clear ILS Zulu 34 right approach.
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0: EtherJet 605 Rhythm on navigation direct 10 minutes maintain 5,000 until 10 minutes 04 RS Zulu runway 34 right approach.
1: Direct 10 minutes maintain 5,000 until 10 minutes clear direct Zulu runway 34 right approach EtherJet 605.
0: Seven five zero six four contact tower 118.35. 118.35,
1: good day, Cebu 5065.
0: Seven five zero six eight, ordinary maintain 5,000 until 10 minutes, clear for Zulu, runway 34 right approach.

0: 5000, Delta Evans, Sierra Delta, Zulu, approach runway 34, and Triple 5068.
1: Virginia 201, fly heading 180 vector to Temis, maintain 11000.
0: Fly heading 180, maintain 11000, Virginia 201.

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2: That's a fun.

0: Okay, Oscar, I'm sorry, 112, heading 1900, flight level 150.
1: Evansan 112, Tokyo approach, information Mike, expect that is Zulu runway 34, right approach, and report to clear weather, and keep heading 1900.
0: Keep heading 1900, runway 34, right, we have information Mike, Evansan 112.
1: Evansan 112, 9992976, additional maintain 11000.
0: Detail maintain 11000, can you see 29976, Evansan 112.
1: Evansan 112, report to accept the right turn.
0: Request right turn, Evansan 112.
1: Evansan 112, fly heading 200 vector to Temi.
0: Fly heading 200 vector to Temi, Evansan 112.
1: He suggests 605 contact Narita Tower, 118.35.
2: 118.35, he suggests 605.

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1: Cessna main bench 6000, air 201.
2: Thank you for choosing
0: 527, Mission 150. Uzbek 527, the approach information mic, expect a Zulu runway 34 light approach, and this is main bench 1000, unit 2976.
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0: This level runway 34, right heading 200 Temis, altimeter 29076, Junior 21.
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0: This runway in 13000, Junior 21.
2: Okay, for Tuesday, fire course on request.
1: Uzbek fire course, go ahead.
2: Any chance for our 3-4 left?
1: Uzbek 527, RNS 50 Legion, take runway 3-4 right.
2: Requesting 3-4 left, you say performance.
1: Uzbek 527, Roger, for your aircraft performance, runway 3-4 left, expect RF runway 3-4 left approach.
2: Thank you, expect 3-4 left, Uzbek 527.
1: Uzbek 527, keep heading 200 vector to Gina and expect RF runway 3-4 left approach.
2: Heading 200, descending about 1000, SPI left, 34 left, to stay fast with it.
1: SPI 506, 80 contact tower, 118, left 135.
3: 118, 5, 0, 5, 0, 6, 8.

0: Search Aperture B348, good morning, leaving Flannel 2684240, we have November.
1: Good morning, Epic 348, Tokyo Approach, runway 34,
0: right, Tokyo Clear via Rutas Tango Arrival. Runway 34, right, Clear via Rutas Tango, over P348.
1: APC
0: 348,
1: reach direct
0: to
1: Venus, descending
0: temperature 15 degrees. Clear Venus, descending flight of 150, P3
1: point. Linear 201, turn right heading 200.
2: Right on heading 200, engineer 201.

0: 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Linear 221,
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Of the Chantaki approach, the parallel islet approach to runway 34 left and right and left. Here PC 348, this runway intent 5,000.

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1: Visibeck
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3: sound right wing 230.
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3: 32, 30, 0, 5, 2, 0. Junior 221,
2: sound right wing 220,
3: Disney maintain 6000. Right on the ring 220, Disney maintain 6000, Junior 221.

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0: Virginia 221, turn right heading 250, determine turn 5000.
2: Right turn heading 250, determine 5000, Virginia 221.
0: Is the fast you turn, visual modification direct for Gina, maintain 4000 until Gina, clear for Angeles runway 34 left approach.
1: This is maintain by Gina, 4000 with Airlift, 34 left with the 5000.
0: Gina 221, reduce speed to 2, correction, reduce speed to 190 knots for Airlift.
2: Reduce speed to 190 knots for Airlift, Gina 221.

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0: Linear 221, visual navigation direct to Temi. Maintain 5000 until Temi. Clear for ILS Zulu, runway 34 right approach.
1: Clear ILS Temis, maintain ADO over 5000. Clear ILS Zulu, runway 34 right, Linear 221.
0: All Nippon 804, Lisa maintain 5000.
2: Lisa maintain 5000, or Lisa maintain
1: 5000. Tokyo Bruce, good morning, Lisa 601, direct to Goody, maintaining Florida 150, Lisa maintain November.
0: Lisa 601, good morning, Tokyo approach, runway 34 right, clear by S1, Tango arrival, maintain Florida 150.
1: Runway 34 right, clear the front Tango arrival.
3: Is
0: that fast to set up, maintain 170 knots or greater until 7 DME. Contact Narita Tower, 11A, Destinal 2.
3: Maintain 170 until 570 Uzbek 527, 182 Uzbek 527.
0: Is that fast to set up, 11A, Destinal 2.
3: 118, Destinal 2, Uzbek 527.
0: Air Control 4119, Tokyo approach. Expect ILS Zulu, runway 34 right approach.Air Control 4119, and safety reason, Shiba runway 34 right.
4: Roger, runway 34 right, Air Control 4119.
0: Thank you. Linear 221, contact Narita Tower, 11A, Decimal 3, 5.
1: Contact Narita Tower, 11A, Decimal 3, 5, Senior 221, good day.

0: Eastern District 01, Eastern Maintain 9000, cancel all restrictions on the star.
1: Eastern Maintain 9000, cancel all restrictions on the star, Eastern District 01.

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1: 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Vietnam 8000, 11000.

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0: 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All Nippon 804, contact Narita Tower 118, Destino 2.
2: Tower 1182, All Nippon 804.
0: Engineer 203, this is maintained 9000, cancel all restrictions on the staff.
3: Yes sir, 9000, cancel all restrictions, sir, engineer 203.
4: Approaching good morning, KGAO 1101, approaching bridge, maintain flight level 150, information November.
0: KGA 1101, good morning, Tokyo approach, runway 34 right, cleared by a swamp, Tango arrival, maintain flight level 150.
4: Maintain level 150, respect your name, 34 right, swamp, Tango arrival, KGAO 1101.
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0: Address runway Tokyo approach address, QNH 2976.
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0: Orange Line 338, decrease vector, Venus.
1: Decrease vector, Venus, 08.

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0: Linear 203, ground heading 200, vector 2 10.
1: Heading 200, vector 10, Linear 203.
0: East 601, visual navigation direct to Temis. Can I maintain 5000? Maintain 5000 until Temis. Clear for Angeles Zulu, runway 34 right approach.
1: Clear Temis, descend maintain 5000, and maintain 5000 until Temis. Third island to runway 34 right approach, East 601.
0: East 601, report presence.
1: Speed 220 knots, East 601.
0: East 601, maintain presence.
1: Maintain presence speed, East 601.
2: Asia 1101, descend maintain 900. Descend maintain 900 feet, Asia 1101. Approach Asia 1101, descend maintain 900 feet and confirm cancel level restriction.
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2: Asia confirm, cancel level restriction, descend maintain 900 feet, Asia 1101.
0: Affirm. 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
3: 118, 35, Air Canton 4119.
0: Orange Island 338, fly heading 040, vector 2, Temis. Descend maintain 7000.
3: Fly heading 040, descend
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0: ORC,
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0: Virginia 203, turn right heading 220.
1: Right heading 220, Virginia
0: 203. Orange Anna 338, reduce 3 to 230.
1: 230, Orange is line of 338.
0: Stage 1101,
2: 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Descend maintain 6000, stage 1101.

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0: Orange Line 338, turn left heading 350.
1: Left 350,
0: Orange Line 338. Linear 203, visualization direct to Temis. Maintain 5000 until Temis. Clear for Angeles Zulu, runway 34 right approach.
1: Right left
0: 10 is
1: clear
0: direct
1: blue 34 right approach, maintain 5000,
0: clear
1: 203.
0: East Asia 601, maintain 170 knots or greater until
2: 10 pm. Maintain 170 knots or greater until 10 pm in East Asia 601.
0: Orange Line 338, reduce speed to 210
1: knots. 210 knots, over 10 minus 338.

0: Tokyo Approach, Eastside 601, establish localized 1834 right.
1: Eastside 601, contact Narita Tower, 118, response 35.
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0: 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Maintain 5000 until Temis. Clear for Angeles Zulu, runway 34 right
1: slope. Direct Temis. Maintain 5000 Temis. Clear for Zulu, runway 34 right approach. Over to line 338.

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1: Contact Narita Tower, 118 decimal 35, Linea 203.
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2: Right heading 210, Jeju 1101.

502 Tokyo Approach, for your performance, expect ILS runway 34 left approach, cleared by a route and 34 arrival. Nippon Cargo 202, Dishanami Center at the bow 150.

Fly heading 180, this is maintain 9000, Sonoras 241.

0: Autonomous 241, below 10,000, maintain speed 2 miles at a moment.
1: Maintain, I correct them, below 10,000, maintain speed 250 knots, Autonomous 241.

0: Foxcat 200, leaving level 2480 and level 240 by Mama. Information also.
1: Foxcat 200, Tokyo approach. Runway 34 right. Clear by Arusa, Tango arrival. Main temperature level 150.
0: My 34 right. Clear, central arrival.
1: Final 150, Sonoras 241, turn right heading 190.
2: Right turn heading 190, Sonoras 241.
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0: Nippoka 5202, flying 020 vector 2G, now maintain 6000.
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1: Heading 010 confirm, today 66.
0: Today 66, revised heading 020 D, Sana maintain 6000.
1: Okay, 020 and Sana maintain 6000.

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2: Approach good morning, Asana 102 Super, directly descending clear level 150 with Oscar.
0: Asana 102, Tokyo approach, expect IRS number 34, left approach, clear the ramp, echo arrival, maintain flight level 150.
2: Expect IRS 34 left, 34 echo arrival, maintain flight level 150, Asana 102 Super.

0: Maintain 190 knots or greater until 10 DME, contact Sonata Tower 118.35.
1: Maintain 190 knots or greater until 10 DME, contact Tower 118.35. Sonata 241, good day.
0: Good day.

0: Bunker approach, repeat 568, passing 174 to 150 by Guru. Information, Oscar.
1: Captain J 568, South Capitals, runway 34, right, 3RWR, Slump, Tango arrival, maintain flight level 150.
0: Runway 34, right, Slump, Tango arrival, maintain flight level 150, repeat 568.
1: FPT 568, just to confirm your transmission cutting. This is the correction maintain flight level 150, expect IRS through runway 34, right approach.
0: Cancel level 150, expect ILS Zulu 34 right, repeat 566.
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2: Reduce Speed 210 knots, Smart Cat 200.
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2: 118.
1: Asiana 102, descend
3: on maintain 6000. Descend maintain 6000, Asiana 102,
1: descend on maintain 6000. APJ 568, Sigriado, Director Vixen, descend on maintain 11000.
0: Direct Vixen, descend 11000, repeat 568. Soldier approach, direct line 440, leaving flight level 250, descend flight level 240.
1: Frontliner 440, Tokyo approach, expect IRS Zulu, runway 34, right approach, clear via route, Tango arrival, descend on maintain, flight level 150.
0: Expect IRS Zulu, runway 34, right, clear via route, Tango arrival, descend on maintain, flight level 150, Frontliner 440.

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2: Light heading 200, Asiana 102, super.

0: PC 568 fly heading 170 vector 2 10 minutes descend and maintain 9000.
1: Heading 170 descend 9000 at pitch 568.

Right heading 220, descend and maintain 4000, Asiana 102 Super.

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0: Oceana 102, region 1 navigation, direct to Dina, maintain 4000 until Dina, clear Hawaii's downwind 34, left approach.
2: Direct Dina, maintain 4000 until Dina, clear the ILS 34, left approach, Oceana 102.
3: Okay, approach, Sonic 11, to the main area, 1-2-7-4-1, now
0: All Nippon 179er, Tokyo approach, runway 34 right, CRB are super, Tango arrival, maintain flight level 150.
3: 34 right, Fox Tango arrival, maintain flight level 150.
0: Orange liner 440, Steno maintain 5000.
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0: LPG 568, resume all navigation, direct all Temis, maintain 5000 until Temis clear highest zero runway 34, right approach.
1: Navigation direct Temis, maintain 5000 until Temis clear left to loot 34, right at pitch 568.
0: All Nippon 179er, resume all navigation, direct all Temis, maintain 5000 until Temis clear highest zero runway 34, right approach.
2: Temis, maintain 5000 to Temis, clarified at 0-3-4, right on Nippon, 179.
3: Orange Liner 440, request for normal speed.
0: Orange Liner 440, resume normal speed.
3: Resume normal speed, Orange Liner 440.
0: YASOL 705, try heading 180, Vector 2, Temis, additional maintain 9000.
4: Heading 180, Tissel maintain 90,000, Air Sol 705.

Yep.

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2: Narita Tower, 11 Edelstein, 35, repeat 56 exit.

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2: The capital is Shoran Shana 102, leaving the level 190, descending 150, mesh on Papa.
0: Orange Liner 102, to capital, now SB4, right TWS Sum. Tango arrival, 10 to reach, flight level 150, bike lead.
2: 3-4, right TWS Sum, Tango arrival, descend reach 150, good, leave Shoran Shana 102.
0: AFR 705, turn right heading 220, descend maintain 5000.
3: Right heading 220, descend maintain 5000, AFR 705.

0: 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Lima 1, the right, the runway 5000.
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2: Tokyo approach, これで229の direct free, main temperature 150, information 7. Flightline
0: 2129, Tokyo approach, runway 34, right clear of your swamp, Tango arrival, main temperature 150.
2: Donnie 34, right, clear the stop Tango level, maintain 7150, coordinate 229.

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1: 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Expect IRIS Yankee runway 16 left approach.
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1: Again,
0: this spring 62, Runway change in progress, Expect IRS Yankee, Runway 16, Left Approach, Clear via Swamp, Golf Arrival.
1: This
0: spring 62, maintain flight level 150. Air Hangar 32, turn right heading 270.
2: Right heading 270, Air Hangar 32.
0: Air Hangar 32, descend and maintain 6000.
2: Descending 6000, Air Hangar 322.

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1: Turn left heading 250, descend on maintain 3000, clear, 229.

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0: 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Good morning. 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We have Papa.
1: Premier 73, Tokyo Bridge, good morning. Runway 6, expect direct to Yankee. Runway 162, left approach. Cleared via Swan, golf arrival. Maintain flight level 150.
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1: Premier 73,
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1: Descending 62, turn right heading 1900, descend and maintain 9000.
2: Heading 1900, 9000, descending 62.
3: Korean
1: Air 2129,
3: turn
1: right direction, turn left heading 230, descend and maintain 1800.
3: Turn heading 230, descend and maintain 1800, Korean Air
1: 2129,
3: request border clearance. Korean Air 2129, standby approach clearance. Standby approach
1: clearance, Korean Air 229. Aero
2: Hangok 322, descend and maintain 3000. Descending 3000, Aero Hangok 322.
1: Korean Air 2129,
3: 4 miles
1: from body, turn left heading 1900, clear
3: high-risk
1: Yankee, runway
3: 162, left approach. Turn heading 1900, clear side-risk Yankee, runway 16,
1: left approach, Korean Air 229. Tokyo approach, heading 570, morning, leading 160, heading 150, with Zero, Tokyo approach, runway 20, expect high-risk Yankee, runway 162. Left approach, cleared via swamp, golf arrival. Maintain flight level 150.
2: Maintain flight 150, cleared via swamp, golf arrival. Expect direct Yankee, once left approach, 150.
1: Air Hangok 322, resume normal speed.
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1: 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Correct 1 2 9.
0: Spring 62 turn right heading 200 additional maintain 6000.
2: Heading 200 6000. Spring 62.
0: APT 570 additional maintain 11000.
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0: Air Hangar 322, turn left heading 250, descending maintain 1800.
3: Left heading 250, descending 1800, Air Hangar 322.

0: Look approach, Roger, 612, maintain flight of 240, in Hometown Quebec.
1: Orange Liner 612, Tokyo approach, runway change, expect RS Yankee, runway 162, left approach, clear via route of Golf arrival, descend maintain flight level 150.
0: Expect Iris Yankee, runway 16 to clear via route of Golf Arrival, descend flight 150, Roger, 612.
1: Yasaru 701, descend
2: and maintain 11,000. Descending to
1: 11,000, Yasaru 701. Orange
0: Liner 612, clear
1: to direct
0: to Venus. Direct to Venus, Roger, 612.

0: Yes, order 701, flight heading 180
1: Vector Delta Vector 2, final approach course, maintain 1-1000. Heading 180, descending to 1-1000, yes, 701.
2: Air 1479, clear direct to boost, descend and maintain 1-0000.
3: Air 2 boost, descend and maintain 1-0000,
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0: Look up, Lotus V 352, good afternoon, leave to line over 283, descend 240 by 113, please come back to Quebec.
1: RPG 352, look up, road. Runway change, expect RS2 Yankee, runway 162, left approach, VRW Arutas, golf arrival, maintain flight level 240.
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0: runway 10, expect
1: taxi Yankee,
0: runway 16,
1: left approach,
0: clear
1: the
0: Yasuo,
1: for
0: arrival.
1: Maintain flight level
0: 150. This is Alpha Yankee, runway 16, left approach. Stop, go for arrival. Maintain flight 150, JJ
1: 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All station, Tokyo approach, Narita KNH 299, 75, information, Romeo.

0: Air Jun 1 3 7 9 Traffic 10 o'clock 15 miles south east 7 0 0 Air Jun 1 3 7 9 Traffic 10 o'clock 15 miles south east 7 0 0 Air Jun 1 3 7 9 Traffic 10 o'clock 15 miles south east 7 0 0 Air Jun 1 3 7 9 Traffic 10 o'clock 15 miles south east 7 0 0 Air Jun 1 3 7 9 Traffic 10 o'clock 15 miles south east 7 0 0 Air Jun 1 3 7 9 Traffic 10 o'clock 15 miles south east 7 0 0 Air Jun 1 3 7 9 Traffic 10 o'clock 15 miles south east 7 0 0 Air Jun 1 3 7 9 Traffic 10 o'clock 15 miles south east 7 0 0 Air Jun 1 3 7 9 Traffic 10 o'clock 15 miles south east 7 0 0 Air Jun 1 3 7 9 Traffic 10 o'clock 15 姐姐要往往前面快，不是老美金，往往走的。
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0: Repeat
1: 352, descend on the maintain 10,000. Descend on the maintain 10,000, repeat 352.
0: Orange Liner 612, traffic 11 o'clock, 7 miles south eastbound, 9,000, Boeing 787.
2: Roger, looking out, Roger, 6. Roger, 612.
0: Roger. Air 1379, turn left heading 350.
2: Left heading 350, Air 1379.
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0: オレンジライナー612、アナザートラフィック。10 o'clock, 15 miles south, eastbound, leaving 6,700, climbing to 9,000, Boeing 777.
1: 6,600,
2: 612. Yep. It's 352, Lequest heading 030 due to with ahead.
0: Yeah, PC 352, Roger, fly heading 030, vector 2, final approach course, maintain 10,000.
2: Heading 030, maintain 10,000, it'll be 352.
1: Turn up heading 340, descend maintain 6,000 and 1379.
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1: Orange Liner 612, about 60 miles from touchdown. Fly heading 340, radar vector to final approach course. Maintain 10,000.
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0: 1アシスタントよりデスペリティ25スラマスターです。
1: This is 25 to the bottom, Roger, 612
0: Airbeat 352 Can you accept the left turn about after 15 miles?
2: Accept Airbeat 352
0: Airbeat 352, due to airspace Keep heading 010, radar is starting to sign approach call System final situation, maintain 100%
2: Okay, so keep heading 010 now and pilot discretion 10,000 at beat 352.
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0: Orange Liner 612, turn left heading 300, descend pilot station, maintain 4000.
1: Heading 300, pilot distribution 4000, Roger, 612.
3: 352, traffic inside.
0: XRP 352, somewhere left down, 2 miles.
3: 352.

0: Greater for 91, sorry, Papa, 300, 330. Greater for 330, 91, sorry, Papa. Orange line of 612, reduce 32170, no.
1: This is 170, Papa, 612.
0: This is 1175, resender maintain 4000.
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1: Only point 421, descend and maintain 6000.
2: Descend 6000, only point 8421.
1: Orange line at 612, turn left heading 220.
3: Heading 220, Orange,
1: 632. Airbase 352, Bluetooth traffic, descend and maintain 4000, descend to reach 4000 within 2 minutes.
4: Descend 4000 within 2 minutes, speed 352.
1: Only point 421, reduce to minimum clean speed.
2: Reduce to minimum clean speed, only for 8421.
1: JJ 1175, reduce speed to 170 knots.
0: Reduce speed 170, JJ 1175.
1: Airbase 352, found left heading 320.
4: Left heading 320, airbase 352.
5: Okay, approach EVA 184, descend level 240 by Mama. That's in level 266, mission Sierra.
1: EVA 184, total approach, that's a break, break. Orange line at 612, formal from body, turn left heading 180, clear for RSMC, 163 approach.
3: Heading 180, clear for RSMC, runway 163 approach, order 612.
1: EVA 184, clear via route of GoPro arrival, expect RSMC, runway 163 approach.
5: Process calls and we request another CNC for runway 16 right, EVA 184.
1: EVA 184, runway inspection will in progress in 0300, so delay expected. Can you accept runway 16 right if, unless you have safety reason?
5: Roger, 16 left CNC, EVA 184.
1: Stand by. EVA 184, clear drift Venus, descend and maintain flight level 200.
5: Flight Venus, descend for level 200, EVA 184.
1: Airbase 352, descend and maintain 3000, reduce speed to 1900 knots.
4: Descend 3000, reduce speed to 1900 knots, speed 352.
1: JJ 1175, turn left heading 230, descend and maintain 1800.
0: Left turn heading 230, descend and maintain 1800, JJ 175.
1: Orange line at 612, contact tower 1-1-3-3-5.
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1: Great Alpha 901, Sally Papa, just in my traffic, you are 9 o'clock, 13 miles northwest, but leave 3,800 to 3,000, Airbus 320, pushing traffic runway 163.
6: Zeta final check power, it's not possible.
1: Airbase 352, turn left heading 290.
4: Left heading 290, please 352.
1: Great Alpha 901, Sally Papa, descend and maintain 4,000.
4: Request speed 180, speed 352.
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1: JJ 1175, formal somebody, turn left heading 190, clear for Yankee, runway 163 approach.
0: Let's say 190 clear, ILC Yankee, runway 16 left approach, JJ 175.
1: Airbase 352, turn left heading 270.
4: Left heading 270, speed 352.

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1: Register 15 Drawl, left side 175.
0: Only point 421, due to traffic, now fly heading 250, expected to find out what's called.
2: Fly heading 250, only form 8421.
0: Airpeach 352, turn left heading 250, descender maintain 1800.
3: Left heading 250, descend 1800, the P352.
0: Vizier 1175, contact tower, 1135.
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0: Jet 0591, Papa, turn light heading 090.
5: Right, 090, 91
0: touch bar. Airpeach 352, reduce speed to 170 knots.
3: Reduce speed 170, B352.
0: EVA 184, descend pilot situation, maintain flight level 150.
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0: Airpeach 352, turn left heading 190, intercept local runway 165.
3: Heading 190, intercept the localizer, 16 left, the page 352.
0: Direct Alpha 901, Charlie Papa, descender maintain 2800.
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6: Topic approach, Cebu 5054, heavy descending to level 240 by Mamas with information, Sierra.
0: Cebu 5054, Topic approach, clear via Ruta Stoke arrival, exercise Yankee on the 16 direct approach.
6: Expect Ruta's goal for arrival, expect ILS 16 left, Yankee, Cebu 5054.
0: Cebu 5054, clear direct to Venus, descender maintain flight level 200.
6: Direct Venus, descend level 200, Cebu 5054.
0: Orbit 5421, turn left heading 230 temporarily.
2: Left heading 230, Nippon 8421.
3: Airpeach 352, establish 16 left.
0: Airpeach 352, one more somebody, clear for Yankee runway 16 left approach.
3: Clear for RS Yankee, line with 16 left, the B352.
0: Direct Alpha 901, Charlie Papa, 3 miles from Senegal, clear for RS Yankee, line with 16 right approach.
5: Roger, clear for RS Yankee, line with 16 approach, 91 touch bar.
0: Airpeach 352, contact tower, 1-1-6-3-5.
3: Team 35, B352, good day.
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2: Speed 170, descend 4000 on uniform 8421.
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5: Roger, keep high speed, 91 Charlie Papa.
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0: Only point 421, make right turn, light heading 360.
2: Right heading 360, only point 8421.

0: Tokyo Konnichiwa, Finnair 73 Heavy, level 156, descending Quadrille 150 on approach 3.
1: Finnair 73, Tokyo approach 3, RPS 1, Goro arrival, expert Yankee runway 163 approach.
0: Lampot arrival, ILS Yankee 16 left, Finnair 73.
1: Finnair 73, maintain flight level 150, approach 3, pass flight level 150.
0: Maintain level 150, approach 3, by level 150, Finnair 73.
1: Only 541, sorry about truck mileage, stop type, this about 300 miles to touchdown.
2: Only 8421.
1: Viva 14, Tokyo approach.
3: Go ahead, Viva 14.
1: Viva 14, runway change, for runway 16, right, VLP, good progress, about 0300. For our formation, can you take runway 16?
3: Hey, from we can take this Yankee Road 16 left, Viva 184.
1: Only
2: 0.421,
1: left heading 2900.
2: Left heading 2900, Nippon 8421.
1: India 73, descender maintain 11000.
0: Descender maintain 11000, India 73.
1: Only 0.421, contact radar 120.2.
2: 1202, only Nippon 8421.
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1: Linea 73, fly heading 190, best out of final approach course, maintain 11000.
0: Heading 190, maintain 11000 Minus 73.
5: Tokyo approach, Orange 104, leaving flight to 193, and 150, this is clear.
1: Orange 104, Tokyo approach, Okarinasai, clear via Swamp, Golf Arrival, Expressar, Yankee Runway 163 approach.
5: Clear via Swamp, Golf Arrival, Expressar, Yankee Runway 163, Orange 104.
1: Orange 104, maintain flight level 150, cross 3, pass flight level 150.
5: Send cross grip, flight level 150, Orange 104.
1: Viva 14, fly heading 010, best out of final approach course, maintain 10,000.
3: Heading 010, maintain 10,000, over 1M.
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0: 127.2, Linea 73, sign up.
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6: 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This is test level 247 for 240.
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6: That is the Rutas Golf Arrival, 16 left approach for Rockstar 3.
1: Rockstar 3, clear direct to Venus, maintain flight level 240.
6: Clear direct clear, sir.
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7: Tokyo approach, you could morning challenge B102, passing flight level 272, continue flight level 240 by Mama, information 0.
1: Dynasty 102, Tokyo approach, VRB, Arutas, Golf Arrival, Expressar, Yankee Runway 163 approach.
7: Arutas, Golf, on its arrival, despair, RS, Yankee, 167 approach, Dynasty 102.
1: Dynasty 102, cancel Mama's restriction, descender maintain flight level 200.
7: 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Level restriction, continue flight level 200, Dynasty 102.
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0: Tokyo Approach, good morning, Engineer 205, direct grid, maintain flight level 150 with Sierra.
1: Engineer 205, Tokyo Approach, runway 16 left, clear VS1, golf arrival, maintain flight level 150.
0: Runway 16 left, swamp golf arrival, maintain flight level 150, Engineer 205.
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3: Fly heading 010, maintain 10,000, 5054.
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0: Descend and maintain 11,000, Engineer 205.
5: Tokyo Approach, good morning, JC. Game 58, passing 178 down 152 by Guri, with information Sierra.
1: Descending at 58, Tokyo Approach, runway 163, clear VS1, golf arrival. Descend to reach fireball 150 by Guri.
5: Okay, runway 16 left, by Trump, golf arrival. Descend to reach 152 by Guri.
1: 7354, turn left heading 340.
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0: Speed 250 knots for Rockstar 3.
1: Philippine 428 Tokyo approach. Junior 205 fly heading 170 vector 2 final approach course.
0: Heading 170 vector 2 final approach course 205.
1: Philippine 48 Tokyo approach, expect silence Yankee, runway 16 approach, clear via Delta, golf arrival, general maintain carbo 150.
2: Sun level 150, that's good for Island Yankee, runway 16 left, Philippine
1: 48. Junior 205, general maintain 9000.
0: Decent maintain 9000, Junior 205.
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1: 428. All stations, Tokyo approach, Narita Kenny, 29973, information, Tango.
0: Tokyo approach, Junior 205, request normal speed.
1: Junior 205, Takana, turn right heading 180, reduce speed 2210 knots.
0: Right turn heading 180, reducing speed 210, Junior 205.
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1: Junior 205, contact Tokyo radar 120.2.
0: Tokyo radar 120.2, Junior 205. Thank you.
4: Approach Korean Air Center, flight 150 direct, information China.
1: Korean Air 703, Tokyo approach, expect RS Yankee, runway 16 right approach, clear via Swamp, golf arrival, maintain carbo 150. Rockstar 3, fly heading 360, vector 2, final approach course, maintain 10,000.
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1: Dynasty 102, reduce speed 2,500 knots.
6: Reduce speed 2,500 knots, Dynasty 102.

0: Tokyo Approach, Airpeach 546, Leaving 294, descend front of the 240, with Tango.
1: Airpeach 546, Tokyo Approach, runway 16 left, clear via Lucas, for its arrival. Descend on wind servo 150.
0: 16 left, clear via register for arrival, descend front of 150, Airpeach 546.
1: Destination 858, fly heading 190, vector 2, final approach course, descend on wind 7000.
2: Heading 190, vector spin approach course, descend 7000, she's being 858.
1: Dr. Star 3, reduce speed at 2210 knots.
3: Reduce speed 210 knots, 210 knots, Rockstar 3.
1: Dynasty 102, fly heading 360, vector 2, final approach course, reduce speed at 2210 knots.
4: Ready 360, reduce speed 210 knots, Dynasty 102.
1: China 439, reduce speed at 2230 knots.
5: Did you see the 230 knots and 439er?
1: Destination 858, contact Tokyo radar 120.2.
2: Radar 1202, Destination 858, thank you, bye.
1: Rockstar 3, contact Tokyo radar 120.2.
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0: Venus, Airbus 546.
1: Korean Air 703, descend on wind 1000.
0: Descend on wind 1000, Korean Air 703.
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3: 1202, Dynasty 102, bye bye.
4: Tokyo approach Sonaras 251, maintain flight level 150, information Tango.
0: Sonaras 251, Tokyo approach runway 16 left, clear via Swamp, Golf Arrival, maintain flight level 150.
4: Runway 16 left, cleared via Swamp, Golf Arrival, maintain flight level 150, Sonaras 251.
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7: Approach to China, Sonar A309 at this level 240, information Tango.
0: China Southern 309 at Tokyo Approach, runway 16 left, cleared via Lucas, Golf Arrival, Additional Maintain Carbo 150.
7: At this level 150, cleared Lucas, Golf Arrival, for runway 16 Lima, China Southern 309.

0: Foxtrot Journalist 243 passing flight level 170, descend to flight level 150, wind information Tango.
1: Journalist 243, South Capra, runway 16 left, clear the via Swamp, course arrival, descend to reach cargo 150 by degree.
0: Runway 16 left, clear via Swamp, go for arrival, descend to flight level 150 by degree, Journalist 243.
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3: 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Take approach, Orange Liner 602, Limi 284, descending 240, Liz, Tango.
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4: First is China, so entry 09. Any chance we can request runway 16 right?
1: China, so 9309, unless you have safety performance reason, take runway 16 left.
4: China, so entry 09.

0: 9000, direct clear to Casio, Charlie Alpha Sierra India Oscar, Hainan 439.
1: Sonar 251, flooding 180, Vector 2, final source calls, descend and maintain 7000.
0: Heading 180, descend and maintain 7000, Sonar 251.
2: Roger, 162, descend and maintain 150. Roger, 162, descend
1: 2. It is 546,
3: descend via 10,000. Descend via 10,000,
1: repeat 546. Hainan 439, descend maintain 6,000.
0: Descend maintain 6,000, Hainan 439.
1: Korea 703, flooding 180 vector to final support calls, descend maintain 9,000.
2: Heading 1804, vector for final support, descend 9,000, Korean Air, 703.
1: Hainan 439, contact radar 120.2.
0: 120.2, Hainan 439, good day.
1: Good day. Sonaros 243, descend and maintain 1,000.
4: Descend and maintain 1,000, Sonaros 243.
1: Sonaros 251 down, descending 150.
0: Left on heading 150, Sonaros 251.
5: President Tokyo Voltage Mark at 280 leading flight level 269, descend to flight level 240, we are single.
1: Anyway, 280, so correction. Mark at 280, Tokyo approach, runway 16 left, clear route as golf level.
5: Runway 16 left, route as golf arrival, Mark at 280.
1: Korea 703, down lightning, 190, contact radar 120.2.
2: Heading 190 radar 1202, Korean Air 703.
1: China Southern 8309, descend via star to 10,000.
6: Descend via star to 10,000, China Southern 9R.
2: We can approach Nippon Cargo 101, taking 54156 to 150, cancel.
1: Nippon Cargo 101, Tokyo approach, runway 16 left, previous Supok Golf Arrival.
2: 16 left, previous Supok Golf Arrival, Nippon Cargo 101.
1: Orange Line 602, redirect to Venus.
2: Next to Venus, Orange Line 602.
6: Confirm, descend to 10,000,
1: we are stopped. Just 8309,
6: confirm. Descend to 10,000, we are stopped.

0: AP428 flooding B50 vector 2 final approach course, descendment 6000.
1: Left heading 350 vector final approach course, descendment main, confirm 6000 and verb cleaning 250 knots, Philippines, 428.
0: Roger, maintain 250 knots, descendment 6000.
1: 250 knots and 6000, Philippines, 428.
0: AP428 Natan, left heading 340, contact radar 120 decimal 2.
1: Left heading 340 and 1202, Philippines, 428.
0: Roger, 280, descendment 10 Bravo 150.
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0: Ross
1: 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Alright, Canada 170, speed 230, Ross 251.
0: AP 546, sliding 360, Vector 2 Panama, post post, maintain 10,000.
2: Heading 360, 10,000, repeat 546.
0: Sonos 243, descend via start to 9,000.
3: Descend via start to 9,000, Sonos 243.
0: Orange Radar 602, descend via start to 10,000.
4: Yes, sir, 10,000, okay, that is.
0: Mark a 280, weak electro Venus.
5: Say to Venus, Spank 280.

0: 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Information Tango.
1: Tower Kaiso Zero Tokyo, approach runway 16 left, clear Lutas Golf Arrival.
0: Runway 16 left, Lutas Golf Arrival, Tower ADRD.
2: Right side 190, descending maintain 6000. Solaris 251.
1: 日本 cargo 101, maintain speed 250 knots.
3: Maintain speed 250 knots, 日本 cargo 101.
1: Solaris 243, maintain speed 230 knots.
4: Speed 230, Solaris 243.
1: Solaris 251, contact radar 120 decimal 2.
2: Radar 120 decimal 2, Solaris 251.
1: China Southern 8309, maintain speed 250 knots.
5: Maintain speed 250, China Southern 8309.
1: Star Walker SO Zero, the Eastern Maintain Flavo 160.
0: Eastern Maintain Flavo 160, Star Walker 800.
1: Orange Liner 602, maintain speed 250 knots.
6: 250 knots, Orange Liner 602.

0: Mike 280, descend to reach 10,000 by Copen, maintain speed 250 knots.
1: Descend 10,000 by Copen, speed was 250 knots, back at 280.
0: Tower Kaiso, so determine temp level 150.
2: Temp level 150, south 800.
0: Sonar 243, flooding 190, vector 25 approach course, maintain 9,000.
3: Heading 190, maintain 9,000, Sonos 243.

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1: Nippon car 101 turn left heading 320 vector 2 final approach course maintain 6000.
2: Left heading 320 6000 Nippon car 101.
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0: Doctor Prestigio Giro 115 clear, descending, climb at 1505 Kurit, direct Kurit, you have Tango.
1: Yes, 1153, Tokyo approach, number 163, you have yet 12 Golf, arrival, radio speed to 250.
0: It is the 259 from Golf arrival, back to 160, left approach, Giro 1153.
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1: GP21 Tokyo approach, runway 16 right, expect direct Yankee, runway 16 right approach, clear BS, Suffolk, November, arrival, maintain flight level 15 through. Tauka, A00, descend via star to 10,000.
3: Super star, 10,000, star, okay, 800.
1: Dynas SB09 turn left heading 310, contact Tokyo radar 120.2.
0: Left heading 310, 1202, Charles 9209, good day.
1: Hey. Nippon Kao 101, turn left heading 310.
2: Left heading 310, Nippon Kao 101.
1: Ren China 602, reduce speed to 210 north.
4: 210 north, Ren China 602.
1: Smart Cat Westro, reduce speed to 210 north.
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6: Control, first class, emergency, 110, flat over 150, over, good, it's
1: tango. Delta 110, speed, Tokyo approach, runway 16 left, previous 12 Golf, arrival, descend, via star to 9000.
6: Runway 16 left, clear via Swamp Golf arrival, set 9000, Delta 1103.
1: Delta 1103, verify descent of via star to 9000.
6: Descent via star, Swamp Golf to 9000, Delta 1103.
1: Range China 602, turn left heading 310, vector to final approach code, distro maintain 6000.
4: Vector 310, 6000 of China 602.
1: Nippon Kao 101, turn left heading 300.
2: Left heading 300, Nippon Kao 101.
7: Tokyo approach, JJ 153, control speed 250, maintaining or descend via star to reduce public speed.
1: JJ 153, descend via star to 9000, now reduce speed to 220 knots.
7: Speed 220, descend via star to 9000, JJ 153.
1: Nippon Kao 101, contact Tokyo radar 120.2.
2: Radar 120.2, Nippon Kao 101.
1: Smart Cat Westro, fly heading 350, vector to final approach course, distro maintain 6000.
4: Heading 350 radar meter for final and descent 6000, Smart Cat 280.
8: Radar, good morning, Elale 091, final 1508.
1: Error 091, Tokyo approach, runway 16 left, expect direct Yankee, runway 16 left approach, previous 12 Golf, arrival, maintain flight level 150.
8: Heading 15016 left, requesting 16 right, duty performance.
1: Error 091, Russia, runway 16 right, expect direct Yankee, runway 16 right approach, start change, previous 12 November arrival.
8: 12 November to 16 right, Yankee, thank you, Error 091.
1: Delta 1103, reduce speed to 230 knots.
6: Reduce speed to 230 knots, Delta 1103.
1: Delta 1153, reduce speed to 210 knots.
9: Reduce speed to 10 knots. Confirm to 210 knots.
1: Delta 1153, affirm reduce speed to 210 knots.
9: Reduce speed to 210 knots, Delta 1153.
1: GP21, reduce speed to 230 knots.

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1: Reducing speed 230 and descending altitude 130,000 along the 091.
0: All station Tokyo approach, parallel iris approach, runway 16 left and right in progress.
2: Echo Tower 808,
0: Harris 7150, level 0. Atari S08 approach, information Tango, runway 16 left, expect Aris Yankee, runway 16 left approach.
2: On the board and 16 left Yankee approach, Echo Tower 808.
0: Sauka S00, reduce P2210.
1: P210, Sauka 800.
0: Maska 280, turn left heading 310.
3: Turn left heading 310, mark 280.
0: Issa 609, turn left hand, right heading 240, vector 2, final approach course, distance maintain 6000.
1: Right hand 240, distance 6000, Issa 609.
0: GP 21, fly heading 270, vector 2, final approach course, maintain 1000.
4: GP 270, maintain 1000.
0: Orange China 602, reduce speed to 190 north end, instrument maintain 4000.
3: 190 north end, 4000, Orange China 602.
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0: Qatari A08, descend of VIA star to 9000.
1: Send it to the star 90,000, just confirm the star, Qatar A-Trace.
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0: Mask 2 SRO, reduce speed to 190, then the instrument chain 4000.
2: Speed 190, descend 4000, Mask 280.
0: 電車 1153 turn right heading to 4-0 vector 2 final post course maintain 6000
1: vector 2 final post heading 140 descend 6000 confirm
0: 電車 1153 heading to 4-0 maintain 6000
1: heading 240 maintain 6000 解決 1153
0: Eastern 609 turn right heading to B10 report speed
1: Western 310 speed 210 now Eastern 609
0: Eastern 609 now maintain present speed
1: Maintain present speed, is at 609.

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0: Atari S-Right and I-32, V-throw vector 2, final post code, maintain 6000.
1: Right, that's 230, maintain 6000 feet, so trace.
0: Error 0901, turn right heading 270.
2: Turning right 270, line 0901.
0: Tower S-throw, turn right heading 360, descent 4000.
2: Right heading 360, descent maintain 4000, Tower 800.
0: Japan 55, right heading 270, vector 2, final push code, descent 6000.
3: Heading 270, December 6000, Japan 55.

0: 5-5, reduce
1: speed to 210 knots. Speed 210 knots, Japan, 5-5.
0: So, slow revise instrument temp, 5,000.
2: Temperature 5,000, okay, good.

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0: SR 1103, turn right heading 340, reduce speed to 190 knots.
2: Right turn heading 340, reduce speed 190 knots, change 1103.
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0: Stalker A00, contact Tokyo radar 120, decimal 2.
1: Radar 120, decimal 2, Starbucking 800.
0: Japan 55, turn right heading 300.
3: Heading 300, Japan 55.

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1: Delta 1103, first on time, left heading 320, descend maintain 4000.
0: Left turn heading 320, descending 4000 JJ 1103, thank you.
1: Atari SROA time, right heading 320.
2: Right heading 320, sorry, H-ray.
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0: Descending maintaining 7000 on 0901.
1: EVA 198 approach, information, uniform, runway 16 left, expect Iris Yankee, runway 16 left approach. EVA 198 Russia, runway 16 right, expect Iris Yankee, runway 16 right approach. We have your route as Golf arrival, maintain flight of route 2, also row. Delta 1103, contact Tokyo radar 120.2.
0: 120.2, JJ 1103, Sanara.
1: Error 0901, turn right heading 320.
0: Turn right 320, LL 0901.
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2: Reducing 1900, Katari, 8-rate.

0: Atari Astro 8 is to maintain 5,000.
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0: trade. EVA 198, request direct to Venus, is to maintain flight level 150.
2: Okay, I'm first gonna show up on 1501. Virgin good at 7150, yes, ma'am.
0: Mongolian 501, Soviet Road, runway 16, clear VS 12, go to arrival, maintain flight level 150.
2: Maintain flight level 150, runway 16, clear VS 12, go to arrival, maintain flight level 150.

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1: 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Hook approach, Tenancy 1 Unit Heavy, descend 5245, Mama CDB 5308, Information, Uniform.
0: NFC 100 Tokyo Approach, Runway 16, QAVR Route, Golf Arrival, Maintain Flight Ability 2.

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1: Runway 19 left, and then clear Lucas go. Arrival descend by level 240, Dynasty 100.
0: Dynasty 100, verify runway 16 left.
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0: Cookeville Approach, County 202 Heavy, flight level 230, descending 150 by Lesko, information uniform.
1: County 202, Tokyo Approach, runway 16 QAVS, 2 Tokyo Golf 2, arrival, maintain flight level 150.
0: Maintain 150, 16 left, 2 Tokyo Golf arrival, County 202 Heavy.

Descend to, or I'm sorry, clear direct to Casio, and descend to 12,000 Shawnee 2-0-2.

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1: Sorry, Venus, descend and maintain flight level 150, Dennis 3100.
2: Tokyo, approach or sign up 7302, leaving flight level 204, descending flight level 150 by grid with uniform.
0: Rantana 7302, Tokyo approach, runway 16 left, clear BS 212, Golf, arrive off, descend to reach flight level 150 by grid.
2: Runway 16 left, clear BS 212, arrive off, and then cross bridge, flight level 150, sign up 7302.

Flight Level 150.

0: Connie 202, release stage 25, correction, release stage 230 knots.
1: Release stage 230 knots, Connie 202.
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1: 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Try to maintain 6,000, Chinese 203.
0: Orange Line 7302, sign heading 1520, Victor 2, final approach call. Descend and maintain 9000.
2: Sign heading 150, descend 9000, now respond on 7302.
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0: 120.2.
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0: 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Dynasty 100, Video Speed 250 miles.
2: Reduce speed 250 knots, Dynasty 100.
0: Orange Liner 7302,
3: Release 210 knots. Release 210 knots, Horse 107302.

0: Autosecure Circuit Bridge, Medica Gate 8239 Austin 2, and a Pada Data is approaching from the 16 left and right in progress.
1: Tokyo Control Chevalier A09er to level 240.
0: Chevalier to the domain of Circuit Bridge, report of passing altitude.
1: Apache. Level 250 now, Chevalier A09.
0: Chevalier to the domain of the now, expect direct to Yangtze runway 16 left approach. Clear via Lutas Golf Arrival.
1: Chevalier A09 to do performance require runway 16 right.
0: Chevalier to the domain of the now, expect direct to Yangtze runway 16 right approach. Clear via Lutas Golf Arrival.

0: Tokyo Bros, good afternoon, Chairman. 815 heavy descending for level 240 and they require runway 16 right to perform.
1: Chairman 815 Tokyo Bros, for
0: performance,
1: runway 16 right, expected
0: to
1: Yangtze, runway 16 right
0: approach, clear to be a route of golf arrival. Clear route of golf arrival, arrival to Yangtze, runway 16 right, Chairman 815 heavy, thank you.
1: Chamea 815,
0: descend
1: runway
0: 10,
1: flight level 150.
0: Descend level 150, Chamea 815.
1: Skywalker 314, declare direct to
2: Vina. Direct to Vina, Skywalker 314.
1: Chamea cargo 548, descend runway 10, 100,000, cancel Copen, all restrictions.
0: Cancel all Copen auto restriction descending now to 10,000, German cargo 548.
1: German cargo 548, also speed restriction is cancelled.
0: Also speed restriction is cancelled, German cargo 548.
1: Cancel 526, flight heading to 3620, Victor 2, final approach course, maintain 100,000.
3: Team 1, 0,000, 360, heading Cafe 526.

0: Drama Cargo 558, flying heading 010, vector 25 approach course, maintain 10,000.
1: Heading 010, maintaining 10,000, and this will be vectors to final approach, Drama Cargo 558.

0: German Cargo 548, left heading to 340, descend runway 10, 9000.
1: Descending 9000, descending descending 9000, heading 340, German Cargo 548.
0: German Cargo 548, contact Tokyo Radar 120.2.
1: 120.2, arigato, German Cargo 548.
0: United 7, Tokyo approach, expect that is the young key, runway 16 left approach, cleared via Suffolk Golf
2: Arrival.
0: United 7, this is a bias start to 8000, Narita QNH 29072.
2: United 7, this is a
0: bias
2: start to 8000.
3: Tokyo approach, good afternoon, Air China Liner 29, descending flight level 240 by Mamas, information Victor.
0: Air China Liner 29, Tokyo approach, default passing altitude.
3: Air China Liner 29, passing flight level 27, flight level 270.
0: Yes, 29, Yankee, runway 16 left approach, clear via Rutas Golf Arrival. Tamiya 8009, fly heading 360, Victor 2, final approach call. Descend runway 10, 6000.
4: Fly heading 360, expect radar vector to final, descend 6000, Tamiya 809.
0: Orange liner 640, declare direct to Copen, descend to reach 10000 by Copen, cancel, speed restriction.
5: Direct to Copen 10000 by Copen, cancel, speed restriction to Copen, orange liner 640.
0: Yasana 929, declare direct to Venus. Descend runway 10, flight level 150.
3: Descend flight level 150, return to Venus, Victor, Echo, November, Uniform, Sierra, Air China 929.
0: Tamiya 809, turn left heading 340, contact Tokyo Radar, 120, response
4: 2. Left turn 340, contact 1202, Tamiya 809, correct?
6: Tokyo approach, airpeach 572, right rear 150 with big stop.
0: Airpeach 572, Tokyo approach, expect that is Yankee, runway 16 left approach, clear via Swamp Golf Arrival.
6: Clear by Swamp Golf Arrival, expect the IRS Yankee 16 left approach, 172.
0: Tamiya 815, descend runway 10, 11000.
1: Descend runway 10, 11000, Tamiya 815.
0: Starwalker 314, descend runway 10, 6000.
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0: Skywalker 314, fly heading 3620, vector 2, final approach for maintenance 631.
1: Heading 360, descend 6 of the Skywalker 314.

0: What is your line of 640, turn left heading 320, reaching runway 6000.
1: Heading 320, 6000, orange line of 640.
0: Orange line of 640, contact Tokyo radar 120, decimal 2.
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1: Approaching afternoon Philippines. Port information. Big sword descending level 240 by Mama.
0: Philippine 43 found Tokyo approach. Reports of passing altitude.
1: Passing flight level 2
0: Philippine 43 found. Expect direct Yankee runway 16 left approach. Clear via Lutas Golf level.
1: Expect INS Yankee runway 16 left.Rutas Golf Arrival, Philippine 434.
0: Philippine 434, declare direction Venus. Listener maintains flight level 180.
1: Direct Venus, then descend flight level 180, Philippine 434.
0: Philippine 434, verify direction Venus, Victor Echo, November, Uniform Sierra.
1: Direct Venus, Victor Echo, November, Uniform Sierra, and descend level 180, Philippine 434.

Heading 1900, descend 6000 to pitch 572.

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1: 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Air Japan 802.
0: Airspace 572, contact Tokyo Radar 120, decimal 2.
2: Radar 1202, Airspace 572.
3: Tokyo approach, go up to China Post 207, descend to final 240, with information distance.
0: China Post 207, Tokyo approach, expect that RAC Yankee, runway 16 left approach. China Post 207, you cannot land on runway 16.
3: Russian runway 16 left, yeah, I have a code, I'm still stopped.

0: Okay, I'm Roger, flying 754, leading right elevator 2901, descend to heading 240 with the whiskey.
1: Japania 754, don't get round to runway 16 left. Clear via Lucas, Golf Maraimo, maintain flight elevator 240.
0: Japania 754, runway 16 left, clear via Lucas, Golf Maraimo, descend to maintain flight elevator 240.
2: Air Japan 802, turn skip weather.
1: Air Japan 802, turn left heading 330, descend to maintain 6000.
2: Turn left heading 330, turn 6000, Air Japan 802.
1: Air Japan 802, contact Tokyo radar, 120, respond to.
2: 1202, Air Japan 802.
1: Sierra Post 207, December maintain flight level 150.
3: December, Sierra Post 207, December maintain flight level 150, Sierra Post 207.

0: 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This is Naraman Sense, flight level 180.
1: 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This is Naraman Sense, flight level 180.

0: Airplane 434 turn left wing 34 throw vector 2 final report to Citroen maintenance 6000.
1: Turn left heading 340 for vectors and descend 6000 Philippine 434.
0: Dana Costa 207 regular direct to boost, Citroen maintain 10000.
2: 02 boost, descend to 10000, Dana Costa 207.
0: All station Tokyo approach, approach type is Yankee, expect direct Yankee, number 162 left approach.

0: Tokyo approaching at a 3-2 heavy with you, 202 to cross Lagoa, flight level 150 with Victor.
1: United 3-2 Tokyo approach, approach type is sent from you, runway 16 left, expected Zulu runway 16 left approach.
0: Okay, copy, that was 16 left Zulu approach, ILS Zulu approach, and confirm the arrival.
1: United 3-2 Triabia Zubra Goruku arrival, maintain flight level 150.
0: That's the Luba Golf arrival to ILS Zulu 16 left United 3-2, maintain 150.
1: Philippine 434, contact Tokyo radar 120.2.
2: 120, good day, Philippine 434.
1: Japan 754, reclear direct to Goose, distance maintain, flight level 150.
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1: 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Say the altitude again.
0: United 32, Distro maintain 1000, redirect to Jemmy.
1: Okay, descend maintain 1000, direct Gemini, United 32.

0: United 32 descend at pilot restriction, maintain 6,000.
1: Maintain 6,000 at our discretion, United 32.
2: Okay, approach, Japan 7990, leaving flight level 260, descend to flight level 240 with X-ray.
0: Japan 7990, Tokyo approach, approach type is Zulu, runway 16 left, expect is Zulu, runway 16 left approach. We have a route as Golden arrival, descend to maintain flight level 150.
2: Expect is Zulu, runway 16 left, clear via route as Golden arrival, descend to flight level 150, Japan 7990.
1: Tokyo approach Japan 754, request heading 010 due to cloud.
0: Japan 754, Raka heading 010, approved.
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3: 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Diana Foster 6000, Diana Foster 207.
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0: Japan 754, turn left heading 360 Roadies, momentum 6000.
1: Japan 754, heading 360 Roadies, 6000.
0: United 32, below 1 kilo south, maintain 25 kilo north.
2: Say again for United 32.
0: United 32, below 1 kilo south, maintain 25 kilo north.
2: Oh, maintain 250 knots below 10,000, United 32, Roger.

0: Nippon S's Rotok approach type resistance, runway 16 left, expect direct Zulu, runway 16 left approach.
1: Expect direct Zulu, runway
0: 16 left approach. Nippon S's Rotok, clear via Rutas, Golf, arrival, additional maintain, flight level 150.
1: Clear via
0: Rutas, Golf,
1: arrival, extended
0: flight level 150. Japan S790, re-clear direct to Boo.
2: Direct to Boo, Japan S790.
0: Onipon S3 re-clear direct to Bina.
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0: Japan 754, turn left heading 340.
2: Turn left heading 340, Japan 754.
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2: 120.2, Japan 754.

0: 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Approach type is Zulu. Expect Alice Zulu runway 162 left approach.
1: Expect Alice Zulu runway 162 left approach.
0: Delta 4777 Juliet Square via Routers. Golf arrival. Discomment and flight level 150.
1: Real via Discomment to Golf arrival. Discomment and flight level 150.
0: Delta S790, Distro Maintain 10,000. Delta S790, Distro Maintain 10,000.
2: Descent 10,000, Japan S790.
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0: Juliet, maintain 250 knots.
1: Maintain 250 knots.

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1: Japan S790 How about right turn?
0: Accept right turn Japan S790 リクエスト040 Japan S790
1: Japan S790 Right heading 040 Vector 2 Jimmy Maintain 10,000
0: Heading 040 Maintain 10,000 Japan S790
2: Look, approach today, only 1834, passing flight level 276, descending flight level 340, information with me.
1: Only 1834, Tokyo approach taxi, Zulu runway 16 left, expect Zulu runway 16 left, approach.
2: Expect driver to this 16 left, approach, copy, only 1834.
1: Only 1834, clear via Rutas, Golf, arrival, instrument, and flight level 150.
2: Route of Golf Arrival, descend maintain flight level 150, only 1834.

0: Nippon S2-0, fly heading 030, vector 2-7-4, avoid weather, distance maintain 10,000.
1: Nippon
0: S2-0, descending 10,000, Nippon S2-0. Nippon S2-0, verify sound, approach, fly heading 030.
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0: 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Information risky.
1: Bohemia 608 of approach, approach happy to Zur, runway 162 left, expect that it's Zur, runway 162 left approach.
0: Okay, I left towards runway, expect I left towards runway 162 left, Zulu approach, from front route left golf, Bohemia 608.
1: Bohemian 608, PRBR Rutas, Golf, arrival, instrument, and flight level 150.
0: PRBR Rutas, got arrival, descending in front of 150, Bohemian 608.
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4: It's a place to see 3-3-3-3-W-15, 7-4-1-5-0 by Bangler, with extra simple level 1-6-right to perform.
1: GP-23 Tokyo approach, runway 1-6-right, expect that Zulu runway 1-6-right approach, QABR Rubra, November arrival, maintain flight level 1-5-0.
4: Maintain flight level 1-5-0, Rubra, QABR Rubra, November arrival, expect 1-6-right.

0: 7790, accept left turn heading 02010 miles, then further left turn, Japan S790.
1: Japan S790, Russia Sun, left heading 020.
0: Heading 020, Japan S790.
2: Approach good afternoon, Iram Kuni, 901. Maintenance cycle 150839.
1: Air Mongolia 901, approach Tokyo approach, upright type, this is Zulu, expect service, Zulu runway 16, left approach.
2: I just flew low runway 16, Air Mongolia 901.
1: Air Mongolia 901, clear BS 12, Golf arrival, maintain flight level 15, approach.
2: This is Swamp Golf arrival, runway 16, left flew low arrival, approach Air Mongolia 901.
0: Tokyo approach on point 20, due to weather ahead, request heading 350 or right turn heading 040. On
1: point 20, Roger turn, right heading 040, descent to reach 10,000, weak wind, between 25 miles.
0: Right turn heading 040, reach 10,000, with wind 25 nautical miles. On point 20.
3: GP23, request heading 320 degrees.
1: GP23, Roger, fly heading 320, vector 2, Nova, maintain flight level 150.
3: Heading 320, maintain flight level 150.
0: Japan S790, accept left turn.
1: Japan S790, Roger, turn left heading 310.
0: Heading 310, Japan S790.
1: GP23, for confirmation, expect direct Zulu runway 16, right approach.
3: Expect direct Zulu runway 16,
1: Delta 477, Juliet, fly heading 030, vector 2, Gemini, additional maintain 10,000.
2: Fly heading 070, additional maintain 10,000, 030, additional maintain 10,000, Delta 477.
1: GP23, contact Tokyo approach 127.7.
3: 127.7.
1: Japan S790, regional navigation, direct to Gemini, additional maintain 10,000.
0: First Gemini, descent 6,000, Japan S790.
1: Japan
2: S790, contact Tokyo radar 120.2.
1: Japan S790, contact Tokyo radar 120.2.
0: 120.2, Japan S790.
1: Delta Alpha 770, descent to reach 10,000, with wind 35 miles.
2: Descent to reach 10,000, with wind 35 miles, Delta Alpha 777.
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1: 1300.
2: Tokyo approach on Moscow 8
0: 2409 on Geneva 240 information list. Ambassador SOA Tokyo approach, approach taxi 0 runway 16 left, expect taxi 0 runway 16 left, approach.
2: Alaska Zulu runway 16 left, Moscow 848, any direct possible?
0: Ambassador SOA checking.
2: Any chance direct to Venus?
0: On Consator 848, now Rika direct to Venus, via Rutas Golf, arrival, maintain flight ability, 40.
2: Via Rutas Golf, arrival, direct to Venus, and maintain
0: level 240
2: for
0: Alice
2: Zulu,
0: runway
2: 16 left,
0: on Consator 834, fly heading 033, drop Vector 2, Vector 2, Gemini, descend maintain 10,000.
3: Fly heading 030, descend maintain 10,000, on Nippon 834.
0: On Nippon 830, harbor heading 020.
4: Onipon 820, keep this heading about 10 miles.
0: Onipon 820, report accept left turn.
4: Thank you, report accept left turn, Onipon 820.
0: Onipon 834, descend to reach 10,000 within 35 miles.
3: Descend to reach 10,000 within 35 miles, Onipon 834.
0: Onipon 834, reduce speed to 250 knots.
3: Onipon 834, we are 250 knots.
0: Onipon 834, maintain 250 knots.
3: Maintain 250 knots, Onipon 834.
0: Bohemian 608, reduce speed to 270 knots.
3: 270 knots, Bohemian 608.
4: Onipon 820, accept or left turn.
0: Onipon 820, thank you, turn left turn 320, instrument and 6000.
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3: Tokyo United 79er, with you, direct 6. Lesbo 150, with Victor.
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1: 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Air Mongolia 901, Rising 190, Vector 2, Gemini, maintain 9000.
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1: 现
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2: 1-0-2.
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0: Skywalker 802, good afternoon. This has been Bonneville 216 for Bonneville 240, leading by Marmon. Information Yankee.
1: Saoka, Ezra Cito, Capro, Tramway 163, via Via Ruta, Golf, arrival, instrument, and flight level 150.
0: Runway 16 left, here is Ruta, extreme Ruta, stop arrival, this is Bonneville 150, Skywalker 802.
1: 99523, descend of Via Star to 10,000.
2: Descend via Star to 10,000, China Eastern 523.
1: Sauka A02 for commission, clear via Ruta's Golf arrival. Descend maintain flight level 150.
0: Clear via Ruta's Golf arrival, descend for level 150, Skywalker 802.
1: 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United 196, descend of Via Star to 10,000.
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5: Tokyo Pleasure Line 152, good afternoon, we have information Yankee descend 150, passing to 24. Copy that, here's my strong golf arrival for runway 169, descend 150, and cross grid at flight level 150.
1: Onimpo S16 Tokyo approach, information Yankee, expected Zulu runway 162 left approach, clear via Ruta, Golf arrival, descend maintain flight level 150. Onimpo 816, reduce P22, 5-0-0. Onimpo
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6: 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Looking out.
1: 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Sauka S02, reduce P22, 5-0-0. United A3, reduce P22, 5-0-0.
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1: Onimpo S16, reduce P22, 5-0-0. Onimpo S16, Tokyo approach. Onimpo S16, Tokyo approach, how do you read?
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4: 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Zulu, 16
7: right. Operator Nippon 816, maintain flyback 240 with the Yankee.
1: Onimpo 816, thank you. Reduce P22, 50 knots, expect Iris Zulu runway 16 left approach.
7: City 250, expect Iris Zulu runway 16 left, Nippon 816.
1: Onimpo 816, we have your Rutas Golf arrival, instrument 10 flight level 150.
7: Flight of via Lutas Golf Parameter, maintain flyback 150, Nippon 816.
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0: Tokyo Control, 125 S09, maintain frate per 300. United A3S for formation, expect Alice Zulu runway 16 left approach.
3: Expect Alice Zulu runway 16 left, United A3S.
0: United A3A, descend of BS star to 10,000.
3: Descend BS star to 10,000, United A3A.
0: United 196 for formation, expect Alice Zulu runway 16 left approach.
4: Alice Zulu 16 left approaching at 196.
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1: Only from 70 Tokyo Patrol, due to Contra Papa's Name 16 White, Excavator Juri Name 16 White Patrol, they are dear Spock November arrival.
0: Now we 16 strike cleared by a Spock November arrival on it from 70.
1: Only from 183,
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4: Today, we have a runway 16 left approach, clear runway
0: 3
4: Golf
0: arrival.
1: Runway 16 left approach, clear runway 3 Golf arrival.
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0: Japanese 1046, please direct back to Kopen. Descend via Star 2100,000.
1: Yeah, Kopen, descend via Star 1100,000, Japan 1046.
0: Onikon 806, please direct back to Venus.
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0: con insurance definitivamente istiksatan, cross aserat is insurantatan tulkistatan, verhaid viru, runway 16 right approach.
1: Descend maintain 6000 cross Ansena between 6000 and 7000 clear for iris 016 right approach 2547.
2: Tokyo approach Japan Airlines, Saito Zero, leaving flight level 178, assigned to flight level 150, information Alpha.
0: Japan Air 8680, Tokyo approach, expected to leave runway 16 left approach, clear DS1, 45off.
2: I left through runway 12 left approach, confirm swamp, golf arrival.
0: Thank
2: you, Japan Air, 8680, cleared by swamp, golf arrival, runway 12 left.

0: Pick up those to be 15, leading 219 and descend 150. Information Alpha.
1: 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Expect a student coming on to stretch approach. Clear GS Post Golf Arrival.
0: Clear GS Post Golf Arrival for runway 16, left.

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1: Tokyo approach APC 504, leave flight level 2691. Descent leave flight level 2405, Mama. Information Alpha.
2: APC 504, Tokyo approach. Runway 16 left, clear by a Lutas Golf arrival.
1: Runway 16 left, clear by a Lutas Golf arrival. APC 504.

0: 24 incidents, traffic train o'clock, 5 miles westbound, 3,000 points, 10:30 train, runway 16 westbound.
1: Negative incoming, only 4 seconds.

0: Tokyo Pro 29864 is leaving flight level 30.7, descending 240 by Monmouth. Right, normal speed assigned, and we do have information. Alpha.
1: United 864 Tokyo Approach, good afternoon. Expect Alex Zulu, runway 16 left approach. Clear via Rutas Golf arrival.
0: Clear via Rutas Golf arrival for the ILS Zulu 16 left, United 864. Expecting 16 left.
1: United 864 Tokyo Approach, Rutas, and Rutas Golf arrival.
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0: ATC 504, will you speed of 270 knots, sir?
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0: Raja, will you speed of 270 knots, Wallace?
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2: APC-504 Tokyo first month of the side 194 you're excluding the central side level 150 with Alpha
0: contact side 194 Tokyo approach 16 です air DS1 455 communication level 150
2: Running 16 right, use performance, quantum sky 194.
0: Quantum sky 194, the low performance, especially through runway 16 right approach, right clear just one, November arrival.
2: I left you running 16 right, swamp November arrival, thank you, quantum sky 194.
0: It has 800, time free 190,
1: This is K961, and can we use the runway 16 right to the R possibility closer?
0: Station 3961, say again reason for you requesting runway 16 right?
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0: Station 3961, request the same reason again, please.
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0: Station 3961, Roger, under safety or performance reason, take runway 16 left.
4: Tokyo Pool, surrender runway 16, leaving 198, descending from 150, Alpha.
0: Central Liner 128, Tokyo Pool, runway 16 left, clear DS1, go for the ball. Station 3961,
4: take runway 16 left, clear DS1, go for the ball. 150 by click, surrender runway 16.
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0: 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You expect that is Zulu, runway 16 Lima approach.
1: Okay, we'll post the K961. We will expect the runway 16 left Zulu approach.
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0: 1, 5, 0. 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
1: Korean 711, Tokyo Pro Zero. Taiwan 994,
2: turn right heading 290. Right turn heading 290, Quantum Sky 194.
1: Korean 711, expect by Suzuru, runway 16 left outroad. Narita QNH 2970, Alpha Mission Bravo.
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5: Alex A 00, are we clear to the approach and descent via the profile? After Tila.
1: Alex A 00,
5: farm, we are clear to fly Suzuru, runway 165, direct approach. Copy, please, so Alex Zulu, runway
1: 165, we have A 00. Korean 711, descend by your
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1: 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Narita KNH2970, information Bravo. Expect ILS Zulu runway 16 left approach.
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1: Phantom Sky 1994, descend to 6000, maintain 6000 on Kilo Sera. Clear 5 Zulu runway 16 right approach. Contact 1 1 8 0 6 0 0 0 0 0 0 0 0 0 0 0 0 0 0 0 0 0 0 0 0 0 0 0 0 0 0 0 0 0 0 0 0 0 0 0 0 0 0 0 0 0 0 0 0 0 0 0 0 0 0 0 0 0 0 0 0 0 0 0 0 0 0 0 0 0 0 0 0 0 0 0 0 0 0 0 0 0 0 0 0 0 0 0 0 0 0 0 0 0 0 0 0 0 0 0 0 0 0 0 0 0 0 0 0 0 0 0 0 0 0 0 0 0 0 0 0 0 0 0 0 0 0 0 0 0 0 0 0 0 0 0 0 0 0 0 0 0 0 0 0 0 0 0 0 0 0 0 0 0 0 0 0 0 0 0 0 0 0 0 0 0 0 0 0 0 0 0 0 0 0 0 0 0 0 0 0 0 0 0 0 0 0 0

0: 好，你帮 J3 flying heading 200 Delta 2 Astra 1300 1000
1: Japan 1750 India 的 East Coastline descend to fly Yasa 210000
0: United 143 contact Tokyo Radar
2: 210000
1: APH356 strong approach, expect Iris Zulu, runway 16 left approach, cleared by a route at Golf Arrival. All station strong approach, Narita KLS 2970, information Charlie is current.
3: Strong approach on report, Narita 034, leaving 501A3, descend to 501A150, information Charlie.
0: All report
3: 2107
0: Tokyo Delta
3: Vina. Expect
0: Iris Zulu runway 16
3: right approach.
0: Cleared by Yasuwan
3: to November arrival. Runway 16
0: right approach November arrival. On the 1907.
4: On Nippon 232, turn right heading 280. Right heading 280, 10 maintain 8000 on Nippon 232.

0: Tokyo approach, sorry, China, 7300, good evening, good afternoon. Leaving level 256, descending level 240 with Charlie.
1: Japan 750, Delta 10, Delta 9, Delta 3, Delta 0. Japan 750, Delta 10, Delta 9, Delta 3, Delta 0. Japan 750, Delta 10, Delta 9, Delta 3, Delta 0. Japan 750, Delta 10, Delta 9, Delta 3, Delta 0. Japan 750, Delta 10, Delta 9, Delta 3, Delta 0. Japan 750, Delta 10, Delta 9, Delta 3, Delta 0. Japan 750, Delta 10, Delta 9, Delta 3, Delta 0. Japan 750, Delta 10, Delta 9, Delta 3, Delta 0. Japan 750, Delta 10, Delta 9, Delta 3, Delta 0. Japan 750, Delta 10, Delta 9, Delta 3, Delta 0. Japan 750, Delta 10, Delta 9, Delta 3, Delta 0. Japan 750, Delta 10, Delta 9, Delta 3, Delta 0. Japan 750, Delta 10, Delta 9, Phillips Yoga to air, Canada 3 heavy out of 187 for flight level 150 with Charlie. We require runway 16 right for operational today.
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1: Okay, Supok November arrival and expect ILS Zulu runway 16 right approach here, Canada 3.

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1: Tokyo approach is 3452, leave 297, please send it. About 240 by Mama, please tell me.
0: This ring 452, Tokyo approach. Except side is Zulu, runway 16 left approach. Cleared by Rutas, go for arrival.
1: Clear Rutas, go for arrival, expect island Zulu, 16 left, 3452.
0: Original 3-2, contact Tokyo Radar 120.2.
2: Tokyo Radar 120.2, original 3-2.

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2: Tokyo Bravo Japan Air 670, leaving flight level 205, descending flight level 150 with Charlie.
0: Japan Air 670, Tokyo approach. Expect time to Zulu, runway 16 left approach. Clear the minus 2 box, golf arrival.
2: Expect RS Zulu, 16 left approach. Clear the via box, golf arrival, Japan Air 670.
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0: Zulu runway 16 left, 521 approach.
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0: Tokyo approach, Japania 304, now leaving 252, descend 240, station Charlie.
1: Japania 3084, Tokyo approach, express direct Zulu, runway 16 left approach, cleared by a route of golf arrival.
2: Tokyo approach Japan 408, leaving flight level 168, descending 150, information Charlie.
3: Japan 408, Tokyo approach, Narita QNH2-970, Tokyo weather,
2: 2970, expect Zulu 16 left approach, Japan 408.
1: Japan 3084, send the
3: main name, terrible 5-1, golf arrival,
2: cleared via swamp, golf arrival, cross grip, flight level 150, Japan 408.
1: Open, send the main name, 1-2000.
4: Descendant 1-2000, direct to Copen, can I turn 521? Can I turn 521, confirm descent 1-2000.
1: Affirm.
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0: 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Japan Air Force Light, contact Tokyo radar,
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0: Japania 3006, Tokyo approach. Expect Iris Zulu, runway 16 left approach. Cleared by Yabutas, Golf Arrival.
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0: 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Japania 3006,
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1: 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Sender maintain, 150, Japania 3006.
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4: Sender maintain, 1,000, Japania 551.

0: close approach, report passing altitude.
1: Now passing L257.
0: L676 Saga, exit Paris Zulu, runway 16 left approach, cleared by a routers, go for arrival.
1: Expect Paris Zulu, runway 16 left, routers, go for arrival, by 676.
0: Stepania 3006, cleared, direct to Venus.
2: Direct to Venus, Stepania 3006.
0: Stepania 736, contact Tokyo weather, 120, decimal 2.
2: 1202, Japan 736.
0: 5676, Center maintain, Flight level 150.
1: Center maintain, Flight level 150, 5676.

0: Japan Air 3006, Victor, the direction Koppen.
1: Direction Koppen, Japan Air 3006.
2: Tokyo approach is Japan Air 7-8, leading flight level 255, extending flight level 240, information carry.
0: Japan Air 708, Tokyo approach, extend side is Zulu, runway 16 left approach, cleared by Yehuda, golf arrival.
2: Expect air speed 16 left, clear Lucas, golf arrival, international flight.
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0: Japan Air 708, center maintain, level 150.
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0: Japan Air 3084, continue Tokyo weather, 120, decimal speed.
4: 120, decimal 2, Japan Air 3084.
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1: Tokyo Weather 120, Decimal 2, Japan 3006.
2: Cathay
3: 6000, 6000 on the left, left, left, left, left, left, left, left, left, left, left, left, left, left, left, left, left, left, left, left, left, left, left, left, left, left, left, left, left, left, left, left, left, left, left, left, left, left, left, left, left, left, left, left, left, left, left, left, left, left, left, left, left, left, left, left, left, left, left, left, left, left, left, left, left, left, left, left, left, left, left, left, left, left, left, left, left, left, left, left, left, left, left, left, left, left, left, left, left, left, left, left, left, left, left, left, left, left, left, left, left, left, left, left, left, left, left, left, left, left, left, left, left, left, left, left, left, left, left, left, left, left, left, left, left, left, left, left, left, left, left, left, left, left, left, left, left, left, left, left, left, left, left, left, left, left, left, left, left, left, left, left, left, left, left, left, left, left, left, left, left, left, left, left, left, left, left, left, left, left, left, left, left, left, left, left, left, left, left, left, left, left, left, left,

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Japan 7 08 12 0 0 0 0 0 0 0 0 0 0 0 0 0 0 0 0 0 0 0 0 0 0 0 0 0 0 0 0 0 0 0 0 0 0 0 0 0 0 0 0 0 0 0 0 0 0 0 0 0 0 0 0 0 0 0 0 0 0 0 0 0 0 0 0 0 0 0 0 0 0 0 0 0 0 0 0 0 0 0 0 0 0 0 0 0 0 0 0 0 0 0 0 0 0 0 0 0 0 0 0 0 0 0 0 0 0 0 0 0 0 0 0 0 0 0 0 0 0 0 0 0 0 0 0 0 0 0 0 0 0 0 0 0 0 0 0 0 0 0 0 0 0 0 0 0 0 0 0 0 0 0 0 0 0 0 0 0 0 0 0 0 0 0 0 0 0 0 0 0 0 0 0 0 0 0 0 0 0 0 0 0 0 0 0 0 0 0 0 0

0: Oh, Nippon Flight 19-6000-Sierra, clear to fly Suzuru runway 16 right approach.
1: 19-6000-Sierra, clear to Suzuru runway 16 right approach, Nippon Flight.
2: Tokyo Prestige 10 by testing, 5-220, Bombard level 150 by Swan with Echo.
0: Gija 1105 Tokyo approach, expect fly Suzuru runway 16 left approach, clear by Yas 1 to Golf Arrival.
2: Expect to Alice Chulu 16 left approach speed. Clear via soft call for arrival, change 105.
0: Gija 1105, descend by
3: Yasuo
4: 9000.
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4: 2309,
0: Japan, Alice, everyone, please. Gija 1105,
2: descend by Yasuo 9000. Expect Alice Chulu 16 right, 16 Romeo, change 105.
0: Alice 523, contact Tokyo Oreda, 120.2.
5: 120.2, Alaska 823.
0: Gija 1105, device cleared by Swamp, November arrival. Descend of 11,000.
2: Swamp, November arrival, descend 1,000, change 105.
1: 1.5 due to active cloud, expect for Quora.
0: 1.5, Roger, fly heading 250, vector to Quora, descend of 11,000.
1: Heading 250,5,000, 1.5, thank you.
0: 1.0,
4: 120.2, Japan Air 712.

0: Tokyo approach, good afternoon, Air Canada 9 Heavy, 191 for flight level 150 via Lesbo. All right, we'll expect the ILS due the runway 16 right via Sukhok November arrival, Air Canada 9 Heavy.
1: Good afternoon, Air Canada 9 Heavy.

0: Nippon 5, Lisa Mona, the Asian, Direct Koala. Direct Koala, Nippon 5. Ah, Nippon 5, now Lisa Mona, maintain 4000, maintain 4000, clear flight to Zulu, runway 16 right approach, Nippon 5.
1: Air Canada 9, Air Canada 9.
2: Tokyo approach, all antenna 334, leaving flight level 287, 4240, incoming time call.
0: Orange line 334, Tokyo approach, expect iris Yang, Zulu, runway 16 left approach, clear Rutas, Golf arrival.
2: Expect iris Zulu, runway 16 left approach, clear via Rutas, Golf arrival, orange line 334.
0: Atlas 05, contact departure, 134, decimal 2.

0: 1185,
1: Hotel Tower, 1182. 1182,
0: 1185.
1: Okay, maintain 13000 at Canada Niner.
2: Tokyo Control, Jeju 1171, descend to flight 150, now passing 155, information echo.
0: Jeju 1171, Tokyo Approach, expect ILS Blue Runway 16, left approach, CMDS 1, hold for arrival.
2: Expect ILS Blue Runway 16, left approach, clear via Trump Golf arrival, Jeju 1171.

0: Watch approach Japania 17, Russia noon, Living Fighter 177, descending Fighter 150 with Echo. Expect IRIS will run 165, approach and every clear the front to normal by Japania 17.
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0: Descend 13000, Japan 17.
1: Lightning 290, descend maintain 8000, Cheju 105.
2: Hello, approach Cheju 223 and approaching Flutter Bay 150, Korean information echo.
3: Yeah, 223, Cheju approach,
2: next. Here, we can inspect the LS Cheju 9165, clear the front at November, yeah, 223.
1: Air Astella, Cheju 105.
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0: This is 1135, this is going to maintain 6000. Maintain 6000, the Acela, clear pilot, good runway, 16, right approach.
2: Descend 6000, maintain 6000 on the Acela, clear for Iris Chulu, 15 right approach, 105.
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1: Morning Flight Fox, 6 to the approach, expect IRS Blue Runway 1, left approach, CTS 1, board flyball.
0: Expect IRS Blue Runway 6 to left approach, CTS 1, Blue CTS 1, Blue Runway 1, Blue Runway 1,
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0: 23, do you still maintain 10,000?
1: Plateau 10,000, Centurion 223.
0: And for the Niner, do you still maintain 8,000?
2: Still maintain 8,000, Air Canada Niner.
0: Japanair 17, do you see 250 knots for this?
3: Yes, 250 knots for this, Japanair 17.
0: Only 547, do you see 9,000?
4: Sir, 9,000. 9,210,
0: any
4: future
0: extensions for us over
1: Copenhagen?
0: This is 3,
1: Sambo. 9,210,
4: at speed of 2,100. Copenhagen, at speed of 2,100.

0: Onyx-Mike-4-7, contact Hotel Delta 120, this country is ANS Lima Zero, contact Hotel Delta 120, this is
1: Hey, maintain descend to 6,000, maintain 6,000 Telesella, and clear the ILS approach runway 16 right, Air Canada 9 heavy.
2: Air 23, turn right, 23,000. You can maintain 9,000. Air 23, down to 9,000, Chanel
0: 23. Japan Air 17, you can maintain 11,000.
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2: Copen
3: by Star 1, 2, 7, 0, 4, 2, 2, 2, 2, 2, 2, 2, 2, 2, 2, 2, 2, 2, 2, 2, 2, 2, 2, 2, 2, 2, 2, 2, 2, 2, 2, 2, 2, 2, 2, 2, 2, 2, 2, 2, 2, 2, 2, 2, 2, 2, 2, 2, 2, 2, 2, 2, 2, 2, 2, 2, 2, 2, 2, 2, 2, 2, 2, 2, 2, 2, 2, 2, 2, 2, 2, 2, 2, 2, 2, 2, 2, 2, 2, 2, 2, 2, 2, 2, 2, 2, 2, 2, 2, 2, 2, 2, 2, 2, 2, 2, 2, 2, 2, 2, 2, 2, 2, 2, 2, 2, 2, 2, 2, 2, 2, 2, 2, 2, 2, 2, 2, 2, 2, 2, 2, 2, 2

0: Japan 1, 77 Mike 1, protocol 1.
1: 77 1000, Japan 1, 7.
0: This is 1105, traffic on 10 o'clock, 3 miles, and south, 3000.24, and 16 left inbound.
2: Audio, they will contact 7105, thank you.
0: Yes, 223, this is my navigation, direct south, set out.
3: Track cell launch now, 223.
0: This is 1105, contact tower 1162.
2: Contact tower 1182, set 1105.
0: Yeah,
3: 223, maintain 7000. Maintain 7000,
0: Chinair 223.
1: Japan 17, maintain 9000. 9000, Japan 17.

0: Crosby
1: Thank you, this is 6000 Axel Alice Zulu, 6 right here. Question 1 is right here, this is 3.
2: T10 or better, Speed Rider Canada 9 heavy.
3: SA006 Delta, Tokyo Approach, English is Foxtrot. Japan 17,
4: Tokyo Approach, Zulu, runway 16.
3: Japan 17,
4: Japan 17, 6000, maintain 6000, clear Iris Zulu, 16 right approach.

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1: Yeah, 223 by heading 310 vector 6000.
0: Thank you, 310 for Pixar and Chinair 223.
1: Yeah, for the line up on the Tokyo radar 125 this month too.
2: 125-2 Air Canada 9 heavy.
1: Yeah, 223 on the Tokyo radar 125 this month too.
0: So the Chinair 223-202?
1: Negative 252.
0: 252, Chinair 223, thank you.
1: Eastern 607, descend by Starter 9-Ottawa.
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0: Tokyo Approach, good day. It's WestJet 80 with you, descending to 17-7 for 15,000.
1: WestJet 80, Tokyo Approach, good afternoon. Expect pilot to the runway 1, right and both, finish 2-7-1, information code.
0: Okay, we'll pick up golf at the ILS Zulu 16 right, and is it the Supas November arrival?
1: WestJet 80, now fly heading 280 for Vesta to Kuala.
0: Okay, heading 280, expected for Kuala, WestJet 80.

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2: Tokyo Approach, 99785, good afternoon, leading by 210-1500 by Bubba, you have both.
0: Good afternoon, Japanese 785, Tokyo Approach, expect by the Tsuru runway 16 left approach, CSG Rubra, Golf Rival.
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0: Best step,
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1: Alpha Greek, we descend via Yapstar, 9000 and pitch 576.
0: Japanese Mach 5, descend by Yapstar to 8000.
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0: Japanese Mach 5, contact social radar 120, descend to
2: 1202, Spanish Mach 5.
0: NT576, contact social radar 120, this month 2.
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1: Direct to Venus, descendant 150, All Nippon 9
0: is 0.
2: Center maintain 9000 west at 82.

0: Form round 8-7 Tokyo for request reason for one strike.
1: Yeah, we have, Sir Elman 8-2-7, we have got our max landing weight. Your request around this one, thank you.
0: Form round 8, confirm, do you request one substitute to heavy weight? Form round 8. Second reason.
1: Yeah, we got a landing weight of our maximum landing weight, sir, so just request longest runway, 116 right, sir.
0: Homeland 8 radar, landing 116 right, expired Yankee Eli 16 right approach, grade via swamp, golf arrival, maintain flight 0150.
1: Inspector is Alice from 16 right to Yankee arrival and follow time golf. Maintain flight 150, open 8-7.
0: Home run is the confirm clear via swamp golf arrival for Alice Yankee 16 right.
1: Follow time golf arrival, Alice 16 right Yankee, open 8-7. Thank you, sir.

0: Delta Bravo Bravo seven for the leaving heading 303, descending heading 2 for the rehab year.
1: Japan 740 Tokyo approach, expect ILS Yankee Taiwan 6 left approach. Cleared via Lutas Golf arrival, maintain pressure 240 fire power.
0: Expect Yankee 16 clear via Lutas Golf arrival, descend maintain 240 by Mama, Japan 740.
1: All Nippon 920, fly heading 360, vector 2 final approach course, descend 6 hours.
2: Heading 360, descend 6 hours on Nippon 920.
3: Homeland 827, weather here, request direct to Vixen.
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0: Victor Papa Bravo Sierra Alpha Tokyo Approach. Expect ILS Yankee Runway 16 Left Approach. Cleared by Ruta Golf Arrival. Maintain flight 2405 Papa. New Ocean Juliet. QNH 2971.
2: Hey, we are the Tripoli ILS 16 Yankee Ruta.
0: Bravo Sierra, standby approach clearance. Expect ILS Yankee Dive 16 left approach. Cleared by Lulitas Golf Arrival.
2: Exactly, ILS Yankee 16 left approach.
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2: Direct Venus, same antenna slide 150, Japan 0400.
3: Back up to the Cafe 450, passing Parable 311, descend Parable 240, start outbound, please appear.
0: Cafe 400, full cap push, clear left on, expect IS Yankee Rai 16 left approach. Clear the way, Brutus Golf arrival, maintain flight level 2405 Mama.
3: We expect the IRS Yankee 111 approach via the Brutus Golf arrival in 240, Parable 240, Cafe 450.
0: Home ground SAS on Friday 170, Gaston 2, final postal, distal antenna 9000.
1: Gaston 2, 9000, sir, request heading 150 initially, 140, weather ahead.
0: Home ground SAS on Friday 140, report clear weather.
1: Report clear weather, initial heading 140, and Gaston 2, 9000 feet, Oman 8827.
0: Home ground SAS on Friday heading 140, maintain 9000.
1: Affirmative Gaston 2, 9000, heading 140, Oman 8827.
0: Home ground 827, contact Tokyo radar, 120-2.
1: 120-2, Roman 8827. Thank you, sir, bye-bye.
0: Bye-bye.
3: Tokyo approach, time 570-180-4150 with call.
0: Japan 570, Tokyo approach, expect IALS Yankee, runway 16 left approach, cleared by Rubla Golf arrival, maintain flight level 150 by Bagra.
3: Cleared by Rubla Golf arrival, maintain flight level 150 by Bagra, and expect IALS Yankee 16 Lima, Japan 570.
0: Lift up, up Bravo Sierra Alpha, Liquid Direct Venus, distal maintain flight level 150.
2: Direct to Venus, descend flight level 150, Liquid Alpha.

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0: Expect Iris Yankee Runway 16 Left Approach Clear Lutas Golf Arrival Maintain Flight Level 240 by Mama Japan 8664
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3: Roger, Expert ILS, Yankee, Runway 16, Left Approach And clear via Swamp, Golf, Arrival, Maintain Flight 150, Station 214
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1: 24904, Tokyo Post, expect ILS, Yankee, Taiwan, left approach, clear advice, Sun, Golf arrival, maintain flight level 150, fire, flip.
0: 24904, runway 16 left, ILS, Yankee, runway 16 left approach.Flight by Swamp Golf Arrival, Flip Flight Level 150.

0: Victor Papa Bravo Sierra Alpha, descend via start 100,000.
1: Via start 100,000, Victor Papa Bravo Sierra Alpha.
0: Japan 8660, regular direct Venus, disarmament 10 flight level 150.
2: Direct Venus, descend flight level 150, Japan 8664.

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0: Castle 450, descend by a star to 100,000.
1: Descend 5 star to 100,000, Castle 450.
0: Japan 740, fly heading 36 around back start to final approach course, maintain 100,000.
1: Heading 36 around maintain 100,000, Japan 740.

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0: Japan Air 260, descend by start 10,000.
2: Descend by start 10,000, Japan Air 664.
1: Tokyo approach, Japan Air 65, leaving Bravo 188, descending Bravo 150, English 0.
0: Japan Chicago Tokyo approach, expect Iris Yankee Rai, left approach.The Rubra Golf Arrival, maintain flight 150 by Osaka.
1: Expect Iris Yankee 16 left approach, clear the Rubra Golf Arrival, maintain flight 150, Japan Air 65.
3: Tokyo approach, check Korean 777, heading deep climate, descending climate 150 with Kilo.
0: Korean 777 Tokyo approach, expect Iris Yankee 16 left approach, clear the Trump Golf Arrival, maintain flight 150 by Korean.
1: Japan 740, Japan 740.
0: Japan 740, contact Tokyo radar, 120-2.
1: 120-2, Japan 740.
0: Japan 65, descend by start 8,000.
1: Descend by start 8,000, Japan 65.

0: 我们国内那个货 descend via via star to nine thousand。
1: 我们国内那个货 descend via star nine thousand。
0: Victor Papa。Victor Papa Bravo Sierra Bravo Fan Wrestling 340 Best Start to nine thousand。
2: 340 Victor Papa Bravo Sierra Bravo。
0: Japan S66 or resist to 240.
3: Resist speed 240 knots, Japan S664.
0: Cathay 45 or resist to 230.
2: P230, Cathay 45.
4: Tokyo first China 3166, Japan Amplifier 261, Popular 240 by Manhattan
0: 100 kilos. Then at 16 Tokyo Port, Yankee Rai 1 to left approach, cleared by Rutas Golf for arrival.
4: Rutas Golf for arrival, IRS to Yankee Rai 1.
0: Victor Papa Bravo Sierra Papa contact Tokyo radar 120 destination altitude
2: 1202 Victor Papa Bravo Sierra Alpha

0: Stuck up Roger, Santa 632, leaving Radical 274, descending Radical 240, information, Kilo.
1: Florina 63, Stuck up, expect IS Yankee, runway 16, left approach, clear the route of full for level, maintain for the 240 level.
0: Expect IS Yankee 16, expect to be a route of full for level, maintain for Radical 240, Santa 632.
1: Captain. AI China, first China, you want to lift this element, temperature 150. China, you want to lift this element, temperature 150.
2: Descent for about 150, China, you want
0: to lift. Cathay 450, just confirm, maintain 230, no cancel, Copen speed restriction.
1: Now, Copen, cross Copen at 220.
0: Cross Copen at speed 230, Cathay 450.
1: 220.
0: Okay, cross Copen, speed 220, Cathay 450.
1: Japan 5-0, contact Tokyo radar, 1200, that's not it.
3: 1202, Japan 5-0.
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0: Good job.

0: Ja, på landet såg jag på det på passning alls ju. Stampa. TV25 distanamente 11000.
1: Distanamente 11000, sonoros 245.
0: TV25 confirm distanamente 11000, question. Sonoros 25 distanamente 11000.
1: Distanamente 11000, sonoros 245.
0: Uranus. Singapore 1 to Tokyo Airport, XF IF Yankee, Taiwan 6 left approach, cleared by Luta Golf Arrival. Singapore 1 to Andes, you are safe to do, take right 1 6 right, left, right 1 6 left, right 1 6 right for departure.
2: Okay, copy the 1.
0: XR Yankee Rivals, left approach, cleared the route of school of arrival for Singapore 1-2. Japan L6, restore contact Tokyo radar 1-2-0-2.
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0: Japan L65, contact Tokyo radar 1-2-0-2.
1: 1-2-0-2, Japan L65.
0: Dynasty 1-2, descend via start to 10,000.
2: Descend to via start to 10,000, Dynasty 1-2-6.
0: Singapore 1 to confirm, you are landing 16 left, excess air, Yankee, 16 left approach.
2: Copy the 16 left, Yankee, number 16.
0: Cleared by route of golf arrival.
2: Korean
0: 707, contact Tokyo radar, 1-2-0-2.
2: Contact Tokyo radar, 1-2-0-2, Korean 707, sayonara.
0: Sayonara. Singapore 1 to distance, 10 flight, 150.
2: Same, 0150.

0: Urania 622, descend and we have started 100,000. Urania 632, descend and we have started 100,000.
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1: Japan 061 Tokyo approach, Yankee Lai left approach, clear the Lubulak, Golus, Alabama, maintain 150 by Bagra.
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0: 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This entry is 15 little by bug to the passenger.
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1: Dynasty 126, reduced to 240.
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0: Say again, call sign. What time do you get? The fly head wants to resist to 230. Japan 06 resist to 230.
1: Japan 061, 光号 Regis 230 knots?
0: That's correct.
1: Regis 230 knots, Japan 061.
0: Singapore 12, Regis 230 knots.
2: Regis 230
0: knots, 112. Cross 107, the case electronic
2: 140.
0: 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Dynasty 126, Regis 220 knots.
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0: Arena 632, Regis 210 knots.
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2: Yeah, approach, good evening, it's Donna, we're on descent 150 via Bagua. This is Kira.
1: Jetstar Niner Tokyo approach, runway 16 left, expect R2, Yankee runway 16 left approach, cleared via Lugura Golf Arriver.
2: Excuse me, RS Yankee 16 left, Lugura Golf Arriver, Jetstar Donna.
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1: DP 44, radar, regional navigation, direct Dixon, descent maintain 11,000.
0: DP 44, direct Dixon, descent 11,000, thank you.
1: Japan Air 06, be clear, direct Casio, descent maintain 6,000.
2: We clear, direct Casio, descent 6,000, Japan Air 06.
1: Approach the AP360 leaving flight 2630 for the bypass marking convention 0. AP360 Tokyo approach, runway 16 left, expect IRS Yankee, runway 16 left approach, cleared by a Lutas Golf Arrival.
3: Runway 16 left, expect IRS Yankee
1: 16
3: left, Lutas
1: Golf Arrival, AP360 maintain flight 240.
3: Maintain flight 240, AP360.
1: Singapore 12, fly heading 360, vector, final approach course, descent maintain 6,000.
4: Heading 360, vector, final approach course for descent 6,000.
5: Approach schedule 107, confirm maintain speed 2309.
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5: JJ lower speed, JJ 107, thank you.

0: Japan 06-1, fly heading 310, make a final approach course, maintain 6,000.
1: Fly heading 310, descend 6,000, Japan 06-1.

0: Orange China 624 approach. 64, go ahead. Orange China 64, runway 16 left will be closed for runway inspection, but runway will be open around 0832 and no delay expected. So, runway 16.
1: 大家好，runway 16 left, Orange China 624.

0: APG 36 drop, by heading 36 drop, make us final approach call, 210
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0: Eastside 6603, how many miles direct heading 170?
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0: Question. 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
1: Singapore 11, clear via support golf arrival, descend via start 8000.
0: Support golf arrival, descend via start to 8000, Singapore 11.

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0: All stations on Capno Javier 16 left. Approach right inside 500 feet AGL. Reported by Airbus 320 just now. Approach 79 on Tokyo approach, runway 16 left. Expect to IS Yankee runway 16 left approach.
1: Okay, IS Yankee
0: 16 left. Approach 79 on Pierre Maya Swamp, Golf, arrival, maintain 5 level 150.
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1: Tokyo Radar 120.2, EastJet603, good day.

0: Singapore 11, maintaining 8000 via this call.
1: Singapore 11, thank you. Now, this is maintaining 6000.
0: You said maintain 6000. Any speed restriction, Singapore 11?
1: Singapore 11, comprise speed restriction.
0: Copy that, Singapore 11.
1: Lot 79, descend via start, 9000.
2: Descend via start, Lot 79.
1: Lot 79, verify, descend via start, 9000.
0: Tokyo approach Singapore 11, confirm descent 6000 via the stop.
1: Singapore 11, I cancel altitude restriction, maintain 6000.
0: Copy, no cancel altitude restriction, Singapore 11, descent 6000.

0: Thank you, Everett. Good evening. It's 25 on the set follow for 240, leading flight level 259.
1: Delta 25 no approach, runway 16 left, expect ILS Yankee, runway 16 left approach, cleared by Rudas Volkswagen.
0: Rudas Volkswagen, runway 16.

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2: Cancel altitude restriction, descent maintain 7000, Dynasty 5153.

0: approach range right now 625. I guess heading 305. Did you Charlie Bravo ahead?
1: Range 624. Russia. Bye bye. China Postal 279, Tokyo approach, standby. Range China 624, turn right, heading 320, revised wind 7000.
0: Heading 320, 7000, range China 624.
1: China Postal 279, Tokyo approach, runway 16 left, expect ILS Yang, runway 16 left approach. China Postal 279, clear the way, Yacht Bump, Golf Arrival.
2: Golf Arrival,

0: 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Dynasty 5153, left heading 240, vector final approach call.
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0: Echo Golf Road 24993 leaving 258, descend 240, with Lima.
1: Only 49930, Tokyo approach, runway 16 left, expect IRS Yankee runway 16 left approach, cleared by a Bhutan Golf Arriver.
0: Clear via Bhutan Golf Arriver, only 49930.
1: Only 49930, and confirmation, expect IRS Yankee runway 16 left approach.
0: Expect IRS Yankee 16 left, only 49930.
1: All station Tokyo approach, now runway 16 left is closed, runway 16 left is closed, for runway is checked and if nothing wrong, runway will be open with 729 minutes. Dynasty 5153, descend and maintain 6000.
0: Descend and maintain 6000, Dynasty 5153.
1: All Nippon 9930, re-clear direct to Vina, descend and maintain 512150.
0: Direct to Vina, descend to 150, just confirm landing runway, Nippon 9930.
1: All Nippon 9930, your runway is 16 left, expect IRS Yankee 16 left approach.
0: Yeah, thank you, confirmation, so descend direct to Vina, Nippon 9930.
1: Thank you. Dynasty 5153, sunlight heading 270.
0: Right, so heading 270, Dynasty 5153.
1: Lot 79, sunlight heading 270, make that final approach course, descend and maintain 6000.
2: Okay, descend and maintain 6000, heading 270, vector by Yankee 1, 6000, 79.

0: Animals 279er, just confirm, do you have any speed restriction?
1: Animals 279er, comprise speed restriction.
0: Follow speed restriction, Animals 279er, thank you.

0: 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Right talk heading 330 Dynasty 515 3.
1: Lost 79 Sunlight heading 340.
2: 340 heading 479.

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0: Dynasty 5153, contact Tokyo, Seda, 120.2.
1: 120.2, Senora, Dynasty 5153.
0: Senora.
2: Arita approach to Milano, Santa Cargo, HD84, heavy traffic, flight level 160, descend level 150, Lima.
0: Santa Cargo A3-804 Tokyo approach, runway 16 left, expect to fly left, Yankee runway 16 left approach.
2: Yankee 16 left, Santa Cargo A3-804.
0: Santa Cargo A3-804, clear via swamp, golf arrival, maintain flight level 15
2: zone. Clear via swamp, golf arrival, maintain flight level 15 zone, Santa Cargo A3-804.

0: China Poster 279, Fly Heading 190, Vector 2, Final Approach 4, Digital Maintain 6.
1: Heading 190 and descent to 6000, China Poster 279.
0: Road 79, Turn Left Heading 320, Reduce to 190.
1: OK, speed 190 knots, heading 320 of 79.
0: New Zealand 999 now cancel altitude restriction, digital maintain 6000.
2: Stand by 6000, New Zealand 99.
0: Road 79, contact Tokyo radar, 120.2.
1: 102, Lot 79, bye.
0: Bye.
3: Approach Sunday Air 651, descending flight level 240.
0: Shenzhen 651, Tokyo Approach, Runway 16 Left, expect to pilot Yankee, Runway 16 Left Approach, cleared by Router All Forever.
3: Router Squam, Approach, ILS Yankee, Runway 16 Left, Sunday Air 651.
0: Shenzhen 651, Descent Maintain, Flight Level 160.
3: Descent to Flight Level 160, Sunday Air 651.
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0: Sentinel 65 on the set of maintain 13000, can I 27 6 6 6 9 7 3.
2: Descent 13000, QH 2973, Sentinel 651.
3: Approach SN 106 heavy, maintaining flight level 150, side bullet.
0: Astana 106 Tokyo approach, information November current, Narita QNH 2973, expect RS Yankee runway 16 left approach.
3: Information November 2973, information Yankee runway 16 left, Astana 106.
0: Astana 106, where we are, swamp, go for arrival, maintain for above 150.
3: Sam, good arrival, maintain for arrival 150, I channel 100.
0: New Zealand 999, down left ring 300.
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0: 29651, fly heading 010, Vestar 2, final approach course, maintain 13000.
2: Second heading to the air, 651.
0: 29651, fly heading 360, Vestar 2, final approach course, maintain 13000.
2: Maintain 13000, fly heading 360, to the air, 651.
0: Lufthansa cargo 884, down right heading 210, Vestar 2, final approach course, 360, maintain 6000, maintain 210.
3: Maintaining 210, descent 6000, maintain 210 knots, drop down the cargo 8384.
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2: Looking for traffic, send the air 651

0: Okay, good Emirates, 318 Super, descending level 150.
1: Good Emirates, 318 Super, Tokyo Approach, information November is current. Narita QNH 2973, expect Alex Yankee, runway 16, right approach.
0: Expect Alex Yankee, 16, right approach, Yankee on board, Emirates, 318.
1: Emirates, 318, clear to be your response, November arrival, maintain level 150.
0: Swamp November, descend level 150, Emirates 318, 3R, 150.
1: Descend to cargo 8384, turn right in 270.
0: Satellite 270, look for the cargo 8384.

0: Coming down for the ball, 1500.
1: 17150 and ILS Yankee runway 16 left and taking arrival, Malaysian and Route of Golf, Malaysian 70.
0: Malaysian 70, from Route of Golf arrival and required vector Venus, thank you for the ball, 1500.
1: And direct to Venus and descend to level 150, return Golf arrival, Malaysian 70.
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0: Emirates 318, this is our main gain 11000, QNH 2973.
3: Descend 11000, QNH 2973, Emirates 318.
0: Nippon Cargo 228, Tokyo Approach, Performance, Copied, Expect, ILS, Yankee, Runway 162, Right Approach, Clear VEO, Route of Golf, Arrival, Maintain for the ball, 240. Centennial 651, Downward Heading, 340.
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0: Coriania 2131, Tokyo Approach, Runway 16, Left Square VEO, Swamp, Golf Arrival, Maintain for the ball, 1500.
4: Runway 16, Left, Swamp, Golf Arrival, Maintain speed, Maintain for the ball, 150, for the next one, 21.
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0: All stations approach, parallel ILS approaches, Runway 16, Left and Right, in progress.
4: Korea
0: 2131, request that time 180, weather. Korea 2131, watch out, fly heading 1800, thank you for the ball, 150. How many miles do you need?
4: About 10 miles, Korea 2131, heading
0: 180,
4: maintain
0: 1, fly ball, 150. Korea
4: 2131,
0: watch out, report heading weather. Korea 2131, recall. Ashana 1063, right heading 1900, vector to final approach course, please maintain 7000.
5: Heading 1900, descending 7000, Ashana 106.
0: Nippon Cargo 228, Record Web to Venus, this is maintain for the ball 2212. 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
1: 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Down Regional Aviation, direct to Dixon.
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1: Korean Air 2131, and Lisa maintain 11,000, QNH2973.
0: Lisa maintain 11,2973, Korean Air 2131.
1: Asiana 106 down, widening 22 short, Lisa maintain 6,000.
2: Heading 2206,000, Asiana 106.
1: Emirates 318Y heading 180 west to final approach post, please maintain 9,000.
3: Flight heading to 180, descend 9,000, rest 318.
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4: Cancel speed restriction, Malaysia 70.
1: Asiana 106 down right heading 240, contact radar 120, decimal 2.
2: Heading 240120 decimal 2, Asiana 106, goodbye.
1: Okay.
5: Tokyo Approach, Hong Kong Shuttle 646, reaching flight level 240, passing flight level 241. Information, Yankee.
1: Hong Kong Shuttle 646, Tokyo Approach, expect direct Yankee, runway 16 left approach, clear via route as Golf arrival. Please maintain flight level 150.
5: Expect Iris Yankee runway 16 left, descend maintain flight level 150 and save the rest. Again, Hong Kong Shuttle 646.
1: Hong Kong Shuttle 646, clear.

0: Malaysian 70, we could direct to boost, cross boost at 10,000.
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0: Victoria 2131, down right heading 250.
1: Right on heading 250, Korea 2131.
0: Malaysia 70, right heading 010, best start to final approach course, runway 16 left, maintain 10 thousand.
2: Flying 010 for runway 16 left, maintain 10,000, Malaysia 70.
3: Malaysia approach on inbound. Malaysia 442, leading flight is 267, descent of 240 by Thomas with November.
0: On inbound, next 442, Tokyo approach, Roger. Korea 2131, contact radar 120, small 2.
3: Runway 16,
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1: Contact radar 1202, Korea 2131.
0: Korean 2131
3: affirm. And
0: Onipon 8442
3: to
0: approach again.
3: Onipon 8442 request running runway 16 right and duty performance and request of chat 3 approach.
0: Onipon 8442 standby. Onipon 8442 expect Iris Yankee runway 16 right approach.
3: Expect for Iris Yankee 16 right on Onipon 8442.
0: Malaysia 70, downloft heading 360.
2: Heading 360, Malaysia 70.
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0: Malaysia 70, downloft heading 340.
2: Heading 340, Malaysia 70.
0: Nippon Cargo 228, fly heading 360, vector to final approach course, please maintain 11,000.
2: Heading 360, 10,000.

0: All stations approach pilot report runway 16 left approach right inside at 1100 feet.
1: 東京 approach error angle 324, sending flyby 172, sending flyby 150 by Guli, with information November.
0: Error angle 324, Tokyo approach runway 16 left, Guli VS1 to go for arrival, maintain flyby 150 as well.
1: Runway 16 left, Tokyo VS1 go for arrival, maintain flyby 150, error angle 324.
0: 日本 cargo 22, downlift ring 340, VSB 225 channels.
2: Heading 340 and speed 235 knots confirmed.
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2: 250 knots, I'll go 228.
0: Malaysia 70, please maintain 6000.
3: Send maintain 6000, Malaysia 70.
0: Hong Kong Shuttle 646, fly heading 010 vector to final approach course, maintain 10,000.
4: Maintain 10,000, fly heading 010, vector final, Hong Kong Shuttle 646.
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0: Nippon Cargo 22, Traffic 10 o'clock, 5 miles, RSM Direction 9,700, Descending Airbus 330, Runway 16 left inbound.
2: Roger, traffic light, cargo 22.
0: Okay, thank you. Malaysia 70, contact radar 120, decimal 2.
3: Radar 120, decimal 2, Malaysia 70, good day.
0: Great. Nippon cargo 22, Lisa maintain 10,000, contact radar 120, decimal 2.
2: Sang 100,000, 102, cargo
0: 2, Orange liner 544, confirmation, inspector Alice Yankee, runway 16 left.
5: Alice Yankee, runway 16 left, Orange liner 544, thank you.
0: Aero Hangok 324, Lisa maintain 11,000, QNH 2973.
1: Descent and maintain 11,000, QNH 2973, Aero Hangok 324.
0: Air China 9019, descent to reach 10,000 by Copen.
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6: Reduce speed 250, or let's say Air China 9019.
0: Orange Liner 544, flying heading 360, vector to final approach course, maintain 10,000.
5: Flying 360, maintain 10,000, Orange Liner 544.
0: Hong Kong Shuttle 646, down left heading 340.
4: Left heading 340, Hong Kong Shuttle 646.
0: Orange Liner 544, reduce speed 225 channels.
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2: Control,
6: there is
2: 281,
0: West Iberia 0281, Tokyo approach, expect IRS Yankee, runway 16 left approach, clear via Swamp, go for arrival, maintain for arrival 15 as well.
2: Swamp, go for arrival, IRS Yankee, 16 left, Iberia 0281.

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0: All Nippon Net 442, descend and maintain cargo 1500.
1: Descend and flight to 1500, Nippon Net 442.
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1: Descend and maintain 6000, Kong Shuttle 646.
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2: 120 to Orange Liner 544.

0: Left heading 350 vector 2 runway 16 left IRS Yankee final approach. Maintain 10,000 near China 9019.
1: Air Hong Kong 324, this is maintain 6,000.
2: This is maintain 6,000, Air Hong Kong 324.

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2: Right turn heading 250, Air Hangok 324.
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1: Idle Hangok 324, turn right heading 270, contact radar 120, small 2.
2: Right turn heading 270, radar 1202, Air Hangok 324.
1: Nvidia 0281, descend via star 2900.
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1: 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Papa is current, Narita QNH 2972, low visibility procedure in force.

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2: Descent 11000, Nippon 8442.
3: Look approach, Rangina, 18, Pacific 296 for 240 with Oscar.
0: Orange Line 18, Tokyo approach, information, Papa is correct, Narita QNH 2972, Inspector is Yankee, runway 16 left approach.
3: 2972, Inspector is Yankee, 16 left clear, route of golf, Rangina, 18.
0: Orange Line 18, call V, your route of golf, arrival, now we clear back to V, NAS, Lisa maintain for level 180.
3: Area route of golf, better with 180, direct to V, NAS, Rangina, 18.
0: Orange Line 900, Tokyo Approach, information, Papa is correct, Narita QNH 2972, expect Iris Yankee, runway 16 left approach.
4: 2972,
0: we're getting on the radio center, and 16 left approach, Orange Line 900, clear VS1, go for arrival, maintain for level
4: 150. VS1, go for arrival, maintain for level 150, Orange Line 900.
0: Airchina 9019, contact radar 120 decimal 2.
1: 120 decimal 2, Airchina 9019.
0: Orange Line 800, Lisa maintain 11000.
4: 11000, Orchina 800.
0: Iberia 0281, flying heading 190, Vesta 2, final approach course, maintain 9000, speed 210 knots.
5: Speed 210, heading 190, vectors 2, final approach, maintaining 9000, Iberia 0281.
6: Search approach by 6778, maintain flight level 150, we have Oscar request to runway 16 right, due to performance.
0: Japania 6778, Tokyo approach performance copied, expect Angeles Yankee runway 16 right approach, clear via Swamp Golf arrival, maintain flight level 150.
6: Runway 16 right, thank you. Should I be a swap golf arrival, maintain flight to 150, China 6778.
0: All Nippon 9442, fly heading 340, Vector 2, ILS Yankee, runway 16 right, final approach course. Please maintain 10,000.

0: Heading 340, descend 100,000 on Nippon 8442.
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2: Right, heading 230, Iberia 028.
0: All stations approach, parallel IRS approaches, runway 16 west and right time progress. Iberia 028, contact radar 120, small 2.
2: 202, Iberia 0281, thank you.
0: Thanks. On Nippon 8442, video speed to 230 knots, then descend 9000. Media
3: 230, then descend 9000 on Nippon 8442.
0: Tokyo Approach, Orange Line 404, Hotel 2, Hotel 2, Hotel 2, Hotel 2, Hotel 2, Hotel 2, Hotel 2, Hotel 2, Hotel 2, Hotel 2, Hotel 2, Hotel 2, Hotel 2, Hotel 2, Hotel 2, Hotel 2, Hotel 2, Hotel 2, Hotel 2, Hotel 2, Hotel 2, Hotel 2, Hotel 2, Hotel 2, Hotel 2, Hotel 2, Hotel 2, Hotel 2, Hotel 2, Hotel 2, Hotel 2, Orange Line 404, will be your route as Corus, arrival. Now we go west to Venus, this is a maintain for about 150. Here
4: we are, route as Corus, arrival,
0: direct to Venus, this is a maintain for 150, and 404. Only for 8442, this is a maintain 8000, contact radar 120, that's small 2.
3: 1202, descend 8000, only for 8442.
0: Japan Air 6778, Lisa Ramain 10, 11,000.
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2: Tokyo Control, Qantas 79 and descending to flight level 240.
1: Qantas 79 and Tokyo Approach, information Papa is current, Narita QNH 2772, expect Iris Yankee, runway 16, left approach.
2: We have information Papa 2972 and 16 left, Qantas 79.
1: Qantas 79, where we are route as Golf, arrival, return on intent, portable 150.
2: Connor
1: 79, clear to be your route as Golf arrival.
2: Clear route as Golf arrival, Connor 79.
1: Orange line 900, turn right in 210, Vesta 2, final approach, Golf, maintain 900 zone.
0: 2109,
3: Tokyo approach, Airbus at 166, approaching Korean, maintain fly level 150, information, Papa.
1: Airbus on 166, Tokyo approach, runway 16 left, clear to be your swamp, Golf arrival, maintain fly level 150.
3: Swamp, Golf arrival, maintain fly level 150, Ricky 2, Iris runway 16 right, to catch approach, due to performance, Airbus on 166.
1: Bombay, Orange line 900, contact radar 120, small 2.
0: What is that, 3 don't shine, sir, sir, can I?
1: Okay, Airbus on 166, say again, you have a kiss.
3: Request IRS 16 Romeo, F3, which performance F3 166.
1: Amazon 166 performance copied, expect IRS Yankee runway 16 right approach, and clear via swamp Golf arrival. Reduce speed to 25 knots.
3: Reduce speed to 250 knots, implement IRS 16 right Yankee, some Golf arrival, F3 166.

0: Tokyo Virginia 209er, fly the 150 information Oscar.
1: Virginia 209er, Tokyo approach, expected Yankee, number 163 approach, via DS1, full arrival.
0: Yeah, sounds good for arrival, and expect IRS Yankee 16 left, Virginia 209.
1: Japania 67781,
2: Japania 1990, Vector 2, Final 2, Force, Video Speed 230. Heading 1990,
3: Use Speed 230, Japania 6778. Tokyo Proxy, Sonora 518,
1: Fire Level 140, Speed Oscar. Sonora 518, Tokyo Approach, Expected Yankee, Name 163 Approach, Clear Dear Routers, 455, Defender Maintain, Turbo 150.
3: Clear, Lutas 2, good for arrival, IRS Yankee 16 left of us, stand for the 150, now fly level 840, Sonora 2, 510.
1: Epson 166, Epson maintain, 11 Tatam.
4: Epson maintain, 1000, Epson 166.
1: Japania 678, Epson maintain, 9 Tatam.
2: This is maintain 9 out of Japania 6778.
1: Japania 6778, Ponta Tokyo Radar 120.2.
2: 120, Japania 6778.

0: Men's line now 1H, line heading 360, Vector to final close course, maintain 10,000.
1: Heading 360, 10,000, Men's line now 1H.
0: Yap Sam 166, line heading 140, Vector to final close course, maintain 11,000.
2: Fly heading 140, maintain 1,000, Yap Sam 166.
0: Senior 209er, Pisinal maintain 11,000.
3: Is
0: that maintained 1,000, senior 209er? Thank you for your information, Oscar. South Dakota, Cross, CD 1109er, Tokyo, approach. Expect Yankee, runway 16 left approach, clear BS1,
3: 445. Expect Yankee, runway 16 left approach, clear BS1, 445, CD 1109er.
0: Canada Central calling, confirm, Canada 6-1.
4: Canada 6-1, maintaining flight level 340.
0: Canada 6-1, Tokyo approach, 6-3 Yankee, number 16 rest approach, clear via route 4-5, signal maintain, turbo 150.
4: Expect Iris Yankee 16 left approach, recast both arrival and descend flight level 150, Canada 6-1.
0: Ocean Tokyo approach. Parallel IS approach is number 163 and right time progress in Narita QD 9972. Information Papa in number 16 right, LVP E4. Mainliner 1H turn left heading G40. Contact Tokyo Beta 120. This small.
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0: Cessna 1109er, Cessna maintain 11,000.
3: Cessna maintain 11,000, Cessna 1109er.
0: Virginia 209er, line heading 170, Vector to final close course, maintain 11,000.
5: 170, heading 170, maintain 11,000, Vector to final course, Cessna 209er.
0: Yapsan 166, contact Tokyo Beta 120, decimal 2.
2: Tokyo Radar 120-2, Evsan 166.
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0: Virginia 209er, descend to maintain 9,000, contact Tokyo Radar 120, decimal 2.
5: Is that maintaining 9,000, 1202, senior 209?
7: Okay, approach, Dynasty 108. Maintain flight level 240 by Mamas and we'll resume normal speed. Information, Papa.
0: Dynasty 108, Tokyo approach. Expected Yankee, number 163 approach. Clear via route 4-5, signal maintain turbo 150.
7: Expect Alf Yankee runway 16 left approach and clear route golf arrival. Descent flight level 150, Dynasty 108.
0: Panta 7-9, descent to reach 10,000 by Copen, cancel speed resistance.
1: Descent to reach 10,000 by Copen, cancel speed restriction, cross 7-9.
0: Orange Liner 404, contact Tokyo Beta 120, decimal 2.
6: Eta
0: 1202, engine 404. Target 300, Tokyo approach. Expect Yankee, number 163 approach. Clear DS1, go flyball. Taki 300, expect Yankee, number 163 approach, clear DS1, go for arrival.
1: Sam, go for arrival and then clear correction, Yankee 163, search 300.
8: Okay, approach Ranger 14, flight 240, big off car.
0: Orange Liner 14, Tokyo approach, expect Yankee, number 163 approach, clear DS1, go for arrival. Clear DS1, arrival,
8: expect Yankee 163, Orange Liner 14.
0: Sonora 518, descend to reach 10,000, descend the via start to 10,000.
9: Descend via start to 10,000, Sonora's 518.
0: Panta 61, descend the via start to 10,000.
4: Descend 10,000,
0: Panda 6-1, confirm, this is Viasta 210,000, comply with Copen restriction.
4: Qantas 6-1, sorry, say again.
0: Panda 6-1, this is 10,000, follow Copen restriction.
4: Roger, copy Copen restriction, 10,000, 1-2-6-1.
0: CJ 1109, this is Viasta 290,000.
3: This is Via Star 2, 900, TJ 1909.
0: Target 300, this is Via Star 2, 900.
3: This is 900, my Star 2. 300.
0: Orange Liner 14, this is Maintain Cargo 150.
8: Defense 150, Orange Liner 14.

0: Tokyo approach, good evening. I'm screening 6217, descending flight level 240, information pop up.
1: Yes, screening 6217, Tokyo approach, greeting. Expected at Yankee, number 163 approach, clear the route as full arrival.
0: Expect approach runway 16 left, Yankee. Follow Delta Golf approach, I'm screening 6217.
1: Yes, screening 6217, engine signal maintain, Caribou 150.
0: Channel flight level 150, screening 6217.
1: Qantas 61, Zulu speed 2250 knots.
2: Zulu speed 250 knots, Qantas 61.

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0: Panda 6-1 traffic, Bravo Clock, 5 miles, southeast 1-9 tatán, point 787.
2: Traffic started, Qantas 6-1.
0: Yep.
3: It's approach by now, 9042, leading right over to 250, descending right over to 240, coming from Papa.
0: Japania 942, Tokyo approach, number 16, clear via Routers 45, maintain turbo 240.
3: Runway 16, clear via Routers 45, maintain runway 240, 9942.

0: Yes, please. 217, descend the via star to 10 Tatan.
1: Descend the via star to 10 Tatan, swing 6217.
0: Dynasty 108, QDC 230 knots.
2: QDC 230 knots, Dynasty 108.
0: Sepangnya 942, Signal Machine, Tarbo 150. Yes, Tarbo
1: 150, Sepangnya 942.
0: All stations, Tokyo, approach. Pilot report, number 163, approach right inside at 300 feet AGL, reported by Airbus 320, 2 minutes ago. 9-108 traffic 10 o'clock, 7 miles southeastbound, minus at 1.387.
2: I'm looking out, that is the 108, thank you.

process on social approach, father's divorce, number 16, right, approach 19 side at 60, 608 feet, ADL by, reported by Boeing 767 2 minutes ago.

0: Orange Liner 14, traffic 12 o'clock, 8 miles, south eastbound, 9000, 4787.
1: Hello, King-Sai, Orange Liner
0: 14.
2: Tokyo, that is the 108, request cancel Copen altitude restriction due to speed reduction.
0: Liner 108, the cancel altitude restriction, non-contact Tokyo Beta 120.2.
2: Cancel altitude restriction at Copen. Contact radar 120.2, Dynasty 108. Thank you.
0: Thanks.

0: CP33, final report, NAMI-16, right, approach that inside at 600 SPDAO by Boeing 767 5 minutes ago, and NAMI-16, right, LVC will terminate it. Can you take cat 1 approach for NAMI-16, right? CP33, thank you. CP33, clear via Lufla, November, arrival, maintain terrible 150.
1: Lufla, November, arrival, maintain terrible 150.

0: Orange Liner 14, contact Tokyo Radar 120, decimal 2.
1: 120 to Orange Liner 14.
0: Japan Air 942, descend via star 210 Tatan.
1: Descend via star 210 Tatan, Japan Air 942.
0: Yes, please, 217, reduce speed to 210 knots.
1: Confirm Air 36, 217, reduce speed to 200 knots.
0: Affirm.
1: Reduce speed 200 knots, Air 36, 217. Tokyo approach to Air 704, descend to flight level 17, direction 1505, please descend.
0: Test calling confirm, Air 703.
1: Affirm, Air 703, and request to landing runway 16 right to performance.
0: Yes, 703, Tokyo approach, for your performance, expected at Yankee, runway 16 right up to Air JS 1, November level.
1: Expect to IDS Yankee, runway 16 right. Trump to November level, Air 703.
0: Yes, please, 217, traffic 10 o'clock, 10 miles, eastbound, minor Tatan, 4780.
1: Say again, please.
0: Yes, please, 617, just traffic invention, traffic 10 o'clock, 7 miles, eastbound, minor Tatan, 4780.
1: Traffic inside, Air 6217.
0: Yep.

0: Yeah, sorry, 703 pilot to depose. Approach type question. Runway 16 right. Approach line inside at 600 ACL. Reported by Boeing 767 eight minutes ago. And runway 16 right. LVP will terminate it. Can you take just one approach for runway 16 right?
1: We are set, runway 16 right, also 703.
0: Yeah, so the 703 data, and can you take cat 1 approach?
1: Cat 1 approach, also 703.
0: Yeah, so 703, cat 1 approach, copy. ESP 6317, contact Tokyo Beta 120, decimal 2.
1: 120, decimal 2, airspring 6217, good day.
0: Yeah, sorry, 703, 1700 maintain 1100.
1: 1700 maintain 1100, also 703.

0: Stepanía, Naina 42, traffic 10 o'clock, 12 miles, eastbound, Naina Tatam, Eva 330.
1: Okay, Stepanía, Naina 42.

0: 1333, will you speak to 250 knots or less?
1: You speak to 250 knots, 250 knots or less, please.

0: Yeah, sorry, 703, flying heading 170, vector to final course, course maintain 11,000.
1: Flight heading 170, maintain 11,000, also 703.
0: All stations, course approach, parallel IS approaches, runway 16 left and right time progress.

0: Yeah, Seoul 703, turn right heading 1990, descend and maintain 10 that turn.
1: Right heading 1990, descend and maintain 10,000, also 703.
0: Japan Air 942, turn left heading 320.
1: Left 320, Japan Air 942.

0: Yeah, Seoul 703, this is Nara Maintain, 9 Atagam.
1: This is Maintain, 9 Atagam, Neo Seoul 703.
0: Japan Air 942, reduce speed to 190 knots.
1: Reduce 190 knots, Japan Air 942.
0: Air Seoul 703, turn right heading 300, reduce speed to 210 knots.
1: By heading 300, reducing speed to 210 knots, Air Seoul 703.

0: The Panya 942, contact Tokyo Radar 120 Decimal 2.
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0: Yes, all 703, this is not maintained. 8000, contact Tokyo Radar 120 Decimal 2.
1: This is maintained. 8000, Tokyo Radar 120 Decimal 2, yes, all 703.
0: 5033, turn left screen 300, Liu Situ 210 knots for all this.
1: Left turning 300, Liu Situ 210 knots for all this. 5033.

0: Go Post, Defender 688, leaving 262 for 240 by Mama. Information to that.
1: Japan 6788, Tokyo approach. Expedited Shanky, runway 16 left approach. Narita QNH 29972, information Romeo.
0: World check Romeo, expect ILS Yankee runway 16 left approach, Japan 6788.
1: Japan 6788, clear via Routers, go for arrival, maintain flight 240.
0: Clear via Routers, go for arrival, maintain flight 240, Japan 6788.

0: This is Air Direct Sabina. Descend on the main tower, flight level 150 is better. 6788.
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2: heading 320. Right, heading 320, 5332.

0: Tokyo United 873, flight level 240, information Romeo.
1: United 873, Tokyo approach,
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1: Yankee number 1, left approach,
0: Serbia
1: Rusas,
0: go
1: for arrival.
0: Rusas, go for arrival for ILS Yankee 16 left, United 873.
1: United 873, clear direct of Venus, return for level 240.
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2: 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Descend 1-2000, Japan Air 6788.

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1: Be clear, Director Boo, for 6788.
2: Regulation 3, this is coming 10 for level 150.
3: For level 150, United States 73.

0: Hotel Tango Shuttle 650, good evening, descending flight level 2403 to Bay Mamas. And the information is coming.
1: Hotel Tango 650, Capital, destination Romeo, flight deck and ace 2972, expected at Yankee, runway 16 West Shuttle.
0: Yankee 16 West Shuttle, to get Romeo, Hotel Tango 650.
1: Hotel Tango 650, Pavia Ruta, go for level 2719, runway 150.
0: Descending flight level 150,
1: Hong Kong Shuttle 650. Hong Kong Shuttle 650, confirm Lutas, go for arrival, descending flight level 150.
0: Lutas, go for arrival, descending flight level 150, Hong Kong Shuttle 650.
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1: Direct Venus, Hong Kong Southwest 6 miles per
0: hour. Expressing 606, clear via Lutas Golf Arrival, Midland, Marble 2, Hong Kong.
2: Clear via Lutas Golf Arrival, 2 seconds ahead. Marble 2, Hong Kong, experiment 6 traffic.

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1: Arizona 114, Tokyo Approach, information on your right again, General and 72, Inspector Yankee, Lame 16,
0: West. We check Lame on Range Line 114.
1: Arizona 114, Fly Heading 1905, Vector 2, Final Approach 4, Sana Maintain 11000.
0: Flying 1905, descent 11000, 19 left, 16 left, engine 114.

0: All stations, Tokyo approach. Paro report for runway 16 left. Approach rising tide at 400 feet NSL. Reported by Boeing 767. 1 minute ago. United 873, declare check the boost.
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0: Japania 6788, fly heading 360, vector minor approach course, descend and maintain 10 thousand.
2: Fly heading 360, descend 10,000, Japania 6788.
0: Mokoshoto 630, will you speak to 260 knots at it?
3: 260 knots or less, Mokoshoto 650.
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4: Look up, road down, BC, 506, leaving inside of 256, descending inside of 240, Mamasu, with information on Quebec.
0: FP 506, Tokyo approach, information Romeo, 1989-72, expect that Yankee, Lamay, 16 left of them.
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0: FP 506, Serbia, Rutas, go forever.
4: Yeah, right, Rutas, go forever, FP 506.
0: United 873, report speed. United 873, report speed.
1: 873, speed 247.
0: United 873, Raja, maintain present speed.
1: Maintain present speed, United 873.
0: Japania 6788, turn left heading 340.
2: Heading 340, Japania 6788.
0: Airp 506, descend and maintain flight level 150.
4: Now I'm going to find the 150 at 506.
0: All stations are to approach. United Canadian 29973. United Canadian 29973. Information Sierra now current. Japania 6788. Descend and maintain 6000. Contact Soldier Radar 120. That's not true.
2: Japan 6788, descend 6001202.
0: Mokoshoto 650, will you speak to 250 knots at it?
3: 250 knots at it, Mokoshoto 650.
0: Arizona 114, descend and maintain 7000.
5: Tento 7000, Arizona 114.
6: Search Cheetah 1 and the 6 heavy, descend over 240 by Mama, destination road.
0: Eva 196 Tokyo approach, information Sierra, United Canadian 29973. Expect status Yankee, runway 16
6: left. 29973, check out Yankee, runway 16 left approach, Java.
5: Arizona 114, how about night time?
0: Arizona 114, turn right heading 210.
5: Night 210, Arizona 114.
0: Arizona 114, contact Soldier Radar 120, response 2.
5: Radar 1202, Arizona 114.
0: Mokoshoto 600, descend and maintain 13000.
3: Descend and maintain 13000, Mokoshoto 650.
0: Expressing 606, descend and maintain 12000.
1: Descend and maintain 12000, expect wing 606.
0: Eva 196, descend and maintain flight level 150.
6: Descend and maintain flight level 150,

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1: Maintain
0: 1,000. Maintain 1,000 is moving
1: fixed. United 870 is landing 010, expect that climb up 44, maintain 1,000.
2: 010 heading 1,000, United 873.

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2: 10,000, United 873.
1: United 873, descend
2: and maintain 6,000, contact Tokyo radar 120.2. Descend at 6,000 feet, 120.2, United 873, good day.
1: 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Eva 1996, descend
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1: 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Focus at 6,000, descend and maintain 10,000.
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4: Could you put today 740, and driver 240 by Mama?
0: Good eye 74, Tokyo approach, specialist Yankee, runway 16. Left approach, be a route of golf level.
4: For that golf, and I'll take 16 right, that's the 74.
0: After the 74, request reason for runway 169.
4: Do performance today.
0: After the 74, Roger, unit standing runway 169, specialist Yankee, runway 16 right approach.
4: Yankee 16 right approach, and with that golf, the 74, thank you.
3: Tokyo Approach, coordinate 713, direction 610, clear the swamp group arrival.
0: Coordinate 713, Tokyo Approach, expected Yankee runway 16 left approach, clear the swamp group arrival.
3: Expect ILS Yankee runway 16 left approach, clear the swamp group arrival, coordinate 713.
0: Expecting 6069, heading 330, expected final approach course, maintain 6000.
5: By heading 330 and maintain 6000, expecting 606.
0: Yep, 506, Vision Speaker 2309, send the maintain 10,000.
2: Vision Speaker 2309, send the maintain 10,000. 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
0: 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Ocean 630, descend and maintain 10,000.
1: Descend, maintain 12,000, DNA 630.
0: Expecting 606, contact Tokyo radar, 120, respond to.
5: Tokyo radar, 120, respond to, expecting 606, thank you, good day.
0: Rainier 713, descend via start to 9,000.
3: Descend via start, descend to 9,000, coordinate 713.
4: Okay, 7-4, request descend.
0: Good day, 7-4, descend and maintain flight level 150.
4: Descend flight level 150, please.
0: Viva 196, descend and maintain 10,000.
2: Descend 10,000, Viva 196.
0: FB 1069 is 360 up, backup, final approach for maintain 10,000.
2: Battalion 360, maintain 10,000, FBC 56. Urge Viva
1: 196, confer any speed restriction at open.
4: Standing level 240 by Mama, we have Sierra.
0: 1542, standby, request another station calling, say again.
1: Viva 196, confer any speed restriction at open.
0: Viva 196, cancel Copen restriction.
1: Cancel Copen restriction, Viva 196.
0: 15432, Tokyo approach, expected as Yankee, runway 16 left approach, clear route of goal arrival.
4: 16 left Yankee for route of goal arrival, middle beam 40, and approaching level 240.
0: 15432, maintain flight level 240.
4: Maintain level 240, middle beam 40.
0: FB 506, stand left heading 340, descend and maintain 6000.
2: Flight heading 340, descend and maintain 6000, FB 506.
0: Viva 196, Vija speed 2309.
1: Vija speed 2309, Viva 196.
0: Good day 74, declare direct to Venus.
4: Direct Venus, good example.
0: Yep, 506, contact Tokyo radar, 120, decimal 2.
2: 120, decimal 2, yep, 506, good night.
0: Good night.
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1: Cancel Copen all restrictions, Venus 630.
0: All stations Tokyo approach, parallel report for runway 16 left. Approach guide inside at 400 MSL.

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0: Leaving 437, if you have direct to Eva.
2: Direct to Eva, see the B4C.
3: Okay, approaches angle 408, leaving 5194, is a day, 5150. You may just hit.
0: If you fall tonight, start to happen now, it's runway 16 left, it's going to be a swamp, open over.
3: それでは名前16レフト、プレビアストアップ、ゴルフアライバー、ぜひお願いします。
0: EVA 196-9330, Vectas 97.4, maintain 6000.
1: Heading 220, descend 6000, EVA 1, NSX.

0: Turn left heading 320, radar 120, decimal 2, eastbound 196, good day.
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0: Vector 2, heading 180, Vector 2 final, maintain 900,000, clearing 713.
1: This main 49, just gonna maintain 11,000.
2: Okay, 11,000, just 11,000.

0: 我现在是
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1: 什么吗 ？Ready speed 230 knots, 630。
2: Hello, Qatari 866, send us flight level 150 by Zulu.
0: Hello, Qatari 866, Tokyo approach. Expect that is Yankee, runway 160, left approach, previous one, go for level.
2: Can you say again, Qatari 866?
0: Qatari 866, expect that is Yankee, runway 160, left approach, previous one, go for level.
2: I expect ILS 16 left Yankee and one one go for level.
1: Right ahead in 200 to maintain 6,000, currently at 713.
0: Bosnia 600 to maintain 10,000.
1: Descend and maintain 10,000, 15 and 630.
3: Tokyo approach, good evening, Starwalker 804. We are directed to Mama, C7H Mama, Spalavo 240, passing 257. We get Sierra.
0: Starwalker
3: 04,
0: Tokyo approach, runway 16 left, clear via route
3: and go forever. Runway 16 left, clear via route and go arrive at Starwalker
0: 804. Virginia 713, contact Tokyo radar 120,
1: decimal 2. Contact Tokyo radar 120, decimal 2, Virginia
0: 713.
1: Virginia 620, descend maintain 9,000. Descend maintain 9,000, feet BNS 630. Confirm any restriction at Gamma, BNS 630.
0: No
1: restriction. No restriction, maintain 630.
0: Philippine 432, descend and maintain
4: 10,000. Descend and maintain 10,000. 432.
0: Philippine 432, maintain 12,000.
4: 12,000, Philippine 432.
0: 3974, descend and maintain 12,000.
1: Descend and maintain 12,000, 874.
0: Oceania 630, descend and maintain 6,000.
1: Descend and maintain 6,000, Bahamian 630.

0: Heading 340, reduce speed to 10 knots, Virginia 630.
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2: Descend by a start to 9000, descending 430.
1: Atari 806, descend and maintain 11000.
2: Descend and maintain 11000, Atari 806.
1: Skywalker
2: is
1: clear, direct to
2: Venus, descend and maintain climb level 150. Clear, direct to Venus, descend and climb level
1: 150,
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1: 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Descending 408, climbing 170 up, back down 544, gonna maintain 7000.
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1: for the right, increase rate of descent until reaching 7000.
0: Increase rate of descent until reaching 7000, descent for the right.
1: Thank you. 7000, descent until reaching 1000.
0: Descent until 1000,
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1: 71000 heading 340 straight airport.
0: Destination 408, maintain speed 2170.
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2: Maintain 12000, Starwalk 04.
3: Tokyo Philippine 432, can we cross booth 10000?
0: Philippine 432, cancel restriction, descend and maintain 10000.
3: Cancel restriction, descend 10000, Philippine 432.
0: Listening 439, turn right heading 200, descend and maintain 6000.
1: Heading 200, descend, maintain 6000, descend
0: 4-3. 2-7-4, turn left heading 320.
1: Left heading 320, it's a 4.

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0: is Lightning 8-7. 7-8, Delta 2-8, Alpha. This is Lightning 2-3-0. Lightning 2-3-0, Jasmine,
1: 4-0.
0: Radar 120, decimal 2, Jasmine, 4-0.
1: Good
0: day, 7-4, time to fly heading 3-0-0. Heading 2-0-0,
1: 3-0-4.
0: 15-4-3-2, fly heading 3-0-0, aircraft 5-0-4-4, coming in 6,000. And heading of 360, descend 6,000, confirm Philippine 42.
1: Affirm.
0: Send 6,000, thank you, Philippine 42.
1: Tower 504,
2: Nigeria,
1: direct to
2: boost. Regret that you boost, Tower 804.
1: Good, 874,
0: Tsunami 10,
1: 7,000,
0: contact Tokyo, radar, 120.2. 120.2, descend
1: 7,000,
0: great, 8. 15432,
1: left heading 340, reduce speed to 210 knots.
0: Left heading of 340, reduce speed 210 knots, Philippine 432.

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1: 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Qatar Air 06.

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1: Starwalker Extra 4, this is speed 1900 North Korea.
2: This is speed 1900, what is Starwalker Extra 4?

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1: 118.35, good day, Philippine 432.
0: 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Tower Kaya Tetra 4, this is number 10, 3000.
1: This is number 3000, Tower Kaya Tetra 4.
0: Qataria Tetra 6, turn left heading 230.
2: Left heading 230, Qataria 806.
0: Tower Kaya Tetra 4, turn left heading 300.
1: Captain heading 300, Tower Kaya Tetra 4.
0: Qataria Tetra 6, turn left heading 190, clear final Yankee runway 16 left approach.
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1: 118.35, Qatar 806.
0: Tower plate 04, it is 0170 North Direct, determination 1800.
2: We did be 170 or less, determination 1800, tower plate 04.
0: Tower plate 04, turn left heading 240.
2: Left heading 240, tower plate 04.

0: Tower 5 report, left heading 190, clear to find the CMT runway 16 left approach.
1: Left heading 190, clear at CMT runway 16 left approach, Tower 5 is your 4.

0: So the approach SH530 leaving Horizon 280, descend 240 by Mama Sweet Tango.
1: SH530 touch approach runway 16 left clear via Lutas Golf Arrival.
0: Southern 16 left clear via Lutas Golf Arrival at SH530.

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0: marker 7000 degree clear direct to Bina, departing temperature 150.
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1: Okay, another time, put your approach, expect IRS Yankee runway 16 right approach. Limited change, 2974, information tango.
0: 2974, limited change, open. Yankee runway 16 right, 15.

0: Yes, another 5 front heading 270, they still do find approach post. You're going to maintain 1-2000.
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0: Route out, right arrival, 16, right approach.
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0: MPH530 flying heading 360 vector to final source
1: 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Heading
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1: 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MPH530,
0: traffic
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0: incident 46. Traffic inside MPH530. Internet of 5, it is going to maintain 11,000.
2: Say again, please.
0: And Canada 5, it is going to maintain 11,000.
2: It's going to maintain 11,000, it's going to maintain
0: 5. Nippon Cargo 226, weekly address Venus, it is going to maintain flightable 150.
2: Okay, that's Venus, the same flightable 150, Nippon Cargo 226.
0: MPH530, turn left link 340.
1: Left link 340, MPH530.
0: And Canada 5, turn right heading 280.
2: Right heading 280, 10-5.

Market 700 traffic on 10 or 11 o'clock, 1.5 outbound 9000 Airbus 320.

0: repeat the fast touch approach runway 16 left, CLB Rubra for flyball. Nippon Cargo 226, re-clear direct boost, descend maintain 1000.
1: Clear direct boost, maintain descend 10,000, Cargo 226.
0: FH530, turn left heading 320.
2: Left heading 320, FH530.

0: 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This is on main turn flight level 150.
1: Direct to Venus, descent of flight level 150, Justin 426.
0: And Canada 5, this is on main turn 100,000.
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0: repeat the 5, it is going to maintain 8,000.
1: Thank you. Approach, join 7101-155, descending 150.
0: Then 7101, touch approach, expect direct Yankee, runway 16 left approach. Connect to 9974, information uniform.
1: Okay, 2974, we have information uniform, we'll expect direct Yankee 16 left approach. Confirm arrival for Giant 7101.
0: Then 7101, front heading 2900, best start to final approach.
1: Okay, 290 for vectors, final, Giant 7101,
0: 3-1-3. MPH 530, time left heading 250.
2: Left heading 250, and MPH 530.
0: Then 7101, this is going to maintain 1-1000.
1: So maintain 1-1000, Giant 7101 heading.
0: And Canada 5, this is going to maintain 7000.
3: This is going to maintain 7000 in India.

0: Matthias 700, continue present heading base to the final float pole.
1: Enterprise ID is Monkey 700.
0: Matthias 700, maintain 210 nautical greater and descend maintain 4000.
1: Maintain 210 nautical greater and descend maintain 4000, Monkey 700.
0: NP530, sound left heading 190, clear side descent.

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1: Descending 190 clear for us, Yankee runway 16 left approach, pitch 530.
0: Nippon Cargo 226, front heading 360, vector 2, final approach hold.
2: Heading 360, Nippon Cargo 226.
0: Descending 426, clear direct boost, signal maintain 1000.
3: Direct boost, descend 1000, descending 426.
0: Giant 7101, this is maintained 9000.
4: Good, I take 9 out of Giant 7101.
0: Yeah, pitch 530, contact tower, 1-1-3, smart 35.
1: 1-1-3-5, pitch 530.
0: And Canada 5, sound left heading 270, this is maintained 6000.
5: Heading 270, descend 6000, Air Canada 5.
0: CP25, front heading 350, vector 2, final approach hold, descend maintain 6000.
3: Heading 350, descend 6000,
0: descend 6000. Smart 700, turn left heading 300, descend maintain 3000.
6: Ready 300, descend maintain 3000, smart 700.
0: Nippon Cargo 226, turn left heading 340, descend maintain 6000.
2: Ascending 340, descend maintain 6000, Nippon Cargo 226.
0: All stations to the approach, parallel right approaches, runway 16 left and right in progress. Smart Jet 700, resume normal.
6: Normal speed, Mark 700.
0: Smart Jet 700, turn left heading 270, descend maintain 1800.
6: Ready 270, descend maintain 1800, Mark 700.
0: And Canada 5, sound left heading 250, descend maintain 5000.
5: Heading 250, descend 5000, descend 5000.

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1: Descend to maintain 4,000, air cannon 5.
0: Stand 7101, turn left heading to 2800.
1: Okay, left 280, John, 7101 heading.
0: Match up 700, turn left heading 1900, clear flight is Yankee runway 16 left approach.
2: 1090,
0: care for
2: ISD, Yankee,
0: runway 16
2: left approach,
0: Mountain 700. Stand 7101,
1: maintain 250 knots. Maintain 250 knots, John, 7101.
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1: Left heading 330, Nippon Cargo 226.
0: In Canada 5, turn left heading 190, clear the pilot Yankee runway 16 right approach.
2: Left heading 190, clear to us, Yankee runway 16 right, air Canada 5.
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1: Onyx 2516, Tokyo Approach, Roger, Expect Iris Yankee Runway 16 Right Approach, Clear via Route at 45.
0: You expect Iris Yankee Run 16 Right Approach, Clear via Route at 45, Nippon, 851.

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1: Runway, that's one two, Air Canada 5.
2: First, stand 216, passing by level 213, stand by level 240, by Mama, information passing.
0: Dynasty 106, touch approach, runway 16 left, clear via Reuters for arrival.
2: Runway 16 left, and clear by Reuters for arrival, Dynasty 106.
0: 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Nippon Cargo 226, please maintain 3000.
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3: 210 knots or greater, Giant 7101 heavy.
0: Stand Spring 426, please maintain 9000.
4: Descend maintain 9000, Jet Spring 426.

0: I'm setting 280, the center maintained 2800, Zipa Cargo 26.
1: Yes, in 426, and left heading is 330.
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3: USP 2210, on the
1: only point 516, we can direct to Vina, this is maintain federal 150.
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0: This is Dubai, turn left heading 280. Left heading 280, this is Dubai. JSP 426, we do speed to 210.
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3: Tokyo 42, Sonos 247, heading 200, descend and maintain, fly level 150, fetching fly level 155, commercial uniform.
0: Sonos 247, Tokyo approach, expected is Yankee, runway 16, left approach.
3: Expected is Yankee, runway 16, left approach, Sonos 247.
0: Sonos 247, keep heading 200, next duty find approach call.
3: Heading 200, Sonos 247.
0: Sonar 247 and descend maintain 7000, report clear weather.
3: Descend maintain 7000, report clear weather, Sonar 247.
0: Jan 7101, turn left heading 240, descend maintain 1800.
1: Okay, 240 on that heading and descend 1800, Giant 7101 heading.
0: Only point 8516, declare direct to Copen, descend maintain 13000.
4: Declare direct to Copen, descend 13000 on Nippon, 8516.
0: JSPN 426, reduce speed to 170, not descend maintain 3000.
2: Descend 170, descend 3000, JSPN 426.

0: Look up RC, Southern Officer 247, adjust to right heading 210.
1: Southern Officer 247, down right heading 210.
0: Right heading 210, Southern Officer 247.
1: Scan 7101, time left heading 190, clear for Yankee 16 left approach.
2: Okay, 190 on the heading, clear for Alice Yankee 16 left approach, Giant 7101 heading.
1: Jetstream 426, time left heading 280.
3: Jetstream 280, Jetstream 426.

0: 347, Southern Oscar 247, clear weather.
1: Southern 347, roger, keep heading 210.
0: Heading 210, Southern Oscar 247.
1: Jetstream 426, turn left heading 230.
2: Left heading 230, Jetstream 426.
1: ZP25, reduce speed to 190 knots.
3: Release 190 knots, ZP25.
1: Giant 7101, contact Merida Tower, Maui 6135.
4: Okay, 11835, Giant 7101, and our final approach speed is going to be at 132.
1: Copy that. Jetstream 426, reduce speed to 160 knots.
2: Reduce speed to 160 knots, Jetstream 426.

0: SC426 and heading 1980, descending 1800 left, average Yankee 16 left approach.
1: Left heading 1980, descend 1800, clear for ILS Yankee runway 16 left approach, SC426.
0: Repeat 25, descending 3000.
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0: I'm Andrei Tokyo Approach, expect that is TNT 16 left approach. It is swamp to Golf Arrival.
1: Swamp Golf Arrival, it's the RNT Yankee,
0: 16 left, get right 170 weather. Antenna 10 here, heading 170, vector define approach call, maintain for level 150.
1: Maintain for level 150, heading 170, Antenna 108.
0: Zippy 25, turn left heading 240.
2: Left heading 240, Zippy 25.
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3: Right heading 220, Sonar 247.
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0: Only point 8516, departure traffic 11 o'clock 8 miles, turning to eastbound 10,800 for 12,000, point 787.
5: Traffic greenside, only point 8516. Only point 516, confirm speed restriction at Copen.
0: Only point 516, cancel all restriction Copen.
5: Cancel all restriction Copen, only point 8516, thank you.
6: Tokyo approach, good evening, can I send 271, descend to flight level 240.
0: NSN 271, Tokyo approach, expected as Yankee, 16 left approach, give you a route as for flight goal.
6: Okay, runway 16 left, RS Yankee approach, use rocket call for arrival, can I send 271?
0: Heading
4: 220, descend 1800, resume normal speed, ZP 25.
1: Roger 108,
0: request right heading 180. Astana 108, right heading 180, descend 7000.
1: Right heading
0: 180,
1: descending 7000,
0: Astana 108. Astana 108, device maintain 9000.
1: Descending 9000,
0: Astana 108. CP25, turn heading 190, drop, preference Yankee 16 left approach.
4: Heading 190, good FRS Yankee, 16 left approach, ZP25.
0: Only point 516, reduce speed to 230 knots.
5: Reduce speed to 230 knots, only point 516.

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1: Right heading 230, Sonora 247. Land at 106, confirm cancel, call for restriction.
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1: 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Cancel all restrictions over Compass, NFC 106.
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2: 271,
0: we can direct to Venus, descend to
2: flight
0: level 150.
2: Direct to Venus, descend to flight level 150, turn left 271.
0: Only point 516, I heading 330,
1: negative final approach for 2000. Heading 330, descend 1-2000, point 516.
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1: 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Speed 230,
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1: Tokyo Radar, 120 decimal 2, Sonora 347.
2: China SN 271 confirmed, descent to sky level 150.
0: China SN 271 found, descent to sky level 150.
2: Descent to fly level 150, China SN 271.

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1: Plane name 705, okay, approach. Expect that is Yankee 16, left approach. Give a swamp, golf for arrival.
2: Swamp, one golf for arrival. Expect that is Yankee 16, left approach. Plane name 705.
1: Antenna 108, confirm clear with us.
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3: Left heading 160, descending 7000, Antenna 108.
2: Approach Crane Air 705, request heading 170, this is Charlie Bravo.
1: Antenna 108, Crane Air 705, right heading 170, make this final approach call.
2: Fly heading 170 and third and after, coordinate 705.
1: I expected the final approach course. And how many miles do you need?
2: Around 15 miles, 50 miles, coordinate 705.
1: Roger, report clear with us.
2: Board call, fly heading 170, coordinate 705.
1: Antenna 108, now time right heading 200.
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0: Maintain 100,000 Nippon, F-16.
1: Antenna 108, contact Tokyo radar, 120, respond to you.
3: 1202, Antenna 108, general.
1: Dynasty 106, maintain 6000.
0: Descend 6000, Dynasty 106. Nippon, F-516, guess normal speed.
1: Only point 516,
0: reduce speed to 210 knots. Reduce 210 knots on Nippon, F-516.

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1: Let's approach FH 508, leaving Hazard 272, descending Hazard 240 by Mamas, make a big south.
0: FH 508, okay, approach, expect that is Yankee, 16 left approach, give me a Lutas Golf arrival.
1: Give me a Lutas Golf arrival, expect that is Yankee, 16 left approach, FH 508.
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2: Turn left heading 300, Dynasty 106.
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0: APG 582, fly heading 1706, the final approach call, disarmament 7000.
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0: Korean 705, turn right heading 230.
2: Right turn heading 230, Korean 705.
0: China
3: 271,
0: fly heading 340,
3: effective
0: final approach call, maintain
3: 130. Turn left heading 340, maintain
0: 130,
2: China 271.
0: APH 582, reduce speed to 230.
2: Speed of 230,
3: not APH 582. China 271, confirm left heading 340.
0: China 271, affirm, turn left heading 340.
3: China Eastern 340, China Eastern 271. Thank you.
0: Yeah, Peach 508, clear direct to Venus, disarmament 10, Carbo 150.
1: Direct to Venus, 10, I'm at 150, Peach 508.

0: Right turn heading 280, descend 186, Tom, join crew near 705.
1: Airpeace 582, Tom, regiding 1900.
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1: JNS 3271, reduce speed to 230, Tom, descend 1100.
2: Reduce speed 230, descend to 1100, JNS 271.
1: Korean 705, reduce speed to 210.
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1: APC 313, Roger, direct to Copen, descend 13,000, cancel Copen, receive.

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0: China Eastern 271, contact Tokyo radar, 120.2.
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1: Traffic Green Flag, go MP 3 Flag, go MP 3 Flag, go MP 3 Flag, go MP 3 Flag, go MP 3 Flag, go MP 3 Flag, go MP 3 Flag, go MP 3 Flag, go MP 3 Flag, go MP 3 Flag, go MP 3 Flag, go MP 3 Flag, go MP 3 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
2: Okay, approach is 3254, refrain to the 152, signify to the 150 by grip.
0: Screen 254, Tokyo approach, runway 16 left, cleared by Yaswam, golf arrival.
2: Runway 16 left, cleared by Yaswam, golf arrival, this is 254.
0: Japania 8696, descend on the main chain, 3000.
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0: Screen 254, is clear, is the Casio, maintain 50150. Japania 8696, turn left, heading 270, descend on the main chain, 1800.
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0: So Gabriel JP 364 leaving the flight at 288, so descending to 405, I want to give you mention of weeks.
1: JPC 364 to Gabriel, runway 16 left, cleared by your Lutas Golf Arrival, clear yet to Venus.
0: Runway 16 left, cleared by your Lutas Golf Arrival, direct to Venus, JPC 364.

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0: Tokyo Approach, APH 584, Rendezvous 150, information with you.
1: APH 584, Tokyo Approach, runway 16, cleared by Swamp, Golf Arrival.
0: Runway 16, cleared by Swamp, Golf Arrival, APH 584.

0: Yes, Wing 254, listen on main ten 3000, clear for RS Yankee, runway 16 left approach.
1: Yes, Wing 254, clear for RS Yankee, runway 16 left approach, 254.

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1: Direct to Copen, descent 13,000, cross Copen 13,000, cancel speed or restriction, Orangina, six one six.

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0: 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FH 364, clear direct Casio, Visa no maintenance 10000.
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0: 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Now, 6164 my home body 3 left 1 9 0 clear for this Yankee runway 16 left approach.
1: Next heading 1 9 0 clear for this Yankee runway 16 left approach. Orange 9616.
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1: Orange line of 566 to approach runway 16 Romeo, clear via route of Golf Arrival.
0: 16 Romeo, clear via route of Golf Arrival, retain on 566.
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0: Orange Line of 526, continue present heading in radar vector to find the control.
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0: 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Rutas Golf Arrival?
1: Rutas Golf Arrival for 16 right arrival. Can we expect the Yankee Island?
0: UPS 129 RF Yankee, runway 16 Romeo, and regular director Venus, descend maintain flight level 160.
1: Okay, direct Venus, descend 160, and that's 16 right.

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3: Tokyo Approach on Nippon 8360 Delta Leaving 275 Central 240 We have a
0: All Nippon 36Approach, runway 16 right. Will there be a route as golf arrival?
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0: Orange Line 448 traffic, 11 o'clock, 15 miles, South Eastbound, reading 9000 T 11000, Airbus 330.
1: Traffic inside Orange Line 448.
0: Gastling 838, descend and maintain 1800.
2: Descend and maintain 1800, just maintain 88.
0: UPS 109, descend and maintain 6000.
2: Descend 6000, UPS 109.

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1: UPS 1099, continue present heading, radar Victor 2, find the bridge course, runway 16 Romeo.
2: Present heading for 16 Romeo, UPS 109.
3: Sky Approach, Roger, 120, leaving flight 188, return flight 150, in-way information X-ray, and request, present heading 175, request heading 175, another 30 miles.
1: Russia Orange, 120, Tokyo Approach, continue present heading radar, Victor 2, find the pitch course, Iris Yankee, runway 16 left, find the pitch course.
3: Continue present heading, expect Iris Yankee, 16 left, Roger, 120, thank you.

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0: Orange Liner 120, contact Tokyo radar 120, decimal 2.
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1: Yep, position Japan 558, Tokyo approach. Russia continue present heading, radar vectors are full, IRS 0, runway 23.
0: Continue current heading, Japan 558.
1: Yep, it's 366, break the direction of Venus.

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0: Soldier approach on Nippon 82, main time 501 80, and they're heading to 200, speed 200.
1: Orange 22, Tokyo approach, Russia. Soldier present heading, radar vector 4 out of 0, runway 23.
0: Present heading on Nippon 82.
2: Tokyo approach, good evening, Airbnb 5900, leaving from level 177, descending from level 170, heading 1900. Now, global weather, accept any heading information, Yankee.
1: Roger,
2: Airbnb
1: 5900 Tokyo approach, now descend
2: maintain 7000. Descend 7000, Airbnb 5900.
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1: 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Set 11,000, 29072, all deployed to.

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1: Approach 119 approach, Japanese 558, thank you.
0: Airbeach 5900, turn right heading 270, descend mission 6000.
2: Right heading 270, descend 6000, Airbeach 590.
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0: 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Orange liner, 234, Tokyo approach, runway 16 right, clear via Lucas Golf Arrival.
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1: 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This is Yankee, number 16 right approach, page 366.
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0: Delta Kilo approach, Polar 947, flight level 230 to reach flight level 1505, Mexico.
1: Polar 947, Delta approach, runway 16 right, expect Iris Yankee, runway 16 right approach, cleared via 2-post, Gold arrival, cross Vespo, flight level 150.
0: Okay, cross Vespo, flight level 150. 2-post, Gold arrival, and ILS, runway 16 right, Polar 947.

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0: Polar 947, and fly heading 270, vector to final approach call.
1: Heading 270, Polar 947.
0: Polar 947, correction, fly heading 270, vector to Jimmy.
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0: Oran Yuray Hotel 38, Beijing Mall Navigation Direct to Jimin. It's now maintain 6,000. Maintain 6,000 until Jimin. Delta Delta Yankee, runway 16 right approach.
1: 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Delta Delta Yankee, 16 right, Ranger 23.
0: 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Delta Delta Yankee, runway 16 right approach.
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1: Cathay 006, Tokyo approach, runway 16 left, followed by a Ruta for arrival.
0: Ruta go for arrival, runway 16, confirm, 16 right?
1: Negative 16 left.
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0: Cafe 006, expect now, still by your route, that's good for our expected Yankee runway 16
1: left. Okay, expecting LA's Yankee runway 16 left. Cafe 006, thank you.

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1: Descending ahead, final 150 to Vina Sky 40. Confirm, final 150 by Vina Sky 640.
0: Confirm,
1: the leg winner, Thai 640.
0: Confirm.
1: The leg winner, Thai 640, thank you. Proceed upward, Thai 640, from present position now, the leg winner, and descend follower 150.
0: Confirm, and cancel the
1: Thai 640.

0: Look up Birch Cafe 026, can you confirm that altimeter setting?
1: Yes, I have 626. Look up Birch, good morning, AP620, Emit 5231, Pantibular 240, information Bravo. AP620, Tokyo Approach, Pilot Yankee, number 162, Left Approach, Alvaya, Ruta, Sport Rival. Pilot Yankee, number 162, Ruta, Sport Rival, AP620.
0: Sorry, can you say again for Cafe 006?
1: Can I
0: still name that? 2966, Cafe
1: 006. AP620, Rika Deco, Bina, Pisa Maintain, Level 150, Cancel All Restriction Costa.
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0: 26 Sur ligeramente, Mandro Southern, Chancel, all restrictions on
1: start. Step ahead, 1 kilo, 1000 kilo, left channel, start high, 6 4 kilo.

0: Doc Pepper, good morning. Our number is called 0580. We are increasing flight level 210 for 150.
1: Box. Airman for 058, Tokyo approach runway 16X, followed by a route up to Port Paramo. Airman for 058, first on runway 16X, followed by a spot, Port Paramo.
0: Stop on arrival stop zone, and we are 16 IMH 216, Port Paramo 058.

0: Central Control, FedEx 31, seeking forward descending level 150 by left side.
1: FC1 Tokyo approach runway 16 left, expect ILS Yankee runway 12 left up, spread wire, hop golf climb
0: out. FedEx 31, ILS Yankee 16 left, and confirm Tupac golf arrival.
1: FC1 outbound.
0: FedEx 31, thank you.
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0: PS006 ricadetto spazio liberamente, Sixthagon, lo spazio a Sixthagon.
1: We are unable to accept the directs. We need to stay on the arrival, sun arrival, as we have to land after 21 Zulu. Full standard arrival, got the 006, thank you.
0: Nippon Cargo 143, declaring 10, 7000.
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1: Contact 404, Tokyo approach runway 16, left side via Lutas Golf Bravo.
0: Tokyo landing runway 16, due to performance, Guntong and Coralville 4.
1: Contact 404, expect Iris Yankee runway 16, right approach via Lutas Golf Bravo.
0: Expecto Alex Yankee 16 right approach, clear by Lutas Golf Arrival, Outbound 8404.
2: Approach Skyline 006, we are able now to fly direct gaming.
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1: Outbound 8404, determine Zen level 150.
0: Zen flight 150, Outbound 8404.
1: AP620 now reduce speed to 220
3: knots. 220 knots, yep, 620.
1: Press 5324, Tokyo approach runway 16, left side by Lutas, Golf Bravo. 8404, reduce speed to 250.
0: Reduce speed to 250, approach on 8404.
1: PT351, Lika direct jamming.
4: Lika direct jamming, PT351.
1: RSI 324, determine 10, level 150, cancel all restrictions on star. 8404, cancel all restrictions on star.
0: Cancel all restrictions on star, outbound 8404.
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0: FA 006, flight heading 290,
1: Vector 2, sign up for tow. Flight heading 290, expecting Vector, and we request final descent, Gas 006.
0: FA
1: 006,
0: now descent
1: 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Descent 10,000,
3: Gas 006. Tokyo Thai 640, descent 9,000, speed 200 knots. Thai
0: 640,
3: descent 10,000, Gas 006. Thai 640.
0: FA 5324, descend maintain 10,000, and cross open at 10,000, cancel speed restriction.

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5: Tokyo Approach Japan, 752, Leading Flight to 298, Descent Flight to 240. Information Bravo, request heading 050, due to weather.
0: Japan 752, Tokyo Approach, runway 16 left, cleared by Lutas Golf Arrival.
5: Runway 16 left, cleared by Lutas Golf Arrival, Japan 752.
0: And Japan 752, flight heading 050, Vesta 2, Dina, and Vesta maintain, level 190.
5: Heading 050, Vesta maintain, flight 190, Japan 752.
0: Flex 31 now, reduce speed to 210.
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0: FH620, reduce speed to 210.
7: Speed of 210 now, FH620.
0: Hey, 640, return maintain, 6000.
8: Return maintain, 6000, Thai 640.
0: Left
4: heading 270, descend 110-3000, Gas 006.
0: VG351, turn left heading 270, return maintain 4000.
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0: Cathay 006, stand left in 190, 5 miles from body, go fight the Yankee, number 162, left approach.
1: Left turn, heading 190, then position body, and clear for the ILS approach, runway, Yankee, 16, left, Cathay 006.
0: PG 351, stand left in 240, retirement 10, 1000, now retirement 10, feet up.
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2: Left heading 300, Thai 640.
4: Tokyo Approach, Johnny Point 8299, good morning. Now leaving flight 2622, descending flight 240, we have Narita Bravo.
0: On point 8299, Tokyo Approach, runway 16 left, clear via Lutas Golf Arrival.
4: Runway 16 left, clear Lutas Golf Arrival, on point 8998.
0: PG351,
3: turn heading 270 for spacing. Turn right heading 270
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5: left turn, accept to left turn, Japan, 756.
0: PG 351, turn left in 190, 69 from body, retirement 1800, certify the Yankee, number 162, left approach.
3: Turn left heading 190. Descent 1800 and clear for the ILS approach 16 left.
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4: Sabina, for point 428.
0: 640, turn left heading 270, reduce speed to 170.
2: Left heading 270, reduce speed 170, not Thai 640.
0: Japan 252, right heading 050, left turn 2, copy.
6: Double transmission.
0: Japan 752, heading 050, Vesta 2, Copen.
5: Heading 050, Japan, 752.
0: Airmax 058, flight heading 340, Vesta 2, final approach call.
3: Okay, heading 340, vector for ILS, Airmax 058.
0: Only point 998, I maintain, have 150, cancel all restrictions on stand.
4: Cancel all restrictions, descend of flight 150, only point 898.
0: X31, determine 10, 6000.
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1: 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AP640, turn listening 190, 694, body, the pilot can see down the 162 left approach.
2: Limiting 190, stand by for Yankee here, Yankee runway 16, left side 640.
1: Okay, 640 and heading 190 intercept, is gonna maintain 1800, certified Yankee number 12 left approach.
2: Heading 190, descend 1800 feet here, Yankee runway 16, left side 640.
1: Okay, 524, gonna maintain heavy 150, cancel all restrictions on the
0: descend and maintain platform 150 and cancel the restrictions to Cathay 524.
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1: AP 620, flight heading 340, vector 29 approach code.
4: Flight heading 340, AP 620.
1: Korea 28, Tokyo approach, number 16, left, followed by a Ruta, golf arrival. Call station, Tokyo approach, Genai 2967, parallel approach, number 16, left, 16, right, line problem. Sai 640, contact tower, Lama 8735.
2: 118, this one to be 59640.
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8: level 150, point 7-3.
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1: NMX 058, extra maintain 1800, 5 mile from body, extra fire is Yankee, runway 16, left approach.
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3: 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Descend 1000, Cathay 524. Cathay 524, confirm
0: clinic. Clinic
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0: Descending
1: 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Descending 220, descend
0: 1800.
2: 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FD 230. 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
0: FPG 620, turn left heading 190, clear Paris Yankee, runway 16
1: left approach. Left heading 190, clear Paris Yankee, runway 16 left approach, FPG 620.
0: 24,
3: 84, 82, 190, then descend on the main stage 5000. Your speed 210 knots, then descend 5000. Tanipon 8404. Tanipon 8404, confirm speed 190 knots. Tanipon
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3: 190, descend 5000. Tanipon 8404.

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1: FedEx 5324, reduce the speed to 190 knots, then you send on a main chain, 4000.
2: 190 knots, then down to 4000, FedEx 5324.
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1: 31190 clear for the ILS 16 left, Yankee approach, Putting 31.
2: Tokyo approach upon S734, leaving side of 245, descending side of 240 with Charlie.
0: Direct
2: to Venus, then clear the Ruta Golf Fireball, Japan Air
0: 724. Japan
2: Air 724, Express Yankee approach, runway 16, descend on the maintain flight to 1501. Express Yankee 16, descend and maintain flight of 150, Japan Air
0: 724.
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5: Nippon 899,
4: flying 310,
5: get that approach post. Heading 310, Nippon
4: 899,
6: turn left heading 190, descend on the main train 2800, clear for Yankee, runway 1, left heading 190, descend 2800, careful, Yankee 1, right approach, turn 8404.
7: Cancel all restrictions, descend maintain 6000, Cathay 524.
4: Japania 752, descend maintain 3000.
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4: Nippon 8428, descend maintain 6000.
5: Descend 6000 for 8438.
4: Nippon 8404, contact tower
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4: Nippon 8404. FedEx 5324, turn left heading
5: 240. Heading 240, FedEx 5324.
4: Japania 724, clear direct boost, descend on maintain 13000.
9: Direct boost, descend and maintain 13000, Japan Air 724.

Five two four, turn left heading 300. 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
1: Orange China 28, 6800, 6000, 6800, 6800, 6800, 6800, 6800, 6800, 6800, 6800, 6800, 6800, 6800, 6800, 6800, 6800, 6800, 6800, 6800, 6800, 6800, 6800, 6800, 6800, 6800, 6800, 6800, 6800, 6800, 6800, 6800, 6800, 6800, 6800, 6800, 6800, 6800, 6800, 6800, 6800, 6800, 6800, 6800, 6800, 6800, 6800, 6800, 6800, 6800, 6800, 6800, 6800, 6800, 6800, 6800, 6800, 6800, 6800, 6800, 6800, 6800, 6800, 6800, 6800, 6800, 6800

0: Japania 756, turn left heading 200. Clear for left Yankee, runway 16 left, approach.
1: Left heading 200, clear for Iris Yankee, runway 16 left, approach, Japania 752.
0: Alpine 428, descend on a maintain, 3000.
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0: Only for A428, left heading 220, please turn on the main street, 2800.
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0: Only for A98, left heading 270, please turn on the main street, 3000.
1: Heading 270, descend 3000, only for 898.
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0: Alicon A 428, turn left heading 200, CFRS Yankee, runway 16Y, approach.
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0: 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Maintain 6000.
2: This is that pilot description. Confirm maintain 6000 or 8000, Japania 724.
0: Japania 724, 6000.
2: 6000, Japania
0: 724. California 98, turn listening 240, descend that maintain 1800.
3: Heading 240, descend 1800, Nippon 898.
0: Nippon 8428, contact number 118602.
4: 118602, Nippon 8428.

Heading 200, clear, Yankee runway 1, left approach on Nippon 8998.

0: Left 3524,
1: dial left heading 2500, reduce speed 170 knots. Left heading 2500 and reduce speed 170 knots, Cathay 524.

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1: Orangina 287, left heading 270, descend on the main stand, 3000.
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0: Tokyo approach, Regina, Mach 2, leading service CC3, descending 240 with Charlie.
1: Regina, 1-2, Tokyo approach, runway 16, left, sailed by Yaruta, Golf, arrival, and clear, DS Copen.
0: Runway 16, left, clear, Yaruta, Golf, arrival, DS Copen, Regina, 1-2.
1: Japania, 724, flying 340, vector, final approach call.
2: Flying 340, Japan Air 724.
1: Japan Air 724, Tower Lessering 200, descend on the maintain 1800 SPS for this Yankee, runway 16, left approach.
3: Left turn heading 200, descend maintain 1800 and clear for the RS Yankee, runway 16, left approach, Cathay 524.
1: Japan Air 724, RS 1800.
3: Japan 1800, Cathay 524.
2: Approach Japan 724, confirm descent 6,000 or 4,000?
1: Japan 724, present 6,000.
2: 6,000, Japan 724.
1: Orange China 1-2, descent on the main chain 50150.
0: Descent on private 150, Orange China 1-2.
1: Orange China 2-8, reduce speed to 170 knots, stand by descent about 3 miles.
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2: 28. Tokyo approach, Kuta is 4 heavy, descending flight level 240, information Charlie.
0: Kuta 884, Tokyo approach, declare the Sabina, then cleared by Yaluta, Golf arrival, runway 16 left, Yankee approach.
2: Direct Venus, Kuta, Golf arrival, IOCNC runway 16 left, Kuta 884. And for the A4 view performance, you press IRS only 16 right.
0: Kuta 884 copies, revised expect RS Yankee approach, runway 16 right, and arrival no change.
2: Arrival no change and clear IRS NC runway 16 right, Kuta 884.
0: Cathay 524, contact tower 118-35.
3: Home next 35, Cathay 524, sayonara.
0: Sayonara. Japania 724, turn left heading 290, descend and maintain 3000.
3: Turn left heading 290, descend and maintain 3000, Japan Air 724.
0: Position carry area clinic 2967, 2967. Orange China 28, turn left heading 200, descend and maintain 1800, clear for RS Yankee, runway 16 left, approach.
1: And 200, descend 1800, clear for RS Yankee, runway 16 left, Orange China 28.

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0: Tokyo approach on inbound 8518, leaving flight blue 254, descending flight blue 240, information Charlie, and request landing runway 16 right due to performance.
1: 2518 Tokyo approach,
0: copy,
1: Yankee approach, runway 16 right, clear by your
0: route and golf arrival. Check the Yankee runway 16 right approach, clear by your route and golf arrival, on inbound 8518.
1: 25518,
0: Saha, Ipria, Dear Sabina, send on a maintain flight to 150. Ipria, Dear Sabina, send a maintain flight to 150, on inbound
1: 8518.
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4: turn left heading 240, descend on the maintain 1800. Turn left heading 240, descend and maintain 1800, Japan Air 724.

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0: Scooter
2: 884,
0: continue present heading radar vector 200 push calls.
2: Continue present heading radar vector
0: 200 push calls, scooter
1: 884.
0: Orange liner
1: 12,
0: descend maintain 1800.
1: Descend 1800, Orange liner 12.
0: 55 Tokyo approach, expect RS Yangtze runway 16 right, clear via route at Golf Arrival.
3: Expect RS Yangtze runway 16
0: right, clear via route at Golf Arrival. 55 Tokyo direct to Venus, descend maintain for arrival 150.
3: Direct to Venus, descend maintain 150.
4: Approach FedEx 15.
0: Go ahead.
4: Yes, we're having a little bit of a tire pressure issue on one of our tires, which prohibit auto brakes. Requesting to land on 16 right.
0: Roger, FedEx 15, expect RC Yankee runway 16 right.
4: Okay, we'll expect runway 16 right, Yankee FedEx 15.
0: Orange liner 12, turn left heading 190, clear for Yankee runway 16 left approach.
1: Heading 190, clear for RS Yankee runway 16 left approach, Orange Liner 12.
0: Scooter ID 4, contact Tokyo radar 120.2.
2: 120.2, scooter EA 4.
0: FedEx 15, confirmation, possibly flat tire, possibly flat tire.
4: Possibly, but right now we're indicating pressure, but we want to take precautions.
0: Roger, FedEx 15, do you...Need something pump station?
4: Negative.
0: Okay, after running, you do need any assistance?
4: Negative.
0: Okay, that's now normal running, but long, possibly for low pressure tire and runway 16 right.
4: Copy that, runway 16 right. Thank you.
0: Only point 518, contact Tokyo radar 120.2.
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0: 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Okay, stand by.

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1: Up on FedEx 15. 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
2: Speed 230 knots or less, Vernet 6 and Alpha.
1: Skycape 7525, Delta approach, runway 16 right, expect current to Yankee, runway 16 Romeo.
3: Right, we expect ILS 16 right, ILS Yankee, for Skycape 7525.
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1: Continue present heading for radar vector, approach 16 left, Voronezh 6905.
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0: Bird Malaysian and 88 passing port level 27, 3 port level 240 information, Delta.
1: Vanishai to 8 took approach, runway 16 left, clear via Ruta, scope arrival.
0: Runway 16 left, clear via Ruta, scope arrival, Malaysian, 88.
1: Vanishai to 8, descend to maintain runway 150 and regular direction of Venus.
0: Maintain runway 150 and direct to Venus, Malaysian, 88.

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1: Our station, Sophia Park, on the 16 right will be closed due to landing aircraft, possibly bus strike. Actually, the aircraft has possibly flash tire. This is fast to reduce to minimum clean speed.
2: Minimum clean speed, this is IP.
3: First, good morning, Vietnam 318. It's a fellow 240 by Mama.
1: Vietnam 318, Tokyo approach, runway 16 left, expect us to Yankee, runway 16 left approach.
3: Runway 16 left, expect us Yankee, runway 16 left approach. And confirm the start, Vietnam 318.
1: Vietnam 318, clear via route as golf arrival.
3: Start golf for Vietnam 318, thank you.
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1: Malaysia 88, vehicle direct boost.
4: Another boost, Malaysia 3.
1: Vietnam 318, vehicle direct of Venus, descend maintain flight level 150.
3: Level 150, direct to Venus, Vietnam 318.

0: Sky King 75 T5, expect your landing time 2210 DG runway cross.
1: Right, we expect 2210 expected time for Sky King 75.

0: Malaysia ITA to descend and maintain 11,000.
1: Yeah, maintain 11,000 for Malaysia TD.
0: VP52 descend and maintain 6,000.
2: Descend 6,000 for VP52.
3: Okay, repeat 108, descend 223 for 150 by left door.
0: UPS 108 Tokyo approach, Narita to range 2967. Expect RF Yankee, runway 16 left.
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0: Skycab 755, turn right heading 280.
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0: ZP 52, turn left heading 340.
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0: Malaysia ITA, regular director Casio.
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1: Left heading 330, City 52.
0: UPS 108, clear via Super Golf Bravo, regular direction, pass you.
2: Yes, Super Golf Bravo, that's a copy of UPS 108.
0: Vietnam 318, descend maintain 7000.
3: Descend maintain 7000, Vietnam 318.
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0: Only Point 512, Regular Director Venus, Descend Maintain, Flatable 150. UPS 108, descend maintain 6000.
2: Descend maintain 6000, UPS 108.
0: Vietnam 318, regular direction Casio.
3: To Casio, Vietnam 218.

0: Bethlehem 318, reduce D2-260, not sorry.
1: D2-600, all left, Vietnam 220.
0: Skycam 7525, turn right heading 330.
2: Right heading 330, Skycam 7525.

0: Outer Station Tokyo Approach, now runway 16 right is closed due to runway inspection.
1: You are approaching the morning in M310,
0: 5240 by MMS. Phaeton 310 Tokyo Approach, Narita Kunesh 2967, expect Outer Yankee runway 16 left.
1: Mission
0: Phaeton 310, expect Alice Yankee runway 16 right. Will there be a Ruta Golf arrival?
1: Yankee 16 right, will there be a Ruta Golf arrival in 310?
0: Phaeton 310, descend the maintain firewall 150.
1: Descend maintain firewall 150 in 310.
0: Skycave 7564, report speed.

0: speed 230 knots, Sky Q 3525.
1: Roger, reduce speed to 200 knots or less.
0: Reducing speed to 200 knots or less, Sky Q 3525.
1: Malaysian 88, descend to maintain 6000.
0: Descend to maintain 6000, Malaysian 88.
1: Vietnam 318, descend to maintain 6000.
2: Descend to maintain 6000, we're now 218.
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3: 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Direct
1: boost, on the 8512. Station Tokyo approach, Narita QNH 29066, QNH 29066. SkyCube 7525, descend and maintain 4000.
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1: 4,000 the P5 to.
0: Malaysia is it, reduce speed to 210 knots, Paris.
1: 210 knots, Malaysian, it is.

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2: Descend to 6000, only 48512.
0: Pattern 318, reduce speed to 210 knots.
3: 210 knots, then 28.
0: All stations took approach, runway 16 right is now open, runway 16 right is open. Malaysian 88, right heading 350, red of X, 25 approach code.
2: Heading a 350, Malaysian 88.
0: ZP 52, turn left heading 300.
4: Left heading 300, ZP 52.
0: SkyCube 7525, turn left heading 220. Descend and maintain 2800.
1: Left heading 220, descend and maintain 2800, SkyCube 755.
0: Veteran 310, descend and maintain 6000.
5: Descend and maintain 6000, then 310.

0: Zippy 523, left heading is 270.
1: Left heading 270, Zippy 52, and the spot wind 235 at 45 knots.
0: Thank you. SkyCable 7525, turn left heading 200, Clearfax Yankee, runway 16 right approach.
2: Okay, 200, layer ILS Yankee 16 right approach, thank you, 7525.
0: UPS 108, vehicle director jamming.
3: Checked jamming, UPS 108.
0: Malaysian 8S, turn left heading 320.
4: Left heading 320, Malaysian 8.
0: Zippy 52, turn left heading 240.
1: Left heading 240, Zippy 52, request normal speed.
0: Zippy 52, resume normal speed.
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5: Heading 350 now, Vietnam 28.
0: Veteran 318, and confirmation expected as Yankee runway 16 left.
5: As Yankee runway 16 left, Vietnam 28.
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0: Bye. Malaysian 88, turn left heading 300, descend and maintain 3000.
4: Left heading 300, descend and maintain 3000, Malaysian 88.
0: Zippy 52, descend and maintain 2800.
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0: UPS 108, continue present heading, radar vector 2, final push call, runway 16 left.
3: Alright, present heading, radar vectors, ILS 16 left, UPS 108.
0: City 527, left heading 200, Triple Yankee, runway 16 right approach.
4: Heading 200, clear ILS, Yankee, runway 16 right approach, City 527.
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1: Left heading 260, Malaysian 88.
0: Vietnam 318 Sun left heading 290, descend maintain 4000.
1: Left heading 290, descend maintain 4000, Vietnam 3 units. Malaysia 8, reducing speed of 180 knots.
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1: Normal speed, Malaysia 8.
0: Vietnam 318, reasonable normal speed.
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0: 88. Affirm. Only point 08, Tokyo approach, Narita QNH 2966, expector is Yankee, runway 16 left.
2: 2966, expector, I Yankee, runway 16 left, but inform 88.
1: Malaysian 88, request further descent.
0: Malaysian 88, come back. Only point 08, clear via route of Golf Arrival, descend maintain flight level 150.
2: Gravity Rutas, Golf Arrival, descend maintain, flight level 150 on point 08.
0: Malaysia 88, descend maintain 1800.
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0: Malaysia 88 Sun left heading 200, clear for Yankee, runway 16 left approach.
1: Heading 200, clear for the IS Yankee, runway 16 left approach, Malaysia 88.
0: Vietnam 318 Sun left heading 270.
1: Left Sun heading 270, Vietnam 28.
0: Only for 8512, continue present heading, Victor 2, final pressure call.
1: Continue present heading, only for 8512.
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1: Descend and maintain 4000, UPS 108.
0: Baton 318, turn left heading 230.
2: Baton 8230, Vinash 18.
0: All Nippon 808, descend and maintain 10,000.
2: Descend and maintain 10,000 on Nippon 808.
0: UPS 108, turn right heading 310.
1: Right 310, UPS 108.
0: Malaysia 88, contact Narita Tower 118-35.
2: 11835, Malaysia 88.
0: Base number 318, turn left heading 190. Descend and maintain 1800. Clear Yankee, runway 16 left approach.
2: Take 190, descend to 1800, clear for S Yankee, 16 left approach, finish, run it.
1: Beta 822, descending level 240, reach by Mama.
0: Beta 822, Tokyo approach, runway 16 left, clear via Rutas, Golf Arrival.
1: Runway 16 left, Rutas, Golf Arrival, Beta 822.
0: Metrojet 822, descend and maintain 10,000.
1: Descend and maintain 10,000, Jet 822.
0: UPS 108, turn left heading 270, descend and maintain 3,000.
1: Left 270, descend 3,000, UPS 108.
0: Veteran 318, reduce speed to 160 knots or less.
2: 3160, less than 20.
0: Veteran 310, continue present heading radar vector 2500
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0: Vietnam 318, contact Narita Tower 118-35.
2: Let's take tower 1835 and
0: 28 UPS 108, turn left heading 230, descend and maintain 1800.
1: 230, descent 1800, UPS 108.
0: All Nippon 8512, descend and maintain 5000.
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4: Tokyo Kuchia, Singapore. Good morning. Thank you, flight number 240 by Mama.
0: Standby break is Onipoint 512, turn left team 200, 4 miles from Senna, shadow side Yankee, runway 16 right approach.
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0: April. Singapore 638, Tokyo approach, runway 16 to Lima, cleared via Rutas, golf arrival.
4: Cleared Rutas, golf arrival, 167. New performance, can we request 16 right?
0: Singapore 638, performance copy, your runway 16 right, expect direct Yankee, runway 16 right approach.Is unchanged.
4: Rutas Golf, ILS, 16 right, Singapore 634.
0: Lieutenant 310, turn left heading 290.
2: Lieutenant heading 290, Vietnam 310.
0: Singapore 638, weak shield direct to Venus, it's in a way to 10,000.
4: It's going to be 10,000 direct to Venus, Singapore 638.
0: Vietnam 310, turn left heading 270, descend maintain 2,800.
2: Descending 270 and descending 2,800, Vietnam 310.
0: Vietnam 310, verify descend maintain 2,800.
2: Descend maintain 2,800, Vietnam 310.
0: Only point to the right, we clear to direct to Jimmy, descend maintain 6,000.
5: Direct to Jimmy, descend maintain 6,000, only point to right.
0: Only point 8512, contact Narita Tower 118, descend to...
1: One one two, only point 512.

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0: Only point 08, contact Tokyo radar, 120, left bound to.
2: 1202, Nippon 808.
3: Tokyo Bruce BSS 932, good morning, Vietnam 240.
0: Morning, Betadet 932, Tokyo approach, your runway 16 Lima, cleared via Lutas, golf arrival.
4: Tokyo
0: 日本カゴ202パフォーマンスコピー、Your runway 16 right, expect Iris Yankee, runway 16 right approach, cleared via route of golf arrival.
4: Yes, the route of golf arrival, and expect the Iris Yankee, 16
0: right, runway 202. Westman 310, turn left heading 180, cleared by Iris Yankee, runway 16 right approach.
1: Westman 180, and clear for the OS, runway 16 right approach, Vietnam 310.
0: Westman 310, verify cleared by Iris Yankee, runway 16 right.
1: You firm clear for the Iris Yankee, 16 right, Vietnam 310.
0: Singapore 638, we cleared direct to booth.
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0: 910. 日本カーゴ202, Vietnam 810, Hotel 5150.
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3: Departure, Nippon Cargo 115-0-210-150 by Victor, copy.
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3: This is Jimmy, Nissan, Nanazan, Nippon Cargo 115.
0: Vietnam 310, contact Narita Tower, 118, how to?
1: 182, Vietnam 310, goodbye.
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0: Okay, Airport to Morning Target, 80 Descent, Paramount 240 by Mamas.
1: Morning Target, 830 Tokyo Approach, you're on way 16 Diva, clear via route of course arrival. Taipei 830, clear via Rutas Golf, G arrival.
0: Rutas Golf arrival, transfer from the control.
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0: Petoset 822, which are direct to Gemin, Sena maintain 6000.
1: Direct Gemin, Sena maintain 6000, yes, 822.
2: Approach Singapore 638, descending 11000, speed 300 knots.
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0: Petoset 822, contact Tokyo radar 120.2.
1: Radar 120.2, Jetta 822.
3: Tokyo approach, Hong Kong 228, leading Brazil 269, and descend to 240 by Hamas, coming up to Echo, request for landing runway 16 right, Tokyo performance.
0: Nippon Cargo 228, performance copy, your runway 16 right, expect Irish Yankee, runway 16 right approach, cleared via route of Golf arrival.
3: Expect Irish Yankee, runway 16 right, clear route of Golf arrival, Hong Kong 228.
0: Japan Air 6184, we cleared direct to Venus, descend on maintain hotel 5220.
4: Flight of Venus, descend flight level 220, Japan 6784.

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0: Morning, Australian 25, Tokyo approach, runway 16 Lima, Philadelphia 21, Golf arrival.
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0: All stations, Tokyo approach, Narita QNH, 29-65, QNH, 29-65 inches. Betojet 93, Disha maintain 6000.
2: Disha maintain 6000, QNH, 29-65, yes, and I have you.
0: Nippon Cargo 115, this is maintain 6000, contact Tokyo radar 120.2.
2: This is 6000, 120.2, Nippon Cargo 115.
0: Nippon Cargo 202, reduce speed to 250, not change, this is maintain 11000.
3: T-Sign, not change, this is maintain 11000, Nippon Cargo 202.
0: Japan Air 684, reach out direct to booth, this is maintain 13000.
4: Direct to booth, descend 13000, Japan Air 684.
0: Betojet 932, fly heading 360, vector to final approach course.
2: Heading 360, vector for final descent.
0: Australian 25, reduce speed to 220 knots.
1: Reduce speed 220, Australian 25.
0: Ocean Air 606, descend maintain, shuttle go 150.
5: Check maintain flight number 150, Venian 606, cancel momax restriction.
0: Ohinya 606, cancel momax restriction.
5: Cancel momax restriction, maintain flight number 150, Venian 606.
0: Betojet 93, contact Tokyo radar 120, decimal 2.
2: Radar 120, decimal 2, VHA 903.
0: Right. Nippon Cargo 202, reduce speed to 230
3: knots. 230 knots, Nippon Cargo 202.
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1: 実際 11000 on KNH 2965 from Bravo, send 11000 on this flight.
0: アバン。
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6: Copy approach, transform 362 heavy, maintain the level 240, squad 4422.
0: Nippon 363, Tokyo approach, clear runway 16, Lima, clear via Utah, Golf arrival.
6: That's double level, request the runway 16 right, Nippon 363.
0: Nippon 363, say reason, requesting runway 16 right.
6: Okay, DO2 performance, Nippon 363.
0: Nippon 363, performance copy, your runway 16 right, expect IDS Yankee, runway 16 right approach, cleared via Utah, Golf arrival.
6: Utah, Golf arrival, runway 16 right, Yankee approach, Nippon 363.
0: Nippon Cargo 202, fly heading 360, vector to final approach course, descend maintain 9000.
3: Fly heading 360, descend maintain 9000, Nippon Cargo 202.
0: Nippon 363, descend maintain, shuttle level 200.
6: System machine fire level 200, Nippon 363.
0: Nippon Cargo 202, contact Tokyo radar 120, decimal 2.
3: 120, decimal 2, Nippon Cargo 202.
0: Bye. Hi, Betojet 830, fly heading 010, vector to final approach course, system maintain 6000.
7: Heading 010, system maintain 6000, Betojet 830.
0: Hi, Betojet 830, and reduce
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0: Please, Foxtrot, request
7: runway 160 due to performance.
0: Japan Air Bania 6750, performance copy. Your runway 16 right, expect direct Yankee, runway 16 right approach, clear the via Swamp, Golf arrival.
3: Expect direct Yankee, 16 right, clear via Swamp, Golf arrival, Bania 6750.
0: Bania 6750, reduce speed to 220 knots.
3: Reduce 220 knots, Bania 6750.
0: Japania 6784, fly heading 010, vector to final approach course, descend maintain 11,000.
4: Heading 010, descend 11,000, Japania 6784.
0: All stations, Tokyo approach, parallel, iris approach is to runway 16 west and right in progress.

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3: Writing 200, 65.
1: Nippon Cargo 228, turn left heading 340, descend maintain 9000.
0: Left heading 340, descend maintain 9000, Nippon Cargo 228.
1: Shunfon 363, reduce speed to 250 knots.
0: 325 knots, Nippon 366. Tokyo Control, FedEx 60, with detach, flight level 300, 240, via Mama 64.
1: FedEx 60, Tokyo Approach, runway 16 Lima, cleared via UTAS, Golf Arrival.
0: UTAS Golf 16 Lima, runway FedEx 60.
1: Only point 490, we cleared direct to Venus.
0: UTAS into Venus, on point 490.
1: Shunfon 363, descend maintain center level 160.
0: Descend maintain level 160, Shunfon 363.
1: Austrian 25, turn right heading 250.
3: Right heading 250 on 25.
1: Nippon Cargo 228, descend maintain 8000.
0: Descend maintain 8000, Nippon Cargo 228.
1: Austrian 25, contact Tokyo, right heading 270, contact Tokyo weather 120, decimal 2.
3: Russia 120, decimal 2, Tokyo radar, and we're turning right heading west of Austrian 25.
1: Austrian 25, heading 270, 1202.
3: Heading 270 and 1272, Austrian 25.
1: Falcon 241, turn left heading 340.
0: Turn left heading 340, cargo clean 241.
1: FedEx 60, we cleared direct to Venus, which is on a 10 header level 150.
0: Direct Venus 150, FedEx 60.
1: Nippon Cargo 228, descend maintain 7000.
0: Descend maintain 7000, Nippon Cargo 228.
1: Falcon 241, descend maintain 6000.
0: Descend maintain 6000, cargo clean 241.
1: Okinawa 606, fly heading 350, vector to final approach course, descend maintain 6000.
4: Sam has 6000, left turn heading 350, radius 606.
1: Shunfon 363, descend maintain 12000.
0: Descend maintain 12000, Shunfon 363.
1: Japania 6150, turn right heading 180, vector to final approach course.
2: Right heading 180, Japania 6150.
1: Expecting 600, descend maintain 10000, cross open at 10000, cancel speed restriction.
0: Descend 10,000, cross Copen at 10,000, cancel speed restriction, express wing 600. Tokyo approach on flight 30, flight level 286, descend 240, lead by Mama, information box.
1: Standby to left leg, Nippon Cargo 228, turn left heading 320, contact Tokyo radar 120, decimal 2.
0: Left heading 320, radar 120 to Nippon Cargo 228.
1: Only point 30, Tokyo approach, runway 16 Lima, cleared via UTAS Golf Arrival.
0: Cleared via UTAS Golf Arrival, runway 16 left, on point 30.
1: Only point 30, and we cleared direct to Venus, descend maintain hotel 150.
0: Direct to Venus, descend flight level 150, on point 30.
1: Japania 6750, turn right heading 200.
2: Right heading 200, Japania 6750.
1: Shunfon 363, we use speed to 230 knots.
2: Confirm Shunfon 363.
1: Shunfon 363, we use speed to 230 knots.
2: 3230 knots, Shunfon 363.
1: Bosnia 606, we use speed to 230 knots.
4: Speed 230 knots, 3636.
1: Japania 6750, descend maintain 10000.
2: Descend maintain 10000, Japania 6750.
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2: Right heading 250, Japan at 6750.
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0: Accessing 600, reduce speed to 250 knots.
2: Reduce speed 250, not expressing 600.
0: Walking at 606, turn left heading 320, reduce speed to 210 knots.
3: Left heading 320, speed 210 knots, bring in 606.
0: Chunpon 363, turn left heading 320, vector to final approach course. This is maintaining 6000.
1: Turn left heading 320, vector to final course, and distance to 6000, Chunpon 363.

0: Zephania 6750,
1: Lightning 320, descend 7000. Lightning 320, descend 7000, Zephania 6750.
0: Two
2: 1363, reduce speed to 210 knots.
0: 3210
2: knots, 763.
0: Expressing 600,
2: fly
0: heading 350, vector to final approach
2: call. Fly heading 350, expressing 600.
0: Direct 600, we cleared direct to boost, descend to reach 10,000 by boost.
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0: Reduce speed 230 knots, express wing 600.
1: Japan Air 6750, contact Tokyo Radar 120 decimal 2.
2: Tokyo Radar 120 decimal 2, Japan Air 6750.
1: All Nippon 8490, decimal maintain 11000.
2: Decimal maintain 11000, point 490.
1: All Nippon 830, reduce speed 260 knots 4 です。
3: Reduce 260 knots 4 で、All Nippon 830。
4: Tokyo approach, good morning, set at Class 608, heavy assessment flight level 302.

0: 5, Serbia, 1, Golf, Arrival.
1: 1, 6, Lima, yes, for stop first arrival,
0: Expressing 600, turn left heading 340, reduce speed to 210 knots, change is now maintained 6000.
2: Left hand heading 340 and reduce speed 210 knots, descend 6000, expressing 600.
0: Only point 490, flying 010, vector to final approach call.
3: Heading 010, point 490.
0: Only point 830, weak field direct to boost, descend and maintain 10,000.
2: Direct boost, descend 10,000, or 530.
0: FedEx 560, weak field direct to Venus, descend and maintain for level 150.
1: I'm sorry, say that again for FedEx 560.
0: FedEx 560, Roger, weak field direct to Venus, descend and maintain for level 150.
1: Direct to Venus, down to flight level 150, FedEx 560.
0: Shoehorn 363, contact Tokyo Weather, 120, descend to.
3: 120, descend to Shoehorn 363, please.
0: Shoehorn 363, verify 1202.
3: 1202, Shoehorn 363, please.
0: Thank you, goodbye. German Kogo 592, reduce speed to 220 knots.
1: Reducing to 70 knots.
4: Suzuki approach, Vietnam 2067, front level 240, information from stock.
0: Standby, break, break, only point 490, turn left steering 340.
3: Turn left steering 340, point 490.
0: Vietnam 306, Tokyo approach, runway 16 Lima, cleared via Rutas, Golf, arrival.
4: Runway 16 left, Lima via Rutas, drop around on Vietnam 306.
0: Vietnam 306, weak field direct to Venus, descend and maintain for level 150.
4: Descend for level 150, direct Venus, Vietnam 306.
0: Expressing 600, turn left heading 320.
2: Left heading 320, expressing 600.
0: Only point 490, turn left heading 330, descend and maintain 10,000.
3: Left heading 330, descend 10,000, point 490.
0: German Cargo 592, descend and maintain 11,000.
1: Descend and maintain 11,000, German Cargo 592.

0: FedEx 60 off line in 350 vector to final approach course, maintain 100,000.
1: Is that for FedEx 60?
0: FedEx 60 off line in 350 vector to final approach course, maintain 100,000.
1: Okay, 350 vectors to final and 10,000 FedEx 60.
0: Only point 490, display maintain 8,000.
2: Display maintain 8,000, point 490.
0: Only point 830, traffic is favorable for us, 8 miles southeast, 19,000, I bus 320.
3: Good morning, standing by about 240.
0: Good morning, morning, ACM2, Tokyo Bros. Morning,
2: point 30, traffic inside.
0: Thank you. Good pressing 600, reduce speed to 190 knots.
4: Radio speed 190 knot, express wing 600.
0: Marine Day 72, clear via Lutas, Golf arrival. Expect Iris Yankee runway 16 left approach.
5: Iris Yankee runway 16 left approach, Lutas, Golf Manchu.
0: Radio speed 600, distance maintain 4000, contact Tokyo radar 120.2.
4: Descent 4000, 120.2, express wing 600.
0: All Nippon 830, flying 350 vector to final approach course, maintain 100,000.
2: Heading 350, maintain 100,000.
0: FedEx 60, distance maintain 6,000.
1: Okay, down to 6,000, FedEx 60.
0: German cargo 592, now descend via star to 900,000.
6: Descending via star 592.
0: German cargo 592, confirm, descend maintain 900,000 via swamp golf arrival.
6: Sending 9,000 via swamp golf arrival to the cargo 592.
0: All station Tokyo approach, final report, wind shear for runway 16 right, plus minus 10 knots, altitude 300 feet, reported by Boeing 767 just now. Only point 490, reduce speed to 210 knots, send distance maintain 7,000.
2: DS210 knots, then descend 7,000 on point 490.
0: FedEx 60 turn left in 330, reduce speed to 230 knots.
1: Alright, left 330, speed 230, FedEx 60.
0: FedEx 5608, require direct boost, distance maintain 100,000.
1: Direct boost down to 10,000, FedEx 5608, heavy.
0: Only point 8490, contact Tokyo radar, 120.2.
2: Tokyo radar 1202, only point 490.
0: Only point 830, distance maintain 6,000.
2: Descent 6,000, only point 30.
0: Marine 872, report altitude passing now.
7: Passing final about 270.
0: Marine 872, copied in mission Foxtrot, Narita Kines 29965, distance maintain about 150.
7: 75150, 29965, 150.

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1: Heading 330 reduce 230 North All Nippon 830.
0: FedEx 60 turn left lane 310.
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3: Control the base 5-0 heading 150 by grid.
0: Good morning, taxi 50 Tokyo approach clear BS swamp gold for arrival. Expect that is Yankee runway 16 left approach.
3: Swamp gold arrival, expect that is Yankee runway 16
0: left. Taxi 50 report altitude passing now.
3: Say again.
0: Report altitude passing now.
3: The altitude passing is flight 185 now.
0: Taxi 50, thank you. In mission Foxtrot, Narita Kinesh 2965, maintain flight 150.
3: Kinesh 2965,
0: FedEx 60, contact Tokyo radar, 120 decimal 2.
2: 120 decimal 2, have a good day, FedEx 60.
0: You too. Vietnam 306, declare the extra boost, this time maintain 100,000.
4: The last boost is at 100,000, Vietnam 306.
0: Marine A72, recruit extra boost, Distra maintain 100,000.
5: Yeah, there is Venus, Distra maintain 100,000. Distra maintain 100,000.
0: German cargo 592, fly heading 210, vector 2, final approach course, maintain 900,000 and maintain 210.
6: Heading 210, maintaining 900,000, and maintaining speed 220, 2005, 902.

0: Bird, g'day. Connie 218 Heavy is leaving flight level 230 for 150 at Lesbo. Information on Scott.
1: Good morning, Connie 218 Tokyo Approach. Clear to be a Suffolk Golf arrival for runway 16
0: left. Suffolk Golf arrival for runway 16 left, Connie 21.
1: Nippon 830, did you see 210?
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2: 1202, Honeypon 830.
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0: 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This is the maintain 6000.
1: Then at 6000 fly heading 340 FedEx 5608 heavy.
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0: 2218, descend via star to 8000, but 210 knots speed restriction cancel.
1: Okay, cancel the speed restriction, descend to maintain 8000, 2218.

0: FedEx 5608 from the Tokyo radar, 120.2.
1: 120.2, FedEx 5608, heavy. Today.
0: Ready. Turkish 50, fly heading 190, vector 2, final approach course, descend and maintain 9000.
1: Landing 190 and descend and maintain 9000, Turkish 50, heavy.

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1: Heading 350 radar vector, descend 10,000, Vietnam Free 06.

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0: Marlin Eastern 22 up here, 12 o'clock, 15 miles, southbound, 900,000, Airbus 320.
1: Roger, the same, Marlin Eastern 22.
0: Yep. Taxi 50, turn right heading 220.
2: Turn right heading 220, taxi 50.
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0: Vietnam 306, this drama intense 6000.
1: Vietnam 6000, Vietnam 306.
0: Turkish 50, contact Tokyo radar, 120, decimal 2.
2: 120, decimal 2, goodbye, Turkish 50.
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3: 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Virginia, Virginia, Virginia, Virginia, Virginia, Virginia, Virginia, Virginia, Virginia, Virginia, Virginia, Virginia, Virginia, Virginia, Virginia, Virginia, Vir

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1: Director Chairman, Coney 218.
0: Vietnam 3060, do C221 zero knots.
2: This is 51 zero knots, Vietnam 306.

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1: Tokyo 02, Vietnam 306.
0: Manitou 872, fly new 340 vector to final protocol.
2: Roger, heading 340 vector, final protocol, my new one, 872.
3: Tokyo approach, only bombardment 804, flight level 258, heading 240, information gold.
0: Oricon 804 Tokyo approach, clear via route, that's golf arrival. Expect IRS Yankee runway 16 left approach.
3: Cleared by route of golf arrival.
0: Runway 1 6 left approach, only 1 8 0 4.
3: Get information hotel 2966. Descend and maintain flight level 150, only 1 8 0 4.
0: Marindu 872, reduce speed to 210 knots.
2: Reducing speed to 210 knots, Marindu 872.

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2: Roger, reduce speed 190 knots and maintain 4000 feet, Marine Day 72.

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0: Connie218, copy, now flying in 290, vector to final course, maintaining pattern.
1: 290, Connie218. 218.

0: Marine Edmund 2, turn left in 250.
1: Marine 250, minus 72.
0: Marine 218, still maintain 3000.
2: 3000, current 218.
0: Marine point 04, still maintain 10,000.
3: 10,000, only 1804.
0: International 8 is low, require just a boost.
2: Require just a boost, Indonesia, at 80.
0: UPS 019 are now in distance maintain for level 150.
3: This is now flight level 150, UPS 119.

0: 21H1 left heading 270.
1: 270, Connie 218.
0: UPS 119 now, reach check of booth.
2: Check booth, UPS 119.
0: Mining to S72, turn left heading 190, clear for the Yankee, runway 16, let's approach.
3: Loading 190, rectify, that's Yankee, runway 165, Mining to S72.
0: 21H, reduce speed to 170 knots or less.
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0: Olive 8-04, report heading.
1: Heading 325, Olive 804.
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1: Continue present heading and maintain 6000, vectors to final approach, Olive 804.

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0: インドネシア衛星03レシーング1970フォーマルストーンバディクラフル天気ランウェイ16レッサプロ
1: I think 190 and Kyle's Yankee number 16 left approach Indonesia at 80.
2: This is third, good morning, corner 57, extending to flight level 150 by Kudu, testing flight level 170 with information in India.
0: Morning, sonar 237, Tokyo approach. Expected is Yankee, runway 16 left approach. Cleared by US 1, go for arrival, and descent is flight level 150 by Kudu.
2: The descent is flight level 150 by Kudin, at 16 16 left, clear, swamp, call for arrival, zone 267.

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0: UPS 119R, descend and maintain 1800.
2: Descend 1800, UPS 119.
0: Sonoras 237, descend and maintain 11000.
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0: Orange Liner 230, descend and maintain 6000.
4: 6000, Orange Liner 230.

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1: Left turn heading 190, clear for the ILS, Yankee 16 left, UPS 119.

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1: 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Air Hong Kong 208.

0: good morning, Tokyo Foro JLPT 307 Papin level 254 for 240. Approaching Mamasu information India.
1: Roger, standby, big, big. Sonoras 237, fly heading 200. Vector descent approach to descent maintenance 6000.
2: Heading 200, descent maintenance 6000, Sonoras 237.
1: Orange Liner 230, descent maintenance 3000.
3: 3000, Orange Liner 230.
1: MP307 Tokyo Approach, good morning. Expect RST Yankee, runway 16 left approach. Cleared by route as for arrival. Descent maintenance for arrival 180.
4: Expect landing runway 1, RST Yankee 16 left. Clear via route as for arrival. Descent maintenance for arrival 180 RPG 307.

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2: Heading 240, Roger 230.
0: AT 307, the 7883 for Alabama 150.
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0: 8.
4: Tokyo Approach, Angle 3902, Dynic Grip, descending Flyway 150 by Grip. Now facing Flyway 180, Wings Hotel.
0: Air Angle 3902, Tokyo Approach, expected as Yankee, Runway 16, left approach.
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1: Left heading 2900, Hong Kong 208.
0: 2550, Tokyo approach, expect that is Yankee runway 16, left approach, cleared by your Spock, go for arrival, maintain for arrival 150.
2: November arrival, and we'll plan on ILS, Yankee on 165, can you pass that?
0: 2550, cleared by your Spock, go for arrival. Air Hong Kong 392, re-clear direct of Vixen, Isara maintain 11000.
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3: Okay, approach, good morning, this is Singapore 2, leaving flight level 293, descending flight level 2405, one map 3, information India.
0: Stand by, break, Airhand 392, flying heading 180, back down to
4: 5,000.
0: Airhand 392, flying
4: heading 180, back down to 5,000, descending maintain 9,000. Heading
0: 182, descending 9,000, Airhand 392. Yes, in 422, approach, runway 1, direct flight by Airhand, just 4, right now.
3: Runway 1, to rest of the area, route of Golf Arrival, descending 422.
0: Going in 550, descending maintain 6,000.
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1: Select 6030 Tokyo approach, runway 16 left. Expect Irish Yankee, runway 16 left approach. Clear via route as golf arrival. Maintain variable 240.
2: Okay, make it. We'll expect the ILSO 16 left Yankee route as November arrival, FedEx 6030.
1: FedEx 6030 negative, clear via route as golf arrival.
2: Okay, route as golf, FedEx 6030, thank you.
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